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1: ABC News, I'm Dave Packer. Federal agents searching the home of Minnesota Congresswoman Ilhan Omar, a longtime target of President Trump. Sources tell ABC News it's part of an investigation into Omar's immigration paperwork. She's a naturalized citizen from Somalia. President Trump was asked about it while leaving for Ohio tonight.
2: I've always found her to be totally crooked personally, but that has nothing to do with me. I think she's a terrible person.
1: Omar accusing the president of political intimidation. President Trump facing Republican backlash over his controversial deal to import diesel fuel from Russia. Hours after declaring an energy ceasefire between Russia and Ukraine, Russia launching new attacks on Ukraine's power plants. Riders evacuating an active roller coaster at Six Flags over Georgia after police say a rider died. A witness telling a local station they saw a man fall and hit the ride several times. Four other people were injured in the incident. This is ABC News. Krista Pike is back in prison again after being hospitalized from a botched execution by lethal injection last month. ABC News legal contributor Brian Buckmeyer goes through what the next steps are in her case.
3: They're going to have to do some sort of evaluation, and they've begun that process of saying this is what happened in terms of what wrong with Krista Pike. Here's how we resolve this issue. And they're going to make the argument that it's still safe. The defense, of course, has already won a small victory in the preservation of information or evidence as to how this botched execution went. They're going to, of course, going to take that information and, again, make the arguments that they made before this botched execution that her specific health care, her veins, her own autonomy makes this execution extremely difficult.
1: A spokesperson for Starbucks says it's not buying the burrito chain Chipotle after reports that the coffee giant was exploring a possible deal. Chipotle shares surged after the report but are back down after Starbucks' announcement. Dave Packer, ABC News.
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3: I'm WRBI meteorologist Megan Mulford with Southeastern Indiana's most reliable forecast. Mainly clear skies tonight with a low of 63. Winds out of the southwest, 5 to 10 miles an hour. Ample sunshine expected tomorrow. High temperatures reach up to 87. Clear skies tomorrow night, lows around 68. Currently, 77.
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3: I'm WRBI meteorologist Megan Mulford with southeastern Indiana's most reliable forecast. Mainly clear skies tonight with a low of 63. Winds out of the southwest, 5 to 10 miles an hour. Ample sunshine expected tomorrow. High temperatures reach up to 87. Clear skies tomorrow night, lows around 68. Currently, it's 72 degrees.
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1: ABC News, I'm Dave Packer. Riders of a popular roller coaster at Six Flags in Georgia were evacuated after a passenger reportedly died while on the ride. A witness told the ABC station in Atlanta that they saw a man fall. Four other people were injured.
2: The theme park writing in a statement, quote, "We are deeply saddened by the guest incident at our park today. Our thoughts and heartfelt condolences are with the guest's family, friends, and loved ones."
1: ABC's Faith Abube, an investigation is underway. Federal agents searched the D.C. home of Democratic Congresswoman Ilhan Omar as part of what they say is an ongoing criminal investigation. Sources telling ABC News it relates to Omar's immigration paperwork. Actor Selma Blair arrested following a disruption on a flight. Blair was taken to a hospital in New York City for evaluation after authorities say she allegedly

0: became physically abusive with the crew. Blair's representatives say Selma experienced a medical emergency that led to the alleged conduct. This is ABC News.
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2: I'm WRBI meteorologist Megan Mulford with Southeastern Indiana's most reliable forecast. Lows dip down to about 63 tonight under partly cloudy skies. Winds out of the southwest, 5 to 10 miles an hour. Highs around 87 tomorrow. Bright sunshine expected. Clear skies tomorrow night. Lows level off around 68. Right now, it's 74 degrees.
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1: ABC News, I'm Dave Packer. Riders of a popular roller coaster at Six Flags in Georgia were evacuated after a passenger reportedly died while on the ride. A witness told the ABC station in Atlanta that they saw a man fall. Four other people were injured.
2: The theme park writing in a statement, quote, "We are deeply saddened by the guest incident at our park today. Our thoughts and heartfelt condolences are with the guest's family, friends, and loved ones."
1: ABC's Faith Abube, an investigation is underway. Federal agents searched the D.C. home of Democratic Congresswoman Ilhan Omar as part of what they say is an ongoing criminal investigation. Sources telling ABC News it relates to Omar's immigration paperwork. Actress Selma Blair arrested following a disruption on a flight. Blair was taken to a hospital in New York City for evaluation after authorities say she allegedly became physically abusive with the crew. Blair's representatives say Selma experienced a medical emergency that led to the alleged conduct. This is ABC News. Pope Leo is preparing to have surgery tomorrow to remove a nodule on his lung. No word on whether the Pope will need further treatment after the surgery. ABC's Tom Sophie Burridge has more from the Vatican.
3: Pope Leo, who likes to keep fit and play tennis, addressing the crowd, saying doctors during checkups had found a growth on his lung. The Pope describing it as a nodule, which experts say are common and are often caused by things like infection scars or inflammation. Now, there are encouraging signs. Pope Leo is saying the abnormality on his lung is in a very initial phase and well localized. And the pontiff sounded upbeat when he made the announcement.
1: Jury selection begins tomorrow in the federal death penalty trial of Peyton Gendron for the mass shooting that killed 10 black people at a Buffalo supermarket in 2022. Gendron was already convicted on state charges after pleading guilty to murder and attempted murder and is currently serving life in prison without parole. Dave Packer, ABC News.
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8: I'm WRBI meteorologist Megan Mulford with Southeastern Indiana's most reliable forecast. Lows dip down to about 63 tonight under partly cloudy skies, winds out of the southwest, 5 to 10 miles an hour. Highs around 87 tomorrow, bright sunshine expected. Clear skies tomorrow night, lows level off around 68. Right now, it's 74 degrees.
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2: I'm a bit of a germaphobe, especially this time of year. We're getting into the winter time when the puking sicknesses start really showing up. So, yeah, I've got more hand sanitizer with me than normal, and washing my hands is almost a religion at this point. But when it comes to hand soaps, it looks like the hand soaps may be dirtier than we thought. What? The world has gone upside down. We'll talk about this coming up in just a few minutes.
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1: ABC News, I'm Dave Packer. President Trump claims Russia and Ukraine have agreed to a ceasefire to stop striking each other's energy facilities, but Russia has yet to say whether it's accepted a deal, and Ukraine claims Russia hit one of its thermal power plants at least twice in the last day. President Trump rallying this evening in Youngstown, Ohio.
2: I settled 8 wars. I thought this would be one of the easier ones, but it's not, because the hatred, you know, when the hatred between leaders is that heavy and that hot, it's a little bit tougher, but we're going to get it done.
1: Federal agents searching the D.C. home of Democratic Minnesota Representative Ilhan Omar. The Department of Justice saying the action's part of an ongoing criminal investigation. President Trump posting earlier this year, Omar, quote, should be in jail. One person died during a roller coaster ride today at Six Flags over Georgia. A witness says that they saw a man fall. 4 other people were injured. An investigation into the cause of the incident is underway. This is ABC News.
0: The giant veggie contest is back. 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
2: Now here's a plot twist nobody wanted. 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Health officials just issued a massive recall covering 6 different brands of liquid hand soap, which is distributed across 15 states. 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
4: I'm WRBI meteorologist Megan Mulford with Southeastern Indiana's most reliable forecast. Lows dip down to about 63 tonight under partly cloudy skies, winds out of the southwest 5 to 10 miles an hour. Highs around 87 tomorrow, bright sunshine expected. Clear skies tomorrow night, lows level off around 68. Right now, it's 67 degrees.
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1: ABC News, I'm Dave Packer. President Trump claims Russia and Ukraine have agreed to a ceasefire to stop striking each other's energy facilities, but Russia has yet to say whether it's accepted a deal, and Ukraine claims Russia hit one of its thermal power plants at least twice in the last day. President Trump rallying this evening in Youngstown, Ohio.
2: I settled eight wars. I thought this would be one of the easier ones, but it's not, because the hatred, you know, when the hatred between leaders is that heavy and that hot, it's a little bit tougher, but we're going to get it done.
1: Federal agents searching the D.C. home of Democratic Minnesota Representative Ilhan Omar. The Department of Justice saying the action's part of an ongoing criminal investigation. President Trump posting earlier this year, Omar, quote, should be in jail. One person died during a roller coaster ride today at Six Flags over Georgia. A witness says that they saw a man fall. Four other people were injured. An investigation into the cause of the incident is underway. This is ABC News. Actress Selma Blair has been released on bond after an altercation on board an L.A. to New York flight Sunday. ABC's Michelle Franzen has more.
3: The New York Port Authority says officers arrested Selma Blair on a Delta flight Sunday night after the actress allegedly became physically abusive. Blair was taken to the hospital for evaluation. Two flight attendants also injured, one taken to the hospital, according to the Port Authority. The pilots informing air traffic controllers ahead of the landing. The audio captured on ATC.com.
4: Yeah. One flight attendant and one passenger that sustained some minor injuries, a bloody nose.
3: Blair acknowledged she was diagnosed with relapsing multiple sclerosis in 2018. Her representative in a statement says Selma experienced a medical emergency that led to the alleged conduct.
1: General Motors is reportedly testing new driver assist technology for the electric 2028 Cadillac Escalade that would allow drivers to take their eyes off the road. Dave Packer, ABC News.
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9: I'm WRBI meteorologist Megan Mulford with Southeastern Indiana's most reliable forecast. Lows dip down to about 63 tonight under partly cloudy skies. Winds out of the southwest 5 to 10 miles an hour. Highs around 87 tomorrow. Bright sunshine expected. Clear skies tomorrow night. Lows level off around 68. Right now, it's 67 degrees.
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6: I'm WRBI meteorologist Megan Mulford with Southeastern Indiana's most reliable forecast. Lows dip down to about 63 tonight under partly cloudy skies, winds out of the southwest 5 to 10 miles an hour. Highs around 87 tomorrow, bright sunshine expected. Clear skies tomorrow night, lows level off around 68. Right now, it's 67 degrees.
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1: ABC News, I'm Dave Packer. Six Flags says it's temporarily closing similar roller coasters across all parks after a person died today riding the Goliath at Six Flags over Atlanta.
2: A witness describing the horrific accident to a local station saying they saw a man fall and hit the ride several times. Four other people were injured in the incident. The Goliath opened in 2006, according to the Six Flags website. It reaches speeds of 70 miles per hour with an elevation of 200 feet.
1: ABC's Faith Abube. Weeks before the midterm elections, federal agents searched the home of Democratic Congresswoman Ilhan Omar as part of what they say is an ongoing criminal investigation. Omar calling this a, quote, attempt to target political enemies and weaponize federal law enforcement. Authorities say actress Selma Blair has been issued a summons accusing her of assaults that occurred aboard a plane. She was taken to custody following a flight from Los Angeles to New York for being abusive and injuring two flight attendants. This is ABC News.
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2: Yeah, we've all gotten impatient when we're waiting in the checkout line. But a 38-year-old woman in Maryland by the name of Tiffany Booz, actual name, Miss Booz, got furious because the line was moving too slow. A worker opened a second register to kind of help her. But on her way out, she decided to punch the first cashier that she thought was moving too slow right in the face. Then she came back and flashed a handgun. And here's where the brain power really shines, because in her blind rage, she left her wallet and cell phone right at the checkout counter. So when police arrived, you know, they already knew who she was. Deputies were already there to cuff her. They say Miss Booz is facing 5 major felony counts, proving once again that anger and high-level strategy just don't mix.
3: I'm Victoria Martz, and when elected to State House, I will fight to ban hyperscale data centers statewide. Our current representatives have passed policies to flood our state with massive data centers, handing thousands of acres of Hoosier farmland over to big tech. They're draining our lakes, driving up our utility bills, and destroying our public parks. We're fighting back. 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
4: I'm WRBI meteorologist Megan Mulford with Southeastern Indiana's most reliable forecast. Lows dip down to about 63 tonight under partly cloudy skies, winds out of the southwest 5 to 10 miles an hour. Highs around 87 tomorrow, bright sunshine expected. Clear skies tomorrow night, lows level off around 68. Currently 66.
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1: ABC News, I'm Dave Packer. Six Flags says it's temporarily closing similar roller coasters across all parks after a person died today riding the Goliath at Six Flags over Atlanta.
2: A witness describing the horrific accident to a local station saying they saw a man fall and hit the ride several times. Four other people were injured in the incident. The Goliath opened in 2006, according to the Six Flags website. It reaches speeds of 70 miles per hour with an elevation of 200 feet.
1: ABC's Faith Abube. Weeks before the midterm elections, federal agents searched the home of Democratic Congresswoman Ilhan Omar as part of what they say is an ongoing criminal investigation. Omar calling this a, quote, attempt to target political enemies and weaponize federal law enforcement. Authorities say actress Selma Blair has been issued a summons.

0: accusing her of assault that occurred aboard a plane. She was taken to custody following a flight from Los Angeles to New York for being abusive and injuring two flight attendants. This is ABC News. Inflation has barely budged in the past 5 years and is taking a toll on American families.
1: According to Moody's Analytics, the typical American household is spending $230 more dollars per month than they were a year ago for the exact same things. We're spending more than $60 a month for gas compared to last year, $120 more compared to 2021. Grocery bills are over $100 more monthly and housing costs up $300 from 5 years ago. Moody's says higher energy bills because of the war have cost the typical American family an estimated $1,043 per month when you take into account gasoline, diesel, home heating, and jet fuel. Sherry Preston, ABC News.
0: A spokesperson for Starbucks says it's not going to buy burrito chain Chipotle after reports that the coffee giant was exploring a possible deal to take over the chain. Starbucks CEO Brian Niccol had previously headed Chipotle for 6 years. The takeover would have been the largest restaurant deal ever. Dave Packer, ABC News.
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6: I'm WRBI meteorologist Megan Mulford with Southeastern Indiana's most reliable forecast. Lows dip down to about 63 tonight under partly cloudy skies, winds out of the southwest 5 to 10 miles an hour. Highs around 87 tomorrow, bright sunshine expected. Clear skies tomorrow night, lows level off around 68. Currently 66.
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2: Well, it was on this day that an American folk singer died. And it was just because he was flying around in his plane. We'll talk about this coming up in just a few more minutes. It's on the way. We've got a few songs to play for you first, so stick around for those, as we have more of the Terry Dean program yet to come.
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5: I'm WRBI meteorologist Megan Mulford with Southeastern Indiana's most reliable forecast. Partly cloudy skies overnight with lows around 63. Southwesterly winds 5 to 10 miles an hour. Ample sunshine expected Tuesday. Highs level off around 87. Lows around 63.

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1: ABC News, I'm Dave Packer. A deadly accident at Six Flags over Georgia involving multiple passengers on a roller coaster. A witness saying they saw a man fall and hit the ride several times. ABC's Faith Abube.
2: Riders on this popular roller coaster at Six Flags evacuated after a passenger reportedly died while on the ride. The Goliath is one of the largest rides at Six Flags over Georgia. The car stopped near the top of the ride, people taking off one by one.
1: Swift bipartisan criticism of President Trump's deal for the U.S. to buy Russian diesel fuel. Critics say the deal will empower Russian President Putin to prolong the war with Ukraine. Federal agents searched today the Washington, D.C. home of Minnesota Representative Ilhan Omar. Top House Democrat Hakeem Jeffries calling the raid deeply disturbing and raising serious questions about the continued corrupt weaponization of the federal government against Donald Trump's adversaries. His words. This is ABC News.
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2: Well, let's find out what happened on this day back in 1492. The true story, Christopher Columbus sleeping aboard the Santa Maria while a lookout on another ship on the Pinta said he found land. Columbus renamed that land San Salvador. He picked up the reward rather than the lookout and told the lookout, no, the land you saw, it was just a cloud. Here, I'm going to take my reward money now. It was 1993. Faith Hill released her debut album, Take Me As I Am. It was 1997. John Denver died of blunt force trauma when the plane he was flying over the Pacific Ocean crashed near Monterey Bay, California. He was only 53. And it was 2005, Lost superstar Josh Holloway was robbed at gunpoint in his home. The guy got away with cash, credit cards, and used Holloway's Mercedes-Benz as his getaway vehicle.
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4: I'm WRBI meteorologist Megan Mulford with Southeastern Indiana's most reliable forecast. Lows dip down to about 63 overnight under mainly clear skies. Winds out of the southwest, 5 to 10 miles an hour. Bright sunshine expected Tuesday, highs around 87. Tuesday night, lows level off around 68. Currently, 69.
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1: ABC News, I'm Dave Packer. A deadly accident at Six Flags over Georgia involving multiple passengers on a roller coaster. A witness saying they saw a man fall and hit the ride several times. ABC's Faith Abube.
2: Riders on this popular roller coaster at Six Flags evacuated after a passenger reportedly died while on the ride. The Goliath is one of the largest rides at Six Flags over Georgia. The car stopped near the top of the ride, people taking off one by one.
1: Swift bipartisan criticism of President Trump's deal for the U.S. to buy Russian diesel fuel. Critics say the deal will empower Russian President Putin to prolong the war with Ukraine. Federal agents searched today the Washington, D.C. home of Minnesota Representative Ilhan Omar. Top House Democrat Hakeem Jeffries calling the raid deeply disturbing and raising serious questions about the continued corrupt weaponization of the federal government against Donald Trump's adversaries. His words. This is ABC News. Do you experience the Sunday scaries at the end of the weekend when you begin getting anxious about work on Monday? ABC's Sherry Preston says it is real.
3: The current no hire, no fire job market is making those who have jobs working harder to keep them. And that means for some worrying on weekends about Monday morning. The so-called Sunday scaries are such a real thing that Merriam-Webster recently added the term to its online dictionary. Adobe says as many as 80% of the employees it surveyed last year felt some anxiety about the work week ahead. Psychologists say if you're one of them, work on setting boundaries about when you'll respond to emails and get ready for Monday. And when you won't.
1: Breaking Bad star and disability activist R.J. Mitte has died. The actor was best remembered as Walter Flynn White Jr. in the hit series, which ran for five seasons from 2008 to 2013. Mitte had cerebral palsy and was an activist for disability rights and inclusion. The cause of his death not yet released. Mitte was 34 years old.

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7: I'm WRBI meteorologist just Megan Mulford with southeastern Indiana's most reliable forecast. Lows dip down to about 63 overnight under mainly clear skies, winds out of the southwest 5 to 10 miles an hour. Bright sunshine expected Tuesday, highs around 87. Tuesday night, lows level off around 68. Currently, it's 66 degrees.
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2: Okay.
3: It is also no bra day.
2: Well, what a coincidence.
3: I know. So I found a cocktail called Wonder Bra, and I felt like this was fitting because you could either wear a Wonder Bra or people can wonder why you're not wearing a bra.
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3: It is gin, orange liqueur, and pineapple juice. I bet that one you would like.
2: You think so?
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2: never had gin. What is gin? I've seen it. You have it.
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2: Is it good?
3: A kind of booze.
2: Describe it. Okay. You can do that off here. That is today's reason to party, and I've got a link to that drink. It's in the show notes for today at johnandheidishow.com.
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2: Now, surveys and studies and such, if you've ever reached for your phone because you felt it buzz, then you found out that, oh, that's not my phone, it's not even where my phone is. You're not imagining things, technically, maybe you are, but it's called a phantom vibration, and it's very common. There are studies finding that up to 89% of people experience these. Researchers think your brain gets so used to expecting calls and text messages, it can mistake a muscle twitch or like your clothing brushing against your skin for a notification. Heavy phone use and grueling workloads have been linked to more phantom buzzing. And here's the weird part. Turning off vibrate mode might actually make those buzzes disappear. Because if you turn off the vibrate mode, you're not used to that anymore.
3: I've never used that, so I don't have those I don't have those phantom vibrations because I don't use.
2: You just silence yours completely, so I can never.
3: I either silence it completely or it's on loud, so I can hear it going.
2: Trying to get a hold of Heidi, and she doesn't answer at all ever. And then I ask my son, "Hey, try to call your mom." She answers, "Hello, what's going on? Like, you ignoring me over here? Is that what's happening?" Surveys and studies and such on the John and Heidi Show.
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2: Now, big screen, little screen. Memorabilia spanning the career of Paul Rubens is heading to auction this month. This is kind of cool. He was, for many people, maybe they know him as Pee Wee Herman.
3: Yeah.
2: But Paul Rubens' big auction will feature an array of iconic items from Pee Wee Herman days, including the quintessential gray suit and custom red Schwinn bicycle used while playing the beloved character. Highlights include a slate gray Glenn plaid suit that he wore in 2016's Pee-wee's Big Holiday. It comes with the white shirt and the red bow tie and the pocket square and the white loafers that complete the outfit.
3: Wow.
2: It is expected to go for anywhere from $8,000 to $10,000. I would have expected more than that.
3: I would assume more than that.
2: I guess we'll
3: find
2: out.
3: If that's what they're saying they're expecting, it may go more than that.
2: Well, October the 28th, and I have a link to the auction in the show notes for today at johnandheidishow.com. And 'tis the season for horror fans because Los Angeles has a thing called the Horror Show. 396 objects from 167 horror films. And this is set up where you can kind of like walk through and check all this stuff out. So it's like a Los Angeles Academy Museum of Motion Pictures is where they're having this.
3: Huh.
2: So I don't know that we're going to make it, but it's a neat idea.
3: It is.
2: It's expected to run through July of next year. So apparently it's going to be there for a while. I've got the details in the show notes for today at johnandheidishow.com.
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5: I'm WRBI meteorologist Megan Mulford with Southeastern Indiana's most reliable forecast. Lows dip down to about 63 overnight under mainly clear skies, winds out of the southwest 5 to 10 miles an hour. Bright sunshine expected Tuesday, highs around 87. Tuesday night, lows level off around 68. Right now,

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1: ABC News, I'm Dave Packard. One person is dead after an accident at Six Flags Over Georgia. The incident involving a rider on a roller coaster called the Goliath. A witness describing it to a local station saying they saw a man fall and hit the ride several times. ABC's Faith Abube.
2: The theme park writing in a statement, quote, "We are deeply saddened by the guest incident at our park today. Our thoughts and heartfelt condolences are with the guest's family, friends, and loved ones."
1: Federal agents searched the home of Democratic Congresswoman Ilhan Omar. Sources telling ABC News the investigation relates to Omar's immigration paperwork. Omar was first elected to the House in 2018 and is the first Somali American in Congress. A wildlife park in northern England remains closed following a deadly tiger attack. The man entering the pen of the endangered tiger and mauled to death on Saturday. The park saying the tiger will not be euthanized. Investigators working to determine exactly what happened. This is ABC News. You could be in for an avalanche of robocalls before November 3rd, depending on a decision from the Federal Communications Commission.
3: A conservative anti-tax group has asked the Republican-dominated FCC to loosen the rules on political robocalls, including those that use voice clones. The best-known example came during the 2024 presidential primary, when the AI-generated voice of then-President Biden urged New Hampshire voters to stay home.
4: It's important that you save your vote for the November election. Voting this Tuesday.
3: The proposal before the FCC would allow political robocalls to cell phones without the prior consent of the recipient. Jim Ryan, ABC News.
1: Authorities in India have detained thousands in anti-government protests across the country. Members of the so-called Cockroach Party protesting new voting rules, they say, will take 130 million people off voting rolls and benefit Prime Minister Narendra Modi's party. Dave Packer, ABC News.
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11: I'm WRBI meteorologist Megan Mulford with Southeastern Indiana's most reliable forecast. Lows dip down to about 63 overnight under mainly clear skies, winds out of the southwest, 5 to 10 miles an hour. Bright sunshine expected Tuesday, highs around 87. Tuesday night, lows level off around 68. Right now, 69.
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0: drones that can travel hundreds of kilometers underwater, helping them stay in touch across vast distances.
1: I did not know that.
0: Oh, I knew that. How do you not know such a thing?
1: I knew they made noises. I didn't know they made low-frequency noises that went miles.
0: Kilometers, Heidi. Get it right. Oh, I suppose miles, too, though. So,
1: Thanks for that, John.
0: We don't know everything, but now we know this.
2: 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I'm Craig Orndorff, the host of Weekend in the Country. 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
4: I'm WRBI meteorologist Megan Mulford with Southeastern Indiana's most reliable forecast. Lows dip down to about 63 overnight under mainly clear skies. Winds out of the southwest, 5 to 10 miles an hour. Bright sunshine expected Tuesday, highs around 87. Tuesday night, lows level off around 68. Right now, 69.
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0: time zone am I on? What country am I in?
1: It doesn't matter. It's 5 o'clock somewhere.
0: It's always on 5 in Margaritaville, come to think of it.
1: Yeah, I heard that.
0: You've been there, haven't you?
1: Yes, sir.
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1: Heidi. 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What do you have for me there, Heidi?
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2: First one is, I went on a once-in-a-lifetime vacation. Never again. And my girlfriend and I often laughed about how competitive we are, but I laugh more.
1: That's pretty good. I like both of those. Very nice. That is the joke of the day on the John and Heidi Show.
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1: Time now for the scoop of the day. If you want to save money on groceries, the Budgetinista, a renowned financial educator and influencer, Tiffany, has surprisingly simple tricks. She says, build your shopping list in a delivery app, even if you're actually going to the store. She says, browsing the aisles can lead to impulse buys, while the app lets you check your cupboards, exactly what you need gets added, and then you see the total before you go shopping. Another tip, she says, plan your meals around sales. Another one, buy frozen fruits and veggies when they're cheaper, and skip pre-cut and pre-packaged foods because your convenience is going to be marked up quite a bit.
2: Yep.
1: Adding a few meat-free meals in the week can also cut your bill even further. So, well, let's not get hasty over here. And about a third of UK workers who use generative AI at work are doing it without telling their employer. A new survey of 25,000 workers found 63% regularly use AI, with one in six paying for the tools themselves. British workers were estimated to spend about

0: $1 billion a year out of their own pocket in order to use unapproved chatbots. Jeez. And they're mostly using AI for pretty ordinary stuff. 43% for searching, like getting details, 43% for drafting emails, and 31% for summarizing information. Here's the thing I'm going to warn you about when you're doing that, instead of just Googling something, it's not always correct. I've had where people will use AI and then the details are incorrect. I'm like, that's not accurate.
1: Right.
0: So, but I think that the internet, when it searches the internet, it looks for things that people put on. I don't know that AI knows the difference between satire and reality. I think there's going to be a lot of things that we realize that, hey, I don't think we were ready for this. So that's just me.
1: I'm not ready for it.
0: Yeah, me neither. Scoop of the day on the John and Heidi Show.
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3: WRBI meteorologist Megan Mulford with Southeastern Indiana's most reliable forecast. Mainly clear skies overnight with a low of 63. Southwest winds 5 to 10 miles an hour. High temperatures reach up to 87 Tuesday. Ample sunshine expected. Lows level off around 68 Tuesday night. Right now, 68.
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1: ABC News, I'm Dave Packer. Federal agents searching the home of Minnesota Congresswoman Ilhan Omar. Sources tell ABC News this is part of an investigation into Omar's immigration paperwork. She's a naturalized citizen from Somalia. President Trump rallying in Ohio, saying of Omar,
2: she comes into our country and she says, I have a constitutional right. She's got a constitutional right. She's telling us about the Constitution. And she comes from one of the worst countries anywhere on the planet.
1: Omar accusing the president of political intimidation. And President Trump facing backlash from Republicans over his controversial deal to import diesel fuel from Russia. Critics say it'll fund Vladimir Putin's war on Ukraine. And it's hours after Trump touted an energy ceasefire, Russia launching new attacks on Ukraine's power plants. One person died during a roller coaster ride at Six Flags Over Georgia. A witness says they saw a man fall. Four people were injured. This is ABC News. You could be in for an avalanche of robocalls before November 3rd, depending on a decision from the Federal Communications Commission.
3: A conservative anti-tax group has asked the Republican-dominated FCC to loosen the rules on political robocalls, including those that use voice clones. The best-known example came during the 2024 presidential primary, when the AI-generated voice of then-President Biden urged New Hampshire voters to stay home.
4: It's important that you save your vote for the November election. Voting this Tuesday.
3: The proposal before the FCC would allow political robocalls to cell phones without the prior consent of the recipient. Jim Ryan, ABC News.
1: Authorities in India have detained thousands in anti-government protests across the country. Members of the so-called Cockroach Party protesting new voting rules, they say, will take 130 million people off voting rolls and benefit Prime Minister Narendra Modi's party. Dave Packer, ABC News.
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6: I'm WRBI meteorologist Megan Mulford with southeastern Indiana's most reliable forecast. Mainly clear skies overnight with a low of 63. Southwest winds 5 to 10 miles an hour. High temperatures reach up to 87 Tuesday. Ample sunshine expected. Lows level off around 68 Tuesday night. Right now, 68.
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2: Time now for the movie quote of the day. This one's for you, Heidi, from 1995. As if.
3: Oh, Clueless.
2: Yeah, I still have never seen that movie.
3: Oh, it's fantastic.
2: Do you remember?
3: It's like, one of my favorites.
2: 6 months ago or so, we had a quote. There was like four in a row from that. Somebody sent a bunch of Clueless quotes.
3: Oh, it's one of my
2: favorites.
3: And
2: you were shocked that I'd never seen it. And I'm like, we'll watch it. And then we still haven't watched it.
3: Yeah, you need to. It's so good.
2: I have a running list of movies we need to watch. And that's on there. But maybe not on the top. But it's on there. Movie quote of the day on the John and Heidi Show.
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5: WRBI meteorologist Megan Mulford with southeastern Indiana's most reliable forecast. Mainly clear skies overnight with a low of 63. Southwest winds 5 to 10 miles an hour. High temperatures reach up to 87 Tuesday. Ample sunshine expected. Lows level off around 68 Tuesday night. Right now, 68.
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3: I have another inexplicable cancellation for you.
2: Yeah.
3: There was a show called Longmire. Do you remember this?
2: I do.
3: It was from 2012.
2: Okay.
3: It was a throwback to TV Westerns from the 50s and 60s.
2: There you go. Yeah.
3: And at the time, it was the only Western on television. And every week, about 5 million people tuned in to watch the Sheriff of Longmire bust bad guys.
2: Yeah.
3: In 2013, Annie renewed Longmire for a third season, announcing at the time that the show was its most watched drama series of all time.
2: Yeah.
3: But in 2013, they canceled it, saying that the vast majority of Longmire viewers are over age 50. Companies that buy commercial space on TV prefer a younger demographic of viewers ages 18 to 49, stating that viewers over 50 are considered set in their ways and not affected by advertising. So even if a show has a large overall audience, as Longmire did, it may be the wrong kind of audience and ends up getting canceled anyway.
2: Isn't that wild?
3: Isn't it crazy? But there's a happy ending. Netflix did revive Longmire for its streaming service, and it doesn't feature any advertising, so the viewers can go and enjoy it.
2: Ad-free.
3: Whenever they want. Yeah, ad-free.
2: Well, there you go. That's so pretty cool.
3: Yeah, that's news to me.
2: That is also news to me.
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2: Fun fact for you, Heidi.
3: What's that, John?
2: A crocodile can't move its tongue and cannot chew. Its digestive juices are so strong it can digest a steel nail.
3: Ew.
2: So it just bites things and swallows them whole, apparently. Fun fact for you, Heidi.
3: What's that, John?
2: Money notes are not made from paper. They're made mostly from a special blend of cotton and linen. In 1932, when a shortage of cash occurred in the D.C., the notes then were made out of wood for a brief period of time. That's kind of cool. And we'll do another fun fact for you, Heidi.
3: What's that, John?
2: The Grammy Awards were introduced to counter the threat of rock music. In the late 1950s, a group of record executives were alarmed by the explosive success of rock and roll. They thought it was a threat to quality music, so they put out the Grammys. And now there's Grammys for rock as well. And we'll do one final fun fact for you, Heidi.
3: What's that, John?
2: Tea is said to have been discovered in 2737 BC by a Chinese emperor when some tea leaves accidentally blew into a pot of boiling water. The tea bag was introduced in 1908 by Thomas Sullivan of New York. So that's kind of cool. That was kind of two fun facts.
3: It was. Several. I would love to get my hands on one of those wooden notes.
2: Yeah, that'd be kind of cool.
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5: I'm WRBI meteorologist Megan Mulford with Southeastern Indiana's most reliable forecast. Lows level off around 62 overnight under mainly clear skies. Winds out of the southwest, 5 to 10 miles an hour. Bright sunshine Tuesday. Highs level off around 86. Lows around 68 Tuesday night. Clear skies. Right now, it's 68 degrees.
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1: ABC News, I'm Dave Packer. One person is dead after an accident at Six Flags Over Georgia. The incident involving a rider on a roller coaster called the Goliath. A witness describing it to a local station saying they saw a man fall and hit the ride several times. ABC's Faith Abube.
2: The theme park writing in a statement, quote, "We are deeply saddened by the guest incident at our park today. Our thoughts and heartfelt condolences are with the guest's family, friends, and loved ones."
1: Federal agents searched the home of Democratic Congresswoman Ilhan Omar. Sources telling ABC News the investigation relates to Omar's immigration paperwork. Omar was first elected to the House in 2018 and is the first Somali American in Congress. A wildlife park in northern England remains closed following a deadly tiger attack. The man entering the pen of the endangered tiger and mauled to death on Saturday. The park saying the tiger will not be euthanized. Investigators working to determine exactly what happened. This is ABC News. You could be in for an avalanche of robocalls before November 3rd, depending on a decision from the Federal Communications Commission.
3: A conservative anti-tax group has asked the Republican-dominated FCC to loosen the rules on political robocalls, including those that use voice clones. The best-known example came during the 2024 presidential primary, when the AI-generated voice of then-President Biden urged New Hampshire voters to stay home.
4: It's important that you save your vote for the November election. Voting this Tuesday.
3: The proposal before the FCC would allow political robocalls to cell phones without the prior consent of the recipient. Jim Ryan, ABC News.
1: Authorities in India have detained thousands in anti-government protests across the country. Members of the so-called Cockroach Party protesting new voting rules, they say, will take 130 million people off voting rolls and benefit Prime Minister Narendra Modi's party. Dave Packer, ABC News.
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11: I'm WRBI meteorologist Megan Mulford with Southeastern Indiana's most reliable forecast. Lows level off around 62. Overnight, under mainly clear skies, winds out of the southwest, 5 to 10 miles an hour. Bright sunshine Tuesday, highs level off around 86. Lows around 68 Tuesday night, clear skies. Right now, it's 68 degrees.
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2: Time now for some weird news. 78 golfers, all named Mark, teed off together to set a new world record. The group gathering in a golf club in London was a special competition supporting Prostate Cancer UK. Among them were Olympic swimmer Mark Foster, former soccer star Mark Bright. The event named On Your Marks was the brainchild of Mark Taylor. He was diagnosed with prostate cancer in 2022 and has since raised more than £300,000 for the charity. That's like money in England.
3: It is.
2: Royal Blackheath, established in 1608, is England's oldest golf club. How cool is that?
3: Very fun.
2: So they got to go golfing on like the oldest golf course in London, which are in all of England, which is really, really cool. But I think that's kind of fun. On Your Marks, and it's a bunch of people named Mark. I remember Kids in the Hall, they had something about a bunch of Helens. Remember that?
3: Yeah.
2: 100 Helens agree, or whatever. It was just a silly thing. So let's see if there's any other John and Heidis. Hey, if you're a married couple and your names are John and Heidi, reach out to us. I just wonder how many John and Heidis listen to the John and Heidi show. That'd be kind of funny.
3: That's pretty random.
2: Well, I'm just saying. I bet we're not the only ones. That's weird news on the John and Heidi show.
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1: Heidi. Time now for the question of the day. This one's for my wife over here. I can't speak today for some reason. About 1/4 of us have actually put this in a different room to get away from it. What is it?
2: Your phone.
1: Yes, your phone. I think Heidi, she does it, and I bring it to her.
2: I'm like, thank you.
1: You left your phone in the other room. She's like, I did that on purpose. I'm like, this is why you never answer when I call. I see. Okay, you have a system. Be unavailable. Uh-huh. See, I don't have that system. That, and so if you ever need us, call me. Don't call Heidi. That is your question of the day on the John and Heidi Show.
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4: I'm WRBI meteorologist Megan Mulford with Southeastern Indiana's most reliable forecast. Lows level off around 62 overnight under mainly clear skies. Winds out of the southwest, 5 to 10 miles an hour. Bright sunshine Tuesday. Highs level off around 86. Lows around 68 Tuesday night. Clear skies. Currently 67.
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1: ABC News, I'm Dave Packer. Federal agents searching the home of Minnesota Congresswoman Ilhan Omar. Sources tell ABC News this is part of an investigation into Omar's immigration paperwork. She's a naturalized citizen from Somalia. President Trump rallying in Ohio, saying of Omar,
2: she comes into our country and she says, I have a constitutional right. She's got a constitutional right. She's telling us about the Constitution. And she comes from one of the worst countries anywhere on the planet.
1: Omar accusing the president of political intimidation. And President Trump facing backlash from Republicans over his controversial deal to import diesel fuel from Russia. Critics say it'll fund Vladimir Putin's war on Ukraine. And it's hours after Trump touted an energy ceasefire, Russia launching new attacks on Ukraine's power plants. One person died during a roller coaster ride at Six Flags over Georgia. A witness says they saw a man fall. Four people were injured. This is ABC News. You could be in for an avalanche of robocalls before November 3rd, depending on a decision from the Federal Communications Commission.
3: A conservative anti-tax group has asked the Republican-dominated FCC to loosen the rules on political robocalls, including those that use voice clones. The best-known example came during the 2024 presidential primary, when the AI-generated voice of then-President Biden urged New Hampshire voters to stay home.
4: It's important that you save your vote for the November election. Voting this Tuesday.
3: The proposal before the FCC would allow political robocalls to cell phones without the prior consent of the recipient. Jim Ryan.

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1: Authorities in India have detained thousands in anti-government protests across the country. Members of the so-called Cockroach Party protesting new voting rules, they say, will take 130 million people off voting rolls and benefit Prime Minister Narendra Modi's party. Dave Packer, ABC News.
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8: I'm WRBI meteorologist Megan Mulford with Southeastern Indiana's most reliable forecast. Highs level off around 86 today, under sunny skies, southwesterly winds, 8 to 15 miles an hour. Clear skies tonight, lows dip down to about 68. More clouds than sun tomorrow, storms likely, 81. Currently, it's 68 degrees.
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2: I like these.
3: Why believe I can fi? Drop it like it's hotspot.
2: Okay, I like that one.
3: One that just says no signal.
2: No signal. Nice.
3: Another one that says connecting with dot, dot, dot, dot, dot behind
2: connecting,
3: it.
2: Connecting, connecting, connecting.
3: This one is try the other neighbor. 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
2: Okay.
3: And the last one is silence of the lands. That one's probably my favorite.
2: That is pretty good. I like that.
3: Love them.
2: So many of them are just boring. You know, it's
3: some
2: like,
3: of them are boring, but yeah, that's those are some of those are fun.
2: And now you'll see where it's somebody's phone. It'll say like Mark's iPhone. And I just think that's always weird too, because I'm like, I could connect to his phone. I don't want to connect to his phone. Anyway, that is something special with Heidi Small.
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6: I'm WRBI meteorologist Megan Mulford with Southeastern in

0: Indiana's most reliable forecast. Highs level off around 86 today under sunny skies, southwesterly winds 8 to 15 miles an hour. Clear skies tonight, lows dip down to about 68. More clouds than sun tomorrow, storms likely 81. Currently, it's 68 degrees.
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2: Time now for the list. We have life's cheat codes from a group on Reddit, and we got through about half of these yesterday. We're going to get through the other half today. Learn to ask for help. Normally, we want to handle every situation, every issue, every task on our own. It's not always possible. Analyze the situation and think for a second or two, would it be better if I just ask for help on this? I agree with that. I think that is good, although I hardly ever ask for help.
3: Yes.
2: If it takes less than 5 minutes to do a task, just do it now. Don't put it off. Just do it. Another one, go to the gym. It fixes a lot of aches and pains, things that you didn't have before, but now you have them. If you go and you walk and you stretch and do things, all of a sudden those things go away. Huh. Another one, crumple up your raffle ticket and slightly uncrumple them before dropping them in. He said, I do that and I win a lot.
3: I never win, but I do that.
2: Okay. Learn to say no without explaining. If somebody asks, can you do this? Say, I just can't do it. And then they'll move on. They don't need your explanation. Another, put your feet physically on the ground to turn off your alarm. It takes away from the excuse of just rolling over and falling asleep. And the last, do not listen to criticism from

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0: 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I've got that and all of the ones from yesterday in the show notes for today at johnandheidishow.com.
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2: We always like to wrap things up around here with good news, and what a cool story. High school softball players on opposing teams realize they're sisters. Yeah, two girls on opposing teams thought, "You look a lot like me." They discovered there was a reason why. They are biologically sisters. Huh. Samantha Rensvold is 19, had always known that she was adopted. She always knew that she had a younger sister out there somewhere. Because her sister's adoption was closed, she never knew that she would ever meet her. But she did. And here's how. At a softball tournament in Montana.
3: Wow.
2: Samantha was in the middle of a game when one of her teammates pointed out a player on the other team. She goes, "That girl looks just like you." And she hadn't seen her up close, but she's like, "Yeah, from here, she kind of does." The closer they got, the more they realized, "Wait a minute, you look a lot like me."
3: That's pretty cool.
2: And when they finally had a chance to talk, she found out the girl's name was Cayenne. And turns out, hey, you know what? She's adopted too. So they found out at a ball game.
3: That's pretty cool.
2: They're not twins, but boy, they do look a lot alike. They look so much alike.
3: How fun is that?
2: Yeah. 19 and 17 are the ages of these girls. And now they found out they both like softball. And I think that's really cool. Yeah. I don't know if they're, you know, going to stay in touch and all that. I'm assuming they
3: will. Oh, I'm sure they will.
2: It says, where are they today? They attend college in different states. One went to Washington. One went to North Dakota. They don't see each other often, but they have stayed in touch, which is really cool.
3: That is nice.
2: Well, I do have a link to that story if you want to read it and see how similar they look. It's in the show notes for today at johnandheidishow.com. Time to say goodbye, Heidi.
3: Goodbye, Heidi.
2: Goodbye, everybody. Have a great day. Thank you for listening to the John and Heidi Show.
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6: I'm WRBI meteorologist Megan Mulford with Southeastern Indiana's most reliable forecast. Highs level off around 86 today, under sunny skies, southwesterly winds, 8 to 15 miles an hour. Clear skies tonight, lows dip down to about 68. More clouds than sun tomorrow, storms likely, 81. Currently, it's 67 degrees.
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1: ABC News, I'm Dave Packard. One person is dead after an accident at Six Flags Over Georgia. The incident involving a rider on a roller coaster called the Goliath. A witness describing it to a local station saying they saw a man fall and hit the ride several times. ABC's Faith Abube.
2: The theme park writing in a statement, quote, "We are deeply saddened by the guest incident at our park today. Our thoughts and heartfelt condolences are with the guest's family, friends, and loved ones."
1: Federal agents searched the home of Democratic Congresswoman Ilhan Omar. Sources telling ABC News the investigation relates to Omar's immigration paperwork. Omar was first elected to the House in 2018 and is the first Somali American in Congress. A wildlife park in northern England remains closed following a deadly tiger attack. The man entering the pen of the endangered tiger and mauled to death on Saturday. The park saying the tiger will not be euthanized. Investigators working to determine exactly what happened. This is ABC News. You could be in for an avalanche of robocalls before November 3rd, depending on a decision from the Federal Communications Commission.
3: A conservative anti-tax group has asked the Republican-dominated FCC to loosen the rules on political robocalls, including those that use voice clones. The best-known example came during the 2024 presidential primary, when the AI-generated voice of then-President Biden urged New Hampshire voters to stay home.
4: It's important that you save your vote for the November election. Voting this Tuesday.
3: The proposal before the FCC would allow political robocalls to cell phones without the prior consent of the recipient. Jim Ryan, ABC News.
1: Authorities in India have detained thousands in anti-government protests across the country. Members of the so-called Cockroach Party protesting new voting rules, they say, will take 130 million people off voting rolls and benefit Prime Minister Narendra Modi's party. Dave Packer, ABC News.
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1: I'm WRBI meteorologist Paul Frobley with Southeastern Indiana's most reliable forecast. Daytime highs approaching 86 today. Under sunny skies, southwest winds 8 to 15 miles per hour. Clear skies tonight, lows around 68. Mainly cloudy tomorrow, storms likely 81. Right now, 67.
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0: Country 103.9 WRBI. That is Tucker Wetmore with Brunette. It's Brent Lee early on a Tuesday morning in the country. Hope your Monday night went okay. Hope you got a good night's sleep. And if you're back at it early this morning, we're here to keep you company. And we want to help you start the day with a smile with comedian Dana Gould, that is, on what's weird about Halloween.
1: Halloween is actually a really interesting holiday. Halloween is when people you don't know come to where you live and take all your stuff. Next up is Thanksgiving, or as the Native Americans call it, Halloween. Now, just because I said that, it doesn't mean I don't love the country. I love the country. And you know I love the country? 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
1: I'm WRBI meteorologist Paul Trombley with Southeastern Indiana's most reliable forecast. Bright sunshine expected today with daytime highs approaching 86. Winds out of the southwest, 8 to 15 miles per hour. Clear skies again tonight. Lows level off around 68. Storms likely tomorrow. Highs around 81. High temperatures reach up to 74 Thursday with thunderstorms likely. Slight chance of rain showers, 60 on Friday. Right now, 67.
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half asleep. But he walked up and said, what'll it be? I said, the good stuff. He didn't reach around for the whiskey.

Hi everyone, I'm Craig Orndorff. On the next weekend in the country, we're heading back to October of 1990. The Gulf War was on the brink, obscenity laws were in the news, and baseball had a Reds October. And on the countdown that week were hits by Holly Dunn, KT Oslin, Garth Brooks, Reba McEntire, and Joe Diffie. And we'll have them and more on the next weekend in the country. 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
1: I'm Tom Snape in the WRBI newsroom. First responders were dispatched to a single vehicle accident on County Road 400 East near US 50 in the Versailles area Friday evening. One person was extricated from the wreckage and transported to the hospital with undisclosed injuries. The person's name and condition were not released. Responding agencies included the Ripley County Sheriff's Office, Versailles Fire Rescue, Ripley County EMS, and the Versailles Police Department. No one was injured in a barn fire on the 2500 block of US 421 south of Versailles on Saturday morning. Firefighters were initially called for a report of wires down, but when they arrived, they found the wire shorted and ignited a fire on the barn roof. There's no word on a damage estimate. The Versailles and New Marion Fire Departments were on the scene, along with Ripley County EMS and the Ripley County Sheriff's Office. The city of Batesville says milling and paving operations by DS Construction Services will take place on a number of streets starting Wednesday and running until next Tuesday, weather permitting. Residents of the streets scheduled to be repaired are asked to avoid street parking on the day work is scheduled. The city and DS Construction say you'll still be able to get in and out of your driveway while crews mill the street, except for when they're immediately in front of your driveway. On the day of paving, there will likely be a period of 1 hour after they pave in front of your driveway that you'll not have street access. Minimal traffic and trash collection disturbance is anticipated. You can see the list of affected streets and scheduled workdays on WRBIRadio.com. The Indiana Department of Homeland Security is warning survivors of the August severe storms and floods about attempts to fraudulently acquire state and federal disaster assistance. State disaster relief funds are intended for survivors of disaster events to help those affected rebuild. The state says it will pursue improper use and receipt of funds to the maximum extent possible under Indiana law. The state disaster relief funds administered by Indiana Department of Homeland Security are only intended for eligible applicants. Batesville City Council approved two resolutions last night, one an appropriation reduction for 2026 and appropriations and tax rates for 27. Clerk Treasurer Brad Marcy says the city has a rainy day fund from which they don't plan to spend any money this year. Marcy says in order to budget them for the coming year, they have to do an appropriation reduction.
2: Which basically says, so we've appropriated our money, we've told the state we're going to spend this amount of money. So when they go to approve our budget for next year, we told them we were spending that, so therefore we can't spend it next year. So we have to do an appropriation reduction saying we're not spending it, so that those funds are available to use in the prior year.
1: Marcy says the appropriations for 2027 were presented at the budget hearing in August with a 6% increase to the rate, which isn't necessarily what taxpayers will pay.
2: So that is the price per the whole appraised value of all the properties. So as more properties are added, that appraised value goes up. So we appropriate for dollars needed. So if more houses go up, then even though the rates increased, it doesn't necessarily mean that the taxpayer pays an extra. It just means that's what is needed to get us to that additional rate.
1: Which he says is based on the current appraised value. As a result of council's vote, Marcy says $400,000 in rainy day funds and $160,000 in CCDF or cigarette tax dollars will be made available for next year. Indiana's electric cooperatives hosted their annual community day last Friday. 31 electric co-ops completed projects that address specific needs within their local communities. In our area, Decatur County REMC volunteered at the Southeastern Baptist Youth Camp, where they performed electrical work, cut wood, and cleaned. Southeastern Indiana REMC volunteered at Versailles State Park, where they cleared trails and helped with various projects throughout the park. Paws of Dearborn County is hosting its fall community rummage sale this Friday through Sunday at the Lawrenceburg Fairgrounds. Whether you're a bargain hunter or an animal lover or both, the organization says it's a perfect opportunity to shop with purpose. This family-friendly event will feature items donated such as clothes, household goods, books, toys, and everything in between, all priced to sell. Proceeds will directly benefit the animals at Paws. I'm Tom Snape with News on 103.9 WRBI. 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
3: ABC News, I'm Sherry Preston. Six Flags has shut down several roller coasters across the country after a man was thrown from one of the country's biggest rides, the Goliath coaster at Six Flags over Georgia. It's 200 feet high and can hit 70 miles an hour. Cassidy DeLancey was on board when a man was thrown out of it.
4: A man slips out of his seat and he turns sideways and he's flipping in the air. He comes down, he slams down on our cart.
3: That man was killed. Six Flags also facing lawsuits over

0: Another ride, the X2 roller coaster in Southern California. Some allege brain injuries after riding it. Congresswoman Ilhan Omar says the search of her residence in the D.C. area is an attempt to target President Trump's political enemies and to weaponize federal law enforcement. DOJ says it's part of an ongoing criminal investigation, but will provide no further details. Actress Selma Blair arrested after police say she assaulted people on board a Delta flight from L.A. to New York. She is now facing assault charges. This is ABC News.
1: The grain market's feeling the impact Monday from USDA's report from Friday. This is Hoosier Ag Today's Monday Farm Market Review. I'm CJ Miller. 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With grain market analysis, we check in with John Zanker with Farmers Keeper Financial. He and I spoke just before the close of trade Monday. The grain markets ended mixed. Corn picked up a few cents. Soybeans dropped a few cents. And John, I'm wondering if we're still experiencing a hangover from the release of USDA's big WASD report on Friday.
2: Yes, most definitely, CJ. We've got we did have corn finish 7 cents off the low, and now we're 13 cents off the low from Friday. So there's a little bit of good news in there, but that corn yield and production number was just too much for the trade to handle. It's just too big of an increase, and that comes on top of a September 30th stocks number that was sharply higher than trade expectations. So it's been rough for corn, and now we're getting into the gut slot of harvest. We're even getting some combines in Iowa now, so could be tough going here for a little bit.
1: Also on Friday, USDA projecting a record soybean crop of 4.562 billion bushels, a record yield of 53.1 bushels per acre. I'm wondering if that's having a major impact on these markets as well.
2: Well, the trade wasn't expecting any big cuts in the soybean yield. They were expecting a bigger cut, certainly in corn. So they took the corn or the soybean yield up 0.3 bushels, typically not something that would get the trade too upset, and it didn't. We were down early in the session on soybeans, certainly soon after the USDA report, but calmer heads prevailed. We actually had a higher close. We've come off the lows today. Currently, we're about 9 cents off the low, almost 10. So nothing too dramatic there in the soybeans. I think we just now we have to be concerned with what goes on in South America. And, with a record production crop now, if you go back to the previous record of 2022, we ended up with a average farm cash price over $13. So record production doesn't mean sharply lower prices necessarily. So a lot of that will just depend upon what happens with China going forward, as well as South America.
1: Once again, John Zanker with Farmers Keeper Financial. Closing numbers from the grain and livestock markets Monday on the way next.
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1: Checking the grain and livestock markets from Friday, December corn up 3 1/4 at 483, March corn 3 cents higher at 497 1/4. November soybeans, though, dropping 4 1/4 to close at 1287 3/4. January beans 4 cents lower, 1304 3/4. But December wheat up 1 1/4, closing at 672 1/4. In the livestock markets Monday, December live cattle 45 cents lower at 226.60, but December lean hogs closing up 55 cents at 68.37. 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
4: I'm WRBI meteorologist Paul Trombley with Southeastern Indiana's most reliable forecast. Daytime highs approaching 86 today. Under sunny skies, southwest winds 8 to 15 miles per hour. Clear skies tonight, lows around 68. Mainly cloudy tomorrow, storms likely 81. Right now, 67.
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0: Country 103.9 WRBI, that is Luke Combs and Be By You. It's Brantley Early on this Tuesday morning in the country. Continuing on with the 5 o'clock Funnies Fun. A little something a day late that I ran across yesterday afternoon from comedian Mark Theobald on what Columbus Day turned into for most of us.
1: And I think it's wrong for this country to be against bullying. This country was founded on bullying. Christopher Columbus bullied the Native Americans into extinction. He got a holiday out of it. I get 40% off of Macy's for Columbus Day. I'm not giving my sweaters back. That's all I'm saying.

0: Country 103.9 WRBI with Hudson Westbrook there. That is Painted You Pretty. It is Brent Lee early on a Tuesday morning in the country. We're doing what we always do weekdays at this time, the 5 o'clock funnies. Here are some late night laughs from over the weekend, actually. This is from Weekend Update on Saturday Night Live this past Saturday.
1: Tuesday is National No Bra Day. But last year it was on a Monday, so I guess it kind of bounces around.
2: A Florida TikTok creator who has a full face tattoo and calls himself a demonologist was arrested for allegedly revealing women's private information online. Man, it's always the ones you'd least expect.
1: According to new data, the price of the American dream, which means owning a home, raising two

0: kids and sending them to college has risen to over $5 million, making it harder and harder for men to start that secret second family.
1: The two oldest men alive, who turned 114 and 113 years old, share the exact same birthday, and they shared a little high five, killing them both.
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3: I'm WRBI meteorologist Paul Trombley with Southeastern Indiana's most reliable forecast. Bright sunshine expected today with daytime highs approaching 86. Winds out of the southwest, 8 to 15 miles per hour. Clear skies again tonight. Lows level off around 68. Storms likely tomorrow. Highs around 81. High temperatures reach up to 74 Thursday with thunderstorms likely. Slight chance of rain showers, 60 on Friday. Right now, 67.
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1: I'm Tom Snape in the WRBI newsroom. First responders were called to a single vehicle accident on County Road 400 East near US 50 in the Versailles area Friday evening. One person was extricated from the wreckage and transported to the hospital with undisclosed injuries. The victim's name and condition were not released. No one was injured in a barn fire on the 2500 block of US 421 south of Versailles Saturday morning. Firefighters were initially dispatched for a report of wires down, but when they arrived, they found the wire shorted and ignited a fire on the barn roof. There is no word on a damage estimate. The city of Batesville says milling and paving operations by DS Construction Services will take place on a number of streets starting tomorrow and running until next Tuesday, weather permitting. Residents of the streets scheduled to be repaired are asked to avoid street parking on the day work is scheduled. The city and DS Construction says you'll still be able to get in and out of your driveway while crews mill the street, except for when they're immediately in front of your driveway. On the day of paving, there will likely be a period of 1 hour after they pave in front of your driveway that you'll not have street access. Minimal traffic and trash collection disturbance is anticipated. See the list of affected streets and scheduled workdays. Visit WRBIRadio.com. The Indiana Department of Homeland Security is warning survivors of the August severe storms and floods about attempts to fraudulently acquire state and federal disaster assistance. State disaster

0: Disaster relief funds are intended for survivors of disaster events to help those affected rebuild. The state says it will pursue improper use and receipt of funds to the maximum extent possible under Indiana law. Batesville City Council approved two resolutions last night, one an appropriation reduction for 2026 and appropriations and tax rates for 27. Clerk Treasurer Brad Marcy says the city has a rainy day fund from which they don't plan to spend any money this year. Marcy says in order to budget those funds for the coming year, they have to do an appropriation reduction.
1: Which basically says, so we've appropriated our money, we've told the state we're going to spend this amount of money. So when they go to approve our budget for next year, we told them we were spending that, so therefore we can't spend it next year. So we have to do an appropriation reduction saying we're not spending it, so that those funds are available to use in the prior year.
0: Marcy says the appropriations for 2027 were presented at the budget hearing in August with a 6% increase to the rate, which isn't necessarily what taxpayers will pay.
1: So that is the price per the whole appraised value of all the properties. So as more properties are added, that appraised value goes up. So we appropriate for dollars needed. So if more houses go up, then even though the rates increased, it doesn't necessarily mean that the taxpayer pays an extra. It just means that's what is needed to get us to that additional rate.
0: Which he says is based on the current appraised value. As a result of council's vote, Marcy says $400,000 in rainy day funds and $160,000 in CCDF or cigarette tax dollars will be made available for next year. Indiana's electric cooperatives hosted their annual community day last Friday. 31 electric co-ops completed projects that address specific needs within their local communities. Locally, Decatur County REMC volunteered at the Southeastern Baptist Youth Camp, where they performed electrical work, cut wood, and cleaned. Southeastern Indiana REMC volunteered at Versailles State Park, where they cleared trails and helped with various projects throughout the park. I'm Tom Snape with news on 103.9 WRBI. 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
4: ABC News, I'm Sherry Preston. Six Flags has shut down several roller coasters across the country after a man was thrown from one of the country's biggest rides, the Goliath coaster at Six Flags over Georgia. It's 200 feet high and can hit 70 miles an hour. Cassidy DeLancey was on board when a man was thrown out of it.
5: A man slips out of his seat and he turns sideways and he's flipping in the air. He comes down, he slams down on our cart.
4: That man was killed. Six Flags also facing lawsuits over another ride, the X2 roller coaster in Southern California. Some allege brain injuries after riding it. Congresswoman Ilhan Omar says the search of her residence in the D.C. area is an attempt to target President Trump's political enemies and to weaponize federal law enforcement. DOJ says it's part of an ongoing criminal investigation, but will provide no further details. Actress Selma Blair arrested after police say she assaulted people on board a Delta flight from L.A. to New York. She is now facing assault charges. This is ABC News. Pope Leo heads to a Roman hospital today. He'll have surgery on a nodule spotted on his lung. It'll then be tested to see if it's cancerous. Another incident involving ICE in New Jersey. ABC's Aaron Katursky has the details of this one.
6: The video circulating online is the third clash with ICE agents captured on camera in less than a week.
7: Come on, y'all. It's the kids. She got the baby.
6: A mother holding a little girl tries to block agents from putting the father into their car. As a young boy desperately clings to his body and screams. Homeland Security officials identified the man as John Michael Correra Sangucho, a Honduran national who they say was living in the U.S. illegally and had multiple traffic infractions.
4: Mix up in Portland, a Republican group supporting Maine Senator Susan Collins had wanted to buy ads in Portland, Maine. They accidentally ran the ads in Portland, Oregon. The ad money has been refunded. Sherry Preston, ABC News.
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6: With a check of WRBI Sports, I'm Tom Snape. The site of the first round Class 1A Sectional 46 football game between Milan and Trinity Lutheran next Friday has been moved to the TP. The football tournament draw originally had the Indians going on the road, but the change was made due to the Cougars having insufficient facilities to host. The brackets have been updated to reflect Milan as the home team for next week's first round game. Kickoff will be at 7 o'clock. The Indiana Pacers visit the Oklahoma City Thunder in NBA preseason action tonight. 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The Pacers will host a season-long celebration of the 50th anniversary of the ABA-NBA merger with classic edition uniforms and a custom court design. Inspired by the team's 1971 through 74 uniforms, the classic edition features the royal blue synonymous with the Pacers' ABA era. The year-long celebration will also include a custom ABA-themed court, which will debut November 1st and be used throughout the season. Notre Dame moved up a notch to number 2, while Indiana jumped 2 spots to number 5 in the latest AP Top 25 college football poll. Georgia takes over the top spot after previous number 1 Texas was upset by unranked Oklahoma in the Red River rivalry game last Saturday. Miami of Florida is ranked 3rd, and Ohio State is at number 5. The Hoosiers and Buckeyes will meet in Bloomington on Saturday. On Monday Night Football, the Buffalo Bills outlasted the Los Angeles Rams 37-34 in overtime. Tom Snape, WRBI Sports.
7: 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Joining me now is John Zanker with Farmers Keeper Financial. And John, what are some of the factors that could impact the grain markets here on Tuesday?
8: Well, we've been keeping a close eye, of course, on energy prices here the last several months. And what's going on with diesel will certainly have an impact on soybean price, soybean oil. That relationship has dwindled a bit here in the last few weeks, but I think that there's a possibility that we could see diesel futures shoot back up, which I think would give some support to soy oil.
7: Once again, John Zanker with Farmers Keeper Financial. I'm CJ Miller, Hoosier Ag Today, Indiana's farm network for 20 years.
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6: Funeral services for 81-year-old Charlie Joe Borcoin of Batesville will be held Wednesday at 11 a.m. at the Church of Jesus Christ of Latter-day Saints in Batesville. Visitation will be Wednesday from 10 a.m. until time of service. Arrangements are being handled by Myers Funeral Home in Batesville. She was survived by 6 children, 10 grandchildren, and numerous great-grandchildren. Burial will be in Batesville United Methodist Cemetery. Memorial contributions may be made to the Church of Jesus Christ of Latter-day Saints in Batesville. Those were funeral arrangements for Shirley Borkwine. A celebration of life for

0: 6-year-old John W. Farrell of Rexville will be held Friday at 7 p.m. at Stratton Carstetter Funeral Home in Versailles. He is survived by one son, two daughters, eight grandchildren, one brother, and one sister. Burial will be in Shelby Cemetery at a later date. Memorial contributions may be made to the donor's choice. Those were funeral arrangements for John Farrell. Funeral arrangements for 94-year-old Robert Glenn Cunningham are being handled by Phillips and Myers Funeral Home in Brookville. He is survived by his wife, Jane Ellen, three daughters, seven grandchildren, one brother, one sister, and several nieces and nephews. Burial will be in Memorial Park Cemetery in Vincennes at a later date. Memorial contributions may be made to Gentiva Hospice Care of Indianapolis or Brookville United Methodist Church. Those were funeral arrangements for Bob Cunningham.
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2: I'm WRBI meteorologist Paul Trombley with Southeastern Indiana's most reliable forecast. Daytime highs approaching 86 today. Under sunny skies, southwest winds 8 to 15 miles per hour. Clear skies tonight, lows around 68. Mainly cloudy tomorrow, storms likely 81. Right now, 67.
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0: Country 103.9 WRBI, that is Maddie and Tay, and Mama, Can You Die from a Broken Heart? It's Brent Lee on a Tuesday morning in the country. A full check of the forecast is on the way from Chief Meteorologist Paul Trombley, but now the good news.
1: 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Are you ready for some good news, man?
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0: An 18-year-old guy in Arizona named Jordan Hope spotted an elderly stranger struggling to cross the road. So he stopped and gave the man the shoes off his own feet. He went with him to a pharmacy and helped him pick up medication and even followed him home to make sure he got there safely. Here is Jordan talking about the experience.
7: He was confused because it's out of the normal, you know? I just felt another tug. I just felt God speak to me inside to, like, help someone out, because you don't know what they're going through. I didn't know what he was going through. I didn't know he lost his wife. I didn't know that he has this pain he's feeling in his legs. I didn't know that he needed new shoes. And I just felt like he nudged me and, like, pushed me out of my comfort zone to go help someone. Just being kind to someone can go a long way, because you never know what they're going through.
0: What a great young man. Other great news this morning. A 22-year-old Dutch pilot for KLM recently got to share the cockpit with her father for the first time. She was the co-pilot while her dad was the captain. Here's the kicker. Mother was also part of the cabin crew on the same flight. They had no idea their schedules linked up like that. It was a surprise for all of them. And one more. A senior shelter cat named Merlin is getting a fresh start after a rescue group stepped in to help him get back in good health. When they picked him up, they found a kind note from the elderly woman who had cared for him and could no longer afford the veterinary care he needed. Merlin has since gone through a few procedures and has remained incredibly affectionate throughout it all. Longleaf Animal Rescue in North Carolina is now accepting adoption applications for the sweet tabby, looking for a home where he can spend plenty of time curled up in someone's lap. And that is the good news at WRBI.

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3: I'm WRBI meteorologist Paul Trombley with Southeastern Indiana's most reliable forecast. Bright sunshine expected today with daytime highs approaching 86. Winds out of the southwest, 8 to 15 miles per hour. Clear skies again tonight. Lows level off around 68. Storms likely tomorrow. Highs around 81. High temperatures reach up to 74 Thursday with thunderstorms likely. Slight chance of rain showers, 60 on Friday. Right now, 66.
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1: I'm Tom Snape in the WRBI newsroom. The city of Batesville says milling and paving operations by DS Construction Services will take place on a number of streets starting tomorrow and running until a week from today, weather permitting. Residents of streets scheduled to be repaired are asked to avoid street parking on the day work is scheduled. The city and the construction company say you'll still be able to get in and out of your driveway while crews mill the street, except for when they're immediately in front of your driveway. On the day of paving, there will likely be a period of 1 hour after they pave in front of your driveway that you'll not have street access. Minimal traffic and trash collection disturbance is expected. You can see a list of affected streets and scheduled workdays on WRBIRadio.com. First responders were dispatched to a single vehicle accident on County Road 400 East near US 50 in the Versailles area Friday evening. One person was extricated from the wreckage and transported to the hospital with undisclosed injuries. The person's name and condition were not released. No one was hurt in a barn fire on the 2500 block of US 421 south of Versailles on Saturday morning. Firefighters were initially called for a report of wires down.

0: But when they arrived, they found the wire shorted and ignited a fire on the barn roof. There is no word on a damage estimate. Batesville City Council approved a couple of resolutions last night, one an appropriation reduction for 2026 and appropriations and tax rates for 27. Clerk Treasurer Brad Marcy says the city has a rainy day fund from which they don't plan to spend any money this year. Marcy says in order to budget those funds for the coming year, they have to do an appropriation reduction.
1: Which basically says, so we've appropriated our money, we've told the state we're going to spend this amount of money. So when they go to approve our budget for next year, we told them we were spending that, so therefore we can't spend it next year. So we have to do an appropriation reduction saying we're not spending it so that those funds are available to use in the prior year.
0: Marcy says the appropriations for 2027 were presented at the budget hearing in August with a 6% increase to the rate, which isn't necessarily what taxpayers will pay.
1: So that is the price per the whole appraised value of all the properties. So as more properties are added, that appraised value goes up. So we appropriate for dollars needed. So if more houses go up, then even though the rates increased, it doesn't necessarily mean that the taxpayer pays an extra. It just means that's what is needed to get us to that additional rate.
0: Which he says is based on the current appraised value. As a result of council's vote, Marcy says $400,000 in rainy day funds and $160,000 in CCDF or cigarette tax generated dollars will be made available for next year. The Indiana Department of Homeland Security is warning survivors of the August severe storms and floods about attempts to fraudulently acquire state and federal disaster assistance. State disaster relief funds are intended for survivors of disaster events to help those affected rebuild. The state says it will pursue improper use and receipt of funds to the maximum extent possible under Indiana law. Paws of Dearborn County is hosting its fall community rummage sale this Friday through Sunday at the Lawrenceburg Fairgrounds. Whether you're a bargain hunter or an animal lover or both, the organization says it's a perfect opportunity to shop with purpose. The family-friendly event will feature items donated such as clothes, household goods, books, toys, and everything in between, all priced to sell. Proceeds will directly benefit the animals at Paws. I'm Tom Snape with news on 103.9 WRBI. 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
2: ABC News, I'm Sherry Preston. One person is dead, several more hurt after a rider on the Goliath roller coaster at Six Flags over Georgia suddenly flew out of his seat. ABC's Faith Abube is in Georgia.
3: A witness describing the horrific accident to a local station saying they saw a man fall and hit the ride several times. Four other people were injured in the incident. The Goliath opened in 2006, according to the Six Flags website. It reaches speeds of 70 miles per hour with an elevation of 200 feet.
2: Six Flags says a full investigation is underway and has shut down nine of its roller coasters nationwide. After campaigning last night in Ohio, President Trump heading out in a campaign swing to Alaska today. Sources tell ABC News the president is mulling the firing of the American ambassador to Greece, Kimberly Guilfoyle, among the ethics issues she's facing. Accusations she offered access to the president's inner circle in exchange for a Trump donor paying a six-figure credit card bill. This is ABC News.
0: With a check of WRBI Sports, I'm Tom Snape. The site of the first-round Class 1A Sectional 46 football game between Milan and Trinity Lutheran next Friday has been moved to the Teepee. The football tournament draw originally had the Indians going on the road, but the change was made due to the Cougars having insufficient facilities to host. The brackets have been updated to reflect Milan as the home team for next week's first-round game. Kickoff will be at 7 o'clock. The Indiana Pacers visit the Oklahoma City Thunder in NBA preseason action tonight. 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The Pacers will host a season-long celebration of the 50th anniversary of the ABA-NBA merger with Classic Edition uniforms and a custom court design. Inspired by the team's 1971 through 74 uniforms, the Classic Edition features the royal blue synonymous with the Pacers' ABA era. The year-long celebration will also include a custom ABA-themed court, which will debut November 1st and be used throughout the season. Notre Dame moved up a notch to number 2, while Indiana jumped two spots to number 5 in the latest AP Top 25 college football poll. Georgia takes over the top spot after previous number 1 Texas was upset by unranked Oklahoma in the Red River rivalry game last Saturday. Miami of Florida is ranked 3rd, and Ohio State is at

0: number 5. The Hoosiers and Buckeyes will meet in Bloomington on Saturday. On Monday Night Football, the Buffalo Bills outlasted the Los Angeles Rams 37-34 in overtime. Tom Snape, WRBI Sports.
1: I'm WRBI meteorologist Paul Trombley with Southeastern Indiana's most reliable forecast. Daytime highs approaching 86 today. Under sunny skies, southwest winds 8 to 15 miles per hour. Clear skies tonight, lows around 68. Mainly cloudy tomorrow, storms likely 81. Right now, it's 68 degrees.
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0: Country 103.9 WRBI, Darius Rucker. All right. Well, here in southeastern Indiana, we know a thing or two about big pumpkins. You know, Brandon Fisk of Brookville won the Versailles Pumpkin Show way off this year. His pumpkin was 1,181.5 pounds. What would you say if I told you that I found a pumpkin that weighs almost 2,000 pounds more than that? A pumpkin in Rhode Island just beat the world record during a weigh-off. Ron Wallace's pumpkin hit 3,156 pounds.
1: You can see it, I can't. Ronnie, hit the button.
2: 5, 4, 3,
1: 2, 1.
0: Yeah! There they are the moment they realized it. 3,156 pounds. Amazing.
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0: Country 103.9 WRBI, and it's Faith Hill and Mississippi Girl. It's Brent Lee on a Tuesday morning in the country. Glad to have you with me. We've got a whole bunch of fun coming up later on this morning, including some showbiz headlines next hour. We've got news from Nashville later on. A lot of cool surprises in there, too. And, of course, Dial-A-Deal's back after having a hiatus yesterday for Columbus Day or Native American Day, whatever you, or Indigenous Peoples Day, I guess is the way to phrase it, whatever you celebrate. But now we've got this for you.
1: And now, another completely correct, truly accurate fact from Brent Lee's No One Asked, No One Cares, But He Told You Anyway file.
0: Well, Paul McCartney earned $7 million the entire time that the Beatles were together and has earned more than $1.2 billion since. No one asked, nobody cares. I told you anyway.
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4: I'm WRBI meteorologist Paul Trombley with southeastern Indiana's most reliable forecast. Bright sunshine expected today with daytime highs approaching 86. Southwesterly winds 8 to 15 miles per hour. Clear skies tonight, lows level off around 68. Storms likely tomorrow, high of 81. High temperatures reach up to 74 Thursday, with thunderstorms likely. Slight chance of rain showers, 60 on Friday. Currently 66.
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1: I'm Tom Snape in the WRBI newsroom. First responders were dispatched to a single vehicle accident on County Road 400 East near US 50 in the Versailles area Friday evening. One person was extricated from the wreckage and transported to the hospital with undisclosed injuries. The person's name and condition were not released. Responding agencies included the Ripley County Sheriff's Office, Versailles Fire Rescue, Ripley County EMS, and the Versailles Police Department. No one was injured in a barn fire on the 2500 block of US 421 south of Versailles on Saturday morning. Firefighters were initially called for a report of wires down, but when they arrived, they found the wire shorted and ignited a fire on the barn roof. There's no word on a damage estimate. The Versailles and New Marion Fire Departments were on the scene, along with Ripley County EMS and the Ripley County Sheriff's Office. The city of Batesville says milling and paving operations by DS Construction Services will take place on a number of streets starting Wednesday and running until next Tuesday, weather permitting. Residents of the streets scheduled to be repaired are asked to avoid street parking on the day work is scheduled. The city and DS Construction say you'll still be able to get in and out of your driveway while crews mill the street, except for when they're immediately in front of your driveway. On the day of paving, there will likely be a period of 1 hour after

0: after they pave in front of your driveway that you'll not have street access. Minimal traffic and trash collection disturbance is anticipated. You can see the list of affected streets and scheduled workdays on WRBIRadio.com. The Indiana Department of Homeland Security is warning survivors of the August severe storms and floods about attempts to fraudulently acquire state and federal disaster assistance. State disaster relief funds are intended for survivors of disaster events to help those affected rebuild. The state says it will pursue improper use and receipt of funds to the maximum extent possible under Indiana law. The state disaster relief funds administered by Indiana Department of Homeland Security are only intended for eligible applicants. Batesville City Council approved two resolutions last night, one an appropriation reduction for 2026 and appropriations and tax rates for 27. Clerk Treasurer Brad Marcy says the city has a rainy day fund from which they don't plan to spend any money this year. Marcy says in order to budget them for the coming year, they have to do an appropriation reduction.
1: Which basically says, so we've appropriated our money, we've told the state we're going to spend this amount of money. So when they go to approve our budget for next year, we told them we were spending that, so therefore we can't spend it next year. So we have to do an appropriation reduction saying we're not spending it so that those funds are available to use in the prior year.
0: Marcy says the appropriations for 2027 were presented at the budget hearing in August with a 6% increase to the rate, which isn't necessarily what taxpayers will pay.
1: So that is the price per the whole appraised value of all the properties. So as more properties are added, that appraised value goes up. So we appropriate for dollars needed. So if more houses go up, then even though the rates increased, it doesn't necessarily mean that the taxpayer pays an extra. It just means that's what is needed to get us to that additional rate.
0: Which he says is based on the current appraised value. As a result of council's vote, Marcy says $400,000 in rainy day funds and $160,000 in CCDF or cigarette tax dollars will be made available for next year. Indiana's electric cooperatives hosted their annual community day last Friday. 31 electric co-ops completed projects that address specific needs within their local communities. In our area, Decatur County REMC volunteered at the Southeastern Baptist Youth Camp, where they performed electrical work, cut wood, and cleaned. Southeastern Indiana REMC volunteered at Versailles State Park, where they cleared trails and helped with various projects throughout the park. Paws of Dearborn County is hosting its fall community rummage sale this Friday through Sunday at the Lawrenceburg Fairgrounds. Whether you're a bargain hunter or an animal lover or both, the organization says it's a perfect opportunity to shop with purpose. This family-friendly event will feature items donated such as clothes, household goods, books, toys, and everything in between, all priced to sell. Proceeds will directly benefit the animals at Paws. I'm Tom Snape with News on 103.9 WRBI. 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
2: ABC News, I'm Sherry Preston. One person is dead, several more hurt after a rider on the Goliath roller coaster at Six Flags over Georgia suddenly flew out of his seat. ABC's Faith Abube is in Georgia.
3: A witness describing the horrific accident to a local station saying they saw a man fall and hit the ride several times. Four other people were injured in the incident. The Goliath opened in 2006, according to the Six Flags website. It reaches speeds of 70 miles per hour with an elevation of 200 feet.
2: Six Flags says a full investigation is underway and has shut down nine of its roller coasters nationwide. After campaigning last night in Ohio, President Trump heading out in a campaign swing to Alaska today. Sources tell ABC News the president is mulling the firing of the American ambassador to Greece, Kimberly Guilfoyle, among the ethics issues she's facing. Accusations she offered access to the president's inner circle in exchange for a Trump donor paying a six-figure credit card bill. This is ABC News. NASA celebrating another rover, this one going where none has gone before, at least on another planet. Perseverance breaking the Mars driving record with plenty of miles ahead. Here's ABC's Dave Packer.
4: Perseverance has traveled 28.1 miles on Mars, surpassing the record set by NASA's Opportunity rover. It took Perseverance just 5.5 years to reach the milestone, compared to nearly 15 years for Opportunity. The rover's autonomous navigation system allows it to choose its own path across the Martian landscape. NASA has extended the mission through at least 2028, giving Perseverance more time to explore some of the planet's oldest terrain. Dave Packer, ABC News.
2: A Rhode Island pumpkin grower appears to have broken the world record for the heaviest pumpkin. His giant squash weighing at 3,156 pounds, about the weight of three grand pianos. Ron Wallace is still

0: waiting on Guinness to confirm that his massive gourd is legit. The previous record, 2,857 pounds. I'm Sherry Preston, ABC News.
1: You're unbelievable.
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3: With a check of WRBI Sports, I'm Tom Snape. The site of the first-round Class 1A Sectional 46 football game between Milan and Trinity Lutheran next Friday has been moved to the TP. The football tournament draw originally had the Indians going on the road, but the change was made due to the Cougars having insufficient facilities to host. The brackets have been updated to reflect Milan as the home team for next week's first-round game. Kickoff will be at 7 o'clock. The Indiana Pacers visit the Oklahoma City Thunder in NBA preseason action tonight. 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The Pacers will host a season-long celebration of the 50th anniversary of the ABA-NBA merger with classic edition uniforms and a custom court design. Inspired by the team's 1971 through 74 uniforms, the classic edition features the royal blue synonymous with the Pacers' ABA era. The year-long celebration will also include a custom ABA-themed court, which will debut November 1st and be used throughout the season. Notre Dame moved up a notch to number 2, while Indiana jumped 2 spots to number 5 in the last AP Top 25 college football poll. Georgia takes over the top spot after previous number 1 Texas was upset by unranked Oklahoma in the Red River rivalry game last Saturday. Miami of Florida is ranked 3rd, and Ohio State is at number 5. The Hoosiers and Buckeyes will meet in Bloomington on Saturday. On Monday Night Football, the Buffalo Bills outlasted the Los Angeles Rams 37-34 in overtime. Tom Snape, WRBI Sports.
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3: Funeral services for 81-year-old Charlie Joe Borcoin of Batesville will be held Wednesday at 11 a.m. at the Church of Jesus Christ of Latter-day Saints in Batesville. Visitation will be Wednesday from 10 a.m. until time of service. Arrangements are being handled by Myers Funeral Home in Batesville. She was survived by 6 children, 10 grandchildren, and numerous great-grandchildren. Burial will be in Batesville United Methodist Cemetery. Memorial contributions may be made to the Church of Jesus Christ of Latter-day Saints in Batesville. Those were funeral arrangements for Shirley Borquine. A celebration of life for 76-year-old John W. Farrell of Rexville will be held Friday at 7 p.m. at Stratton Carstetter Funeral Home in Versailles. He is survived by 1 son, 2 daughters, 8 grandchildren, 1 brother, and 1 sister. Burial will be in Shelby Cemetery at a later date. Memorial contributions may be made to the donor's choice. Those were funeral arrangements for John Farrell. Funeral arrangements for 94-year-old Robert Glenn Cunningham are being handled by Phillips and Myers Funeral Home in Brookville. He is survived by his wife, Jane Ellen, 3 daughters, 7 grandchildren, 1 brother, 1 sister, and several nieces and nephews. Burial will be in Memorial Park Cemetery in Vincennes at a later date. Memorial contributions may be made to Gentiva Hospice Care of Indianapolis or Brookville United Methodist Church. Those were funeral arrangements for Bob Cunningham.
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5: I'm WRBI meteorologist Paul Frobley with Southeastern Indiana's most reliable forecast. 86 today under clear skies. Southwest winds 8 to 15 miles per hour. Clear skies again tonight. Lows around 68. Storms likely tomorrow. High temperatures reach up to 81. Cloudy skies with a few peaks of sun. Right now, it's 66 degrees.
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0: Country 103.9 WRBI. That's Diamond Rio and Meet in the Middle. It's Brent Lee early on a Tuesday morning in the country. Patchy, dense fog possible this morning. Maybe not as bad as yesterday morning, hopefully. Did you have to drive in that? Oh, thick and seemed to last way too late in the morning. We had that 2-hour delay for Franklin County Schools. Even 87 are high today. Right now it is 66. And time for some show biz headlines. Britney Spears released a song that she recorded back in 2001. So, your move, Tupac. Nick Cage says he'll never do another production for Amazon because they use AI. But keep in mind, AI stands for artistic integrity. Yeah, Nick Cage wants no part of that. Selma Blair tried to open the door of an airplane mid-flight. I guess you heard about that the other day. Well, too bad she wasn't on a Boeing. That door would already be gone. And this is her second meltdown on an airplane, which is why she is the new spokesperson for Zip Ties. Instagram officials say they don't know why the app keeps suggesting Creed's Higher on everyone's videos. Well, isn't it obvious? It's the first attack in AI's war against humanity. Diddy was attacked in prison. The good news for Diddy, he's under the care of a doctor. The bad news for Diddy, the doctor is Dre. Joe Rogan renewed his Spotify deal for $250 million, none of which he will spend on shampoo. David Oyelowo is going to play Long John Silver in a new adaptation of Treasure Island. Unless the Fox News primetime lineup can stop it. Tom Cruise's Digger could lose $245 million and become one of the biggest flops of all time. On the bright side, Mission Impossible 9, Top Gun 3, and Risky Business 2, here we come. If this doesn't finally get him called back to his home planet, well, nothing will. That is Showbiz Headlines. We'll take a look at birthdays next.
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3: I'm WRBI meteorologist Paul Trombley with Southeastern Indiana's most reliable forecast. Bright sunshine expected today with daytime highs approaching 86. Southwesterly winds 8 to 15 miles per hour. Clear skies tonight, lows level off around 68. Storms likely tomorrow, high of 81. High temperatures reach up to 74 Thursday, with thunderstorms likely. Slight chance of rain showers, 60 on Friday. Currently 66. Hey.

All right, local birthday board, Kim White on the birthday list. Also, Janice Whittington is 61 today. Kathy Sublett is 69. Aaron Mentz, hope you have a good birthday. We have also on the birthday list, Mark Weber. Happy birthday, Mark. Brian Gatewood on the birthday list today, too. And Marie Ferdinand on the birthday list, as well as Sean Yancey. Brandy Pyle

Thomas with Candles on the Cake today, and Heidi Hoff is celebrating. Herb Hoff. That's my bad prescription. My eyeglasses there. Herb Hoff on the birthday list today. My bad, Herb. Also, we have an anniversary for you today. Matt and Krista Weedolf, married 25 years. Remember, you can turn in not only birthdays, but anniversaries, too. We don't tend to get nearly as many anniversaries, but you can submit those as well. WRBIRadio.com up to 1 year in advance.

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1: I'm Tom Snape in the WRBI newsroom. First responders were called to a single vehicle accident on County Road 400 East near US 50 in the Versailles area Friday evening. One person was extricated from the wreckage and transported to the hospital with undisclosed injuries. The victim's name and condition were not released. No one was injured in a barn fire on the 2500 block of US 421 south of Versailles Saturday morning. Firefighters were initially dispatched for a report of wires down, but when they arrived, they found the wire shorted and ignited a fire on the barn roof. There's no word on a damage estimate. The city of Batesville says milling and paving operations by DS Construction Services will take place on a number of streets starting tomorrow and running until next Tuesday, weather permitting. Residents of the streets scheduled to be repaired are asked to avoid street parking on the day work is scheduled. The city and DS Construction says you'll still be able to get in and out of your driveway while crews mill the street, except for when they're immediately in front of your driveway. On the day of paving, there will likely be a period of 1 hour after they pave in front of your driveway that you'll not have street access. Minimal traffic and trash collection disturbance is anticipated. See the list of affected streets and scheduled workdays. Visit WRBIRadio.com. The Indiana Department of Homeland Security is warning survivors of the August severe storms and floods about attempts to fraudulently acquire state and federal disaster assistance. State disaster relief funds are intended for survivors of disaster events to help those affected rebuild. The state says it will pursue improper use and receipt of funds to the maximum extent possible under Indiana law. Batesville City Council approved two resolutions last night, one an appropriation reduction for 2026 and appropriations and tax rates for 27. Clerk Treasurer Brad Marcy says the city has a rainy day fund from which they don't plan to spend any money this year. Marcy says in order to budget those funds for the coming year, they have to do an appropriation reduction.
2: Which basically says, so we've appropriated our money, we've told the state we're going to spend this amount of money. So when they go to approve our budget for next year, we told them we were spending that, so therefore we can't spend it next year. So we have to do an appropriation reduction saying we're not spending it, so that those funds are available to use in the prior year.
1: Marcy says the appropriations for 2027 were presented at the budget hearing in August with a 6% increase to the rate, which isn't necessarily what taxpayers will pay.
2: So that is the price per the whole appraised value of all the properties. So as more properties are added, that appraised value goes up. So we appropriate for dollars needed. So if more houses go up, then even though the rates increased, it doesn't necessarily mean that the taxpayer pays an extra. It just means that's what is needed to get us to that additional rate.
1: Which he says is based on the current appraised value. As a result of council's vote, Marcy says $400,000 in rainy day funds and $160,000 in CCDF or cigarette tax dollars will be made available for next year. Indiana's electric cooperatives hosted their annual community day last Friday. 31 electric

0: District co-ops completed projects that address specific needs within their local communities. Locally, Decatur County REMC volunteered at the Southeastern Baptist Youth Camp, where they performed electrical work, cut wood, and cleaned. Southeastern Indiana REMC volunteered at Versailles State Park, where they cleared trails and helped with various projects throughout the park. I'm Tom Snape with News on 103.9 WRBI. 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
1: ABC News, I'm Sherry Preston. We watched it happen. Logan Connor on the Goliath roller coaster at Six Flags over Georgia when another rider suddenly flew out of his seat.
2: Every time I close my eyes, I just see that man in the air. Like when he locked eyes with us.
1: Yeah, that man was killed. Several people were hurt as well. Six Flags has shut down 9 roller coasters across the country. President Trump heads to Alaska to campaign today after being interrupted by a protester at an Ohio rally last night.
3: He's a paid protester. They're all paid. They get paid by the lefties in order to destroy our country. They're scum.
1: That protester was actually a woman and appeared to be hit by a man while she was being wrestled down. Actress Selma Blair is now facing charges after she allegedly attacked a couple of flight attendants on a plane from L.A. to New York. One apparently came away with bite marks. Pope Leo now at the hospital in Rome for surgery in a few hours to remove a nodule found on his lung. This is ABC News.
0: With a check of WRBI Sports, I'm Tom Snape. The site of the first round Class 1A Sectional 46 football game between Milan and Trinity Lutheran next Friday has been moved to the TP. The football tournament draw originally had the Indians going on the road, but the change was made due to the Cougars having insufficient facilities to host. The brackets have been updated to reflect Milan as the home team for next week's first round game. Kickoff will be at 7 o'clock. The Indiana Pacers visit the Oklahoma City Thunder in NBA preseason action tonight. 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The Pacers will host a season-long celebration of the 50th anniversary of the ABA-NBA merger with classic edition uniforms and a custom court design. Inspired by the team's 1971 through 74 uniforms, the classic edition features the royal blue synonymous with the Pacers' ABA era. The year-long celebration will also include a custom ABA-themed court, which will debut November 1st and be used throughout the season. Notre Dame moved up a notch to number 2, while Indiana jumped 2 spots to number 5 in the latest AP Top 25 college football poll. Georgia takes over the top spot after previous number 1 Texas was upset by unranked Oklahoma in the Red River rivalry game last Saturday. Miami of Florida is ranked 3rd, and Ohio State is at number 5. The Hoosiers and Buckeyes will meet in Bloomington on Saturday. On Monday Night Football, the Buffalo Bills outlasted the Los Angeles Rams 37-34 in overtime. Tom Snape, WRBI Sports.
4: I'm WRBI meteorologist Paul Frobley with Southeastern Indiana's most reliable forecast. 86 today under clear skies. Southwest winds 8 to 15 miles per hour. Clear skies again tonight, lows around 68. Storms likely tomorrow. High temperatures reach up to 81. Cloudy skies with a few peaks of sun. Right now, it's 66 degrees.
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Country 103.9 WRBI. That is Blake Shelton and Tejas Brantley on a Tuesday morning in the country. Patchy dense fog possible this morning. It's not as thick, at least here outside the WRBI studios, as it was yesterday morning at this time. And that is a good thing, because it was pretty foggy yesterday. But do be careful, especially some of the low-lying areas. You might still be seeing some of that being a factor. 87 our eventual high today. Right now, we're at 65. And, well, what do you think? What's your favorite Boomer Halloween candy? And what even qualifies as a Boomer Halloween candy? I think of it as like a classic candy, right? The website, The Takeout, defines Boomer candy as one that has stood the test of time without too many changes along

0: the way. Number one, pretty obvious, Werther's Original. Everybody's grandpa loves these. I love them. I'm not scared to say it. I'm not even a grandpa. Laffy Taffy came in second. Milk Duds third. Cinnamon Jawbreakers fourth. Butterscotch fifth. Oh, the butterscotch is a great candy. That's a quality item. Starburst came in sixth. You can keep the Starburst. Not big. That's a low blow. They were created in 1959, and technically they're a version of Taffy, but come on. Am I a boomer now? If I like Starburst? Cinnamon Discs came in seventh. Smarties eighth. Meh. Root Beer Barrels ninth. That's strong. Strawberry Bonbons came in tenth. Sweet memories of that gooey strawberry center. And just missing out of the top 10 were Peppermints, Candy Corn, and Tootsie Rolls. What? Tootsie Rolls? Not even the top 10? Come on. Anyway, speaking of boomer candies, the political ads have gotten out of control. Did you see this one?
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1: Candy Corn? 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

0: Country 103.9 WRBI, Keith Urban, You'll Think of Me. Brent Lee at 7:51 on a Tuesday morning. Patchy fog possible this morning, then sunny, 87, our eventual high. Right now we are at 65.
1: And now, another completely correct, truly accurate fact from Brent Lee's No One Asked, No One Cares, But He Told You Anyway file.
0: Well, well, well, there are only two pairs of escalators in the entire state of Wyoming. And they're both in banks in the city of Casper, which, by the way, is only about the size of Terre Haute, Indiana. No one asked, nobody cares. I told you anyway.
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2: I'm WRBI meteorologist Paul Frobley with southeastern Indiana's most reliable forecast. Bright sunshine expected today with daytime highs approaching 86. Southwesterly winds 8 to 15 miles per hour. Clear skies tonight, lows level off around 68. Storms likely tomorrow, high of 81. High temperatures reach up to 74 Thursday with thunderstorms likely. Slight chance of rain showers 60 on Friday. Right now, it's 67 degrees.
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2: I'm Tom Snape in the WRBI newsroom. The city of Batesville says milling and paving operations by DS Construction Services will take place on a number of streets starting tomorrow and running until a week from today, weather permitting. Residents of streets scheduled to be repaired are asked to avoid street parking on the day work is scheduled. The city and the construction company say you'll still be able to get in and out of your driveway while crews mill the street, except for when they're immediately in front of your driveway. On the day of paving, there will likely be a period of 1 hour after they pave in front of your driveway that you'll not have street access. Minimal traffic and trash collection disturbance is expected. You can see a list of affected streets and scheduled workdays on WRBIRadio.com. First responders were dispatched to a single vehicle accident on County Road 400 East near US 50 in the Versailles area Friday evening. One person was extricated from the wreckage and transported to the hospital with undisclosed injuries. The person's name and condition were not released. No one was hurt in a barn fire on the 2500 block of US 421 south of Versailles on Saturday morning. Firefighters were initially called for a report of wires down, but when they arrived, they found

0: on the wire shorted and ignited a fire on the barn roof. There is no word on a damage estimate. Batesville City Council approved a couple of resolutions last night, one an appropriation reduction for 2026 and appropriations and tax rates for 27. Clerk Treasurer Brad Marcy says the city has a rainy day fund from which they don't plan to spend any money this year. Marcy says in order to budget those funds for the coming year, they have to do an appropriation reduction.
1: Which basically says, so we've appropriated our money, we've told the state we're going to spend this amount of money. So when they go to approve our budget for next year, we told them we were spending that, so therefore we can't spend it next year. So we have to do an appropriation reduction saying we're not spending it, so that those funds are available to use in the prior year.
0: Marcy says the appropriations for 2027 were presented at the budget hearing in August with a 6% increase to the rate, which isn't necessarily what taxpayers will pay.
1: So that is the price per the whole appraised value of all the properties. So as more properties are added, that appraised value goes up. So we appropriate for dollars needed. So if more houses go up, then even though the rates increased, it doesn't necessarily mean that the taxpayer pays an extra. It just means that's what is needed to get us to that additional rate.
0: Which he says is based on the current appraised value. As a result of council's vote, Marcy says $400,000 in rainy day funds and $160,000 in CCDF or cigarette tax generated dollars will be made available for next year. The Indiana Department of Homeland Security is warning survivors of the August severe storms and floods about attempts to fraudulently acquire state and federal disaster assistance. State disaster relief funds are intended for survivors of disaster events to help those affected rebuild. The state says it will pursue improper use and receipt of funds to the maximum extent possible under Indiana law. Paws of Dearborn County is hosting its fall community rummage sale this Friday through Sunday at the Lawrenceburg Fairgrounds. Whether you're a bargain hunter or an animal lover, or both, the organization says it's a perfect opportunity to shop with purpose. The family-friendly event will feature items donated, such as clothes, household goods, books, toys, and everything in between, all priced to sell. Proceeds will directly benefit the animals at Paws. I'm Tom Snape with news on 103.9 WRBI. 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
2: ABC News, I'm Sherry Preston. He watched it happen. Logan Connor on the Goliath roller coaster at Six Flags over Georgia when another rider suddenly flew out of his seat.
3: Every time I close my eyes, I just see that man in the air. Like when he locked eyes with us.
2: Yeah, that man was killed. Several people were hurt as well. Six Flags has shut down 9 roller coasters across the country. President Trump heads to Alaska to campaign today after being interrupted by a protester at an Ohio rally last night.
4: These are paid protests, so they're all paid. They get paid by the lefties in order to destroy our country. They're scum.
2: That protester was actually a woman and appeared to be hit by a man while she was being wrestled down. Actress Selma Blair is now facing charges after she allegedly attacked a couple of flight attendants on a plane from L.A. to New York. One apparently came away with bite marks. Pope Leo now at the hospital in Rome for surgery in a few hours to remove a nodule found on his lung. This is ABC News. Saudi Arabia not responding to Yemen's claims of overnight airstrikes along the northern border, that following the deadly recent attacks on the airport in Riyadh. Follow-up to the ICE-involved shooting of an immigrant in New York City.
5: After ICE shot a man in New York while his 5-year-old son sat in the back of his car, his lawyers say Oscar Belgal still has a bullet in his neck. DHS said he's a convicted thief with gang ties.
6: If you commit a crime and you're illegal here, we are going to pursue you. We're going to hunt you down. We'll arrest you, and we will send you back.
5: The shooting was captured on agents' body cameras, and there's a clamor here for ICE to release the footage. But so far, officials have declined, saying it's part of the investigation.
2: ABC's Aaron Katursky says another incident that was caught on video, this time in New Jersey, a woman seen holding a little girl as the crying girl and another boy try to block ICE agents from putting a man, possibly their father, into their vehicle. I'm Sherry Preston, ABC News.
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3: With a check of WRBI Sports, I'm Tom Snape. The site of the first round Class 1A Sectional 46 football game between Milan and Trinity Lutheran next Friday has been moved to the TP. The football tournament draw originally had the Indians going on the road, but the change was made due to the Cougars having insufficient facilities to host. The brackets have been updated to reflect Milan as the home team for next week's first round game. Kickoff will be at 7 o'clock. The Indiana Pacers visit the Oklahoma City Thunder in NBA preseason action tonight. 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The Pacers will host a season-long celebration of the 50th anniversary of the ABA-NBA merger with classic edition uniforms and a custom court design. Inspired by the team's 1971 through 74 uniforms, the classic edition features the royal blue synonymous with the Pacers' ABA era. The year-long celebration will also include a custom ABA-themed court, which will debut November 1st and be used throughout the season. Notre Dame moved up a notch to number 2, while Indiana jumped two spots to number 5 in the latest AP Top 25 college football poll. Georgia takes over the top spot after previous number 1 Texas was upset by unranked Oklahoma in the Red River rivalry game last Saturday. Miami of Florida is ranked 3rd, and Ohio State is at number 5. The Hoosiers and Buckeyes will meet in Bloomington on Saturday. On Monday Night Football, the Buffalo Bills outlasted the Los Angeles Rams 37-34 in overtime. Tom Snape, WRBI Sports.
4: The following is a public service from WRBI.
3: Funeral services for 81-year-old Shirley Jo Borcoin of Batesville will be held Wednesday at 11 a.m. at the Church of Jesus Christ of Latter-day Saints in Batesville. Visitation will be Wednesday from 10 a.m. until time of service. Arrangements are being handled by Myers Funeral Home in Batesville. She was survived by 6 children, 10 grandchildren, and numerous great-grandchildren. Burial will be in Batesville United Methodist Cemetery. Memorial contributions may be made to the Church of Jesus Christ of Latter-day Saints in Batesville. Those were funeral arrangements for Shirley Borcoin. A celebration of life for 76-year-old John W. Farrell of Rexville will be held Friday at 7 p.m. at Stratton Carstetter Funeral Home in Versailles. He is survived by 1 son, 2 daughters, 8 grandchildren, 1 brother, and 1 sister. Burial will be in Shelby Cemetery at a later date. Memorial contributions may be made to the donor's choice. Those were funeral arrangements for John Farrell. Funeral arrangements for 94-year-old Robert Glenn Cunningham are being handled by Phillips and Myers Funeral Home in Brookville. He is survived by his wife, Jane Ellen, 3 daughters, 7 grandchildren, 1 brother, 1 sister, and several nieces and nephews. Burial will be in Memorial Park Cemetery in Vincennes at a later date. Memorial contributions may be made to Gentiva Hospice Care of Indianapolis or Brookville United Methodist Church. Those were funeral arrangements for Bob Cunningham.
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5: I'm WRBI meteorologist Paul Frobley with Southeastern Indiana's most reliable forecast. 86 today under clear skies. Southwest winds 8 to 15 miles per hour. Clear skies again tonight. Lows around 68. Storms likely tomorrow. High temperatures reach up to 81. Cloudy skies with a few peaks of sun. Currently 65.

0: Country 103.9 WRBI. That's Florida Georgia Line with Luke Bryan. This is how we roll. Brent Lee 817 on a Tuesday morning in the country. Patchy fog possible still this morning. Otherwise sunny at 87 later on. Right now 64. Time for news from Nashville. Going to dive right in with Rhett Akins becoming the newest member of the Grand Ole Opry tonight. His son Thomas Rhett will be there for the induction along with Luke Bryan, Jason Aldean, John Party, and Jamie Johnson. And the timing, by the way, couldn't be better. It also happens to be Rhett's 57th birthday today. By the way, Marie Osmond's celebrating a birthday today, too. She turns 67 while we're having the topic of birthdays. Lauren Alania says Morgan Wallen was her first thought for the duet for With All My Exes. She didn't want people listening, though, just because Morgan was on it. So her husband said, what about Chase Matthew? And that's who ended up recording the song with her. Ella Langley says she and Morgan Wallen tried writing together, but nothing clicked. And then she brought him the idea for I Can't Love You Anymore. Morgan encouraged her to finish it and eventually joined her on the record. Things may be a little frosty between Ella Langley and Riley Green of late. On The Voice, Riley mentioned taking Ella on tour before her career took off. Some thought he was taking credit for her success. And Ella was asked about that on Instagram Live.
1: There's a girl that reminded me a lot of y'all. I took her on tour with me. Her name's Ella Langley.
2: Oh, my God.
1: She's doing pretty well.
3: Yeah, when that man took credit, no, didn't want that. But pretty typical.
0: I don't know. Sounds like maybe she's being a little sensitive, but I could see why you would be sensitive to that. I don't know. Can't we all just get along? Zach Bryan has an 8-song EP coming Friday. It'll include collaborations with Lana Del Rey and Turnpike Troubadours. He also recently showed off his Manhattan home to Architectural Digest. If you are interested in seeing Zach's crib. Cameron Marlowe, going to be hitting the road in February with his Take You Down With Me tour. Going to be making a couple of stops in our area, nearby in Bogart's and Cincy in February, and then in Louisville at the Mercury Ballroom in March. Pre-sales today. Tickets available to everybody this Friday. If you're putting together a country Halloween playlist, there are plenty of options. A new list from Holler includes Carrie Underwood's Ghost Story. Well, yeah, of course. Little Big Town's Bones and, of course, Johnny Cash's Ghost Riders in the Sky. And college football's Alabama-Tennessee rivalry has an unlikely new duet. Alabama fan Riley Green has teamed up with former Tennessee quarterback Peyton Manning, who can't sing, by the way, for a song called Alabama versus Tennessee. They trade some friendly barbs. Thankfully, Peyton speaks a lot of his parts. But they find some common ground in their love of the game. Like 30 years ago, Peyton Manning recorded a song with Kenny Chesney about their mutual love of football, in particular Tennessee. So we learned then that Peyton Manning couldn't sing. Well, he still can't, but it's kind of fun anyway. Here's a little bit of Alabama versus Tennessee.
4: Yeah, I think

0: Now, the word is verses. Verses, not verse. But that's fine. That's news from Nashville. 821.
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1: I'm WRBI meteorologist Paul Trombley with Southeastern Indiana's most reliable forecast. Bright sunshine expected today with daytime highs approaching 86. Southwesterly winds 8 to 15 miles per hour. Clear skies tonight, lows level off around 68. Storms likely tomorrow, high of 81. High temperatures reach up to 74 Thursday with thunderstorms likely. Slight chance of rain showers, 60 on Friday. Right now, it's 65 degrees.
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1: I'm Tom Snape in the WRBI newsroom. First responders were dispatched to a single vehicle accident on County Road 400 East near US 50 in the Versailles area Friday evening. One person was extricated from the wreckage and transported to the hospital with undisclosed injuries. The person's name and condition were not released. Responding agencies included the Ripley County Sheriff's Office, Versailles Fire Rescue, Ripley County EMS, and the Versailles Police Department. No one was injured in a barn fire on the 2500 block of US 421 south of Versailles on Saturday morning. Firefighters were initially called for a report of wires down, but when they arrived, they found the wire shorted and ignited a fire on the barn roof. There's no word on a damage estimate. The Versailles and New Marion Fire Departments were on the scene, along with Ripley County EMS and the Ripley County Sheriff's Office. The city of Batesville says milling and paving operations by DS Construction Services will take place on a number of streets starting Wednesday and running until next Tuesday, weather permitting. Residents of the streets scheduled to be repaired are asked to avoid street parking on the day work is scheduled. The city and DS Construction say you'll still be able to get in and out of your driveway while crews mill the street, except for when they're immediately in front of your driveway. On the day of paving, there will likely be a period of 1 hour after they pave in front of your driveway that you'll not have street access. Minimal traffic and trash collection disturbance is anticipated. You can see the list of affected streets and scheduled workdays on WRBIRadio.com. The Indiana Department of Homeland Security is warning survivors of the August severe storms and floods about attempts to fraudulently acquire state and federal disaster assistance. State disaster relief funds are intended for survivors of disaster events to help those affected rebuild. The state says it will pursue improper use and receipt of funds to the maximum extent possible under Indiana law. The state disaster relief funds administered by Indiana Department of Homeland Security are only intended for eligible applicants. Batesville City Council approved two resolutions last night, one an appropriation reduction for 2026 and appropriations and tax rates for 27. Clerk Treasurer Brad Marcy says the city has a rainy day fund from which they don't plan to spend any money this year. Marcy says in order to budget them for the coming year, they have to do an appropriation reduction.

0: Which basically says, so we've appropriated our money, we've told the state we're going to spend this amount of money. So when they go to approve our budget for next year, we told them we were spending that, so therefore we can't spend it next year. So we have to do an appropriation reduction saying we're not spending it, so that those funds are available to use in the prior year.
1: Marcy says the appropriations for 2027 were presented at the budget hearing in August with a 6% increase to the rate, which isn't necessarily what taxpayers will pay.
0: So that is the price per the whole appraised value of all the properties. So as more properties are added, that appraised value goes up. So we appropriate for dollars needed. So if more houses go up, then even though the rates increased, it doesn't necessarily mean that the taxpayer pays an extra. It just means that's what is needed to get us to that additional rate.
1: Which he says is based on the current appraised value. As a result of council's vote, Marcy says $400,000 in rainy day funds and $160,000 in CCDF or cigarette tax dollars will be made available for next year. Indiana's electric cooperatives hosted their annual community day last Friday. 31 electric co-ops completed projects that address specific needs within their local communities. In our area, Decatur County REMC volunteered at the Southeastern Baptist Youth Camp, where they performed electrical work, cut wood, and cleaned. Southeastern Indiana REMC volunteered at Versailles State Park, where they cleared trails and helped with various projects throughout the park. Paws of Dearborn County is hosting its fall community rummage sale this Friday through Sunday at the Lawrenceburg Fairgrounds. Whether you're a bargain hunter or an animal lover or both, the organization says it's a perfect opportunity to shop with purpose. This family-friendly event will feature items donated such as clothes, household goods, books, toys, and everything in between, all priced to sell. Proceeds will directly benefit the animals at Paws. I'm Tom Snape with News on 103.9 WRBI. 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
2: ABC News, I'm Sherry Preston. 9 roller coasters shut down by Six Flags after a deadly accident in Georgia. A man flying out of his seat and falling to his death. U.S. Ambassador to Greece on thin ice with President Trump. Here's ABC News Chief White House Correspondent Mary Bruce.
3: The president and Kimberly Guilfoyle used to be close. She was engaged to the president's son, Donald Trump Jr., for 4 years. Trump then naming her to be ambassador to Greece, but she is now battling these corruption allegations, including that she allegedly tried to pressure a Trump donor to pay off her $100,000 credit card bill ahead of her confirmation hearing. Trump was asked yesterday if he's considering firing her, and he said, quote, we're looking at it. We're not happy.
2: President today heads to Alaska to campaign ahead of the midterms. Pope Leo is at a Roman hospital right now, having a nodule removed from his lung. Anthropic says AI models are getting so advanced, some may copy themselves onto devices like smart appliances that could put them out of reach of being easily shut down. This is ABC News.
1: With a check of WRBI Sports, I'm Tom Snape. The site of the first-round Class 1A Sectional 46 football game between Milan and Trinity Lutheran next Friday has been moved to the Teepee. The football tournament draw originally had the Indians going on the road, but the change was made due to the Cougars having insufficient facilities to host. The brackets have been updated to reflect Milan as the home team for next week's first-round game. Kickoff will be at 7 o'clock. The Indiana Pacers visit the Oklahoma City Thunder in NBA preseason action tonight. 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The Pacers will host a season-long celebration of the 50th anniversary of the ABA-NBA merger with classic edition uniforms and a custom court design. Inspired by the team's 1971 through 74 uniforms, the classic edition features the royal blue synonymous with the Pacers' ABA era. The year-long celebration will also include a custom ABA-themed court, which will debut November 1st and be used throughout the season. Notre Dame moved up a notch to number 2, while Indiana jumped 2 spots to number 5 in the latest AP Top 25 college football poll. Georgia takes over the top spot after previous number 1 Texas was upset by unranked Oklahoma in the Red River rivalry game last Saturday. Miami of Florida is ranked 3rd, and Ohio State is at number 5. The Hoosiers and Buckeyes will meet in Bloomington on Saturday. On Monday Night Football, the Buffalo Bills outlasted the Los Angeles Rams 37-34 in overtime. Tom Snape, WRBI Sports.
4: I'm WRBI meteorologist Paul Frobley with Southeastern Indiana's most reliable forecast. 86 today under clear skies. Southwest winds 8 to 15 miles per hour. Clear skies again tonight. Lows around 68. storms likely tomorrow. High temperatures

0: Country 103.9 WRBI, Michael Ray, Whiskey and Rain, Brantley 844 on this Tuesday morning. Sunny at 87 today. Right now it is 65 degrees, and this seems, well, ill-advised. A Planeteer executive says that AI researchers are taking up smoking to show how confident they are that AI will eventually cure cancer.
1: I think there's a profound truth to the Pascal saying that every human has a God-shaped hole in their heart. Many of these folks in Silicon Valley who are building this technology have filled that hole with the machine god of AGI. So many AI researchers have started smoking as a way of signaling to other researchers how much they believe in AI.
2: That makes no sense. What do you
1: think? I believe so much in AI that it's going to cure cancer. So
0: yeah, so that's enough. I mean, this. Okay, fine. I guess it's, you know, time to buy stock in Philip Morris. I don't know, but these idiots are heaving on butts to show how much they believe in the future of AI curing cancer and other health maladies. Man, you can't make it up.
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0: 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Everything I shouldn't be thinking about. Brent Lee at 8:52. Sunny 87 today. Right now we are at 66.
1: And now another completely correct, truly accurate fact from Brent Lee's No One Asked, No One Cares, But He Told You Anyway file.
0: Well. The first phone book was published in New Haven, Connecticut in 1878, and it only had 50 numbers. For all 50 people who had telephones. No one asked. Nobody cares. I told you anyway.
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4: I'm WRBI meteorologist Paul Trombley with southeastern Indiana's most reliable forecast. Bright sunshine expected today with daytime highs approaching 86. Southwesterly winds 8 to 15 miles per hour. Clear skies tonight, lows level off around 68. Storms likely tomorrow, high of 81. High temperatures reach up to 74 Thursday with thunderstorms likely. Slight chance of rain showers, 60 on Friday. Currently 66.
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1: ABC News, I'm Sherry Preston. 9 roller coasters shut down by Six Flags after a deadly accident in Georgia. A man flying out of his seat and falling to his death. U.S. Ambassador to Greece on thin ice with President Trump. Here's ABC News Chief White House Correspondent Mary Bruce.
2: The president and Kimberly Guilfoyle used to be close. She was engaged to the president's son, Donald Trump Jr., for 4 years. Trump then naming her to be ambassador to Greece, but she is now battling these corruption allegations, including that she allegedly tried to pressure a Trump donor to pay off her $100,000 credit card bill ahead of her confirmation hearing. Trump was asked yesterday if he's considering firing her, and he said, quote, we're looking at it. We're not happy.
1: President today heads to Alaska to campaign ahead of the midterms. Pope Leo is at a Roman hospital right now, having a nodule removed from his lung. Anthropic says AI models are getting so advanced, some may copy themselves onto devices like smart appliances that could put them out of reach of being easily shut down. This is ABC News. The U.S. Embassy in Saudi Arabia issuing a security

0: alert this week, using extreme caution when using Saudi airports, they say. After the recent attacks, 20 people were killed in a series of strikes on the main airport in Riyadh. The Saudis say they want the Americans to step in against the Houthi rebels. 911 calls are now surfacing from the evening that Krista Pike was not killed in a Tennessee execution chamber. ABC Stephanie Ramos.
1: First responders racing to the prison, trying to get answers.
2: We're trying to figure out, because they called in for the fire department.
3: We didn't call anybody. I would have been the one to call you guys. We didn't call anyone.
1: The calls released more than 10 days after the convicted killer's botched execution.
4: They're carrying out execution tonight and subject has not passed away.
1: Lawyers say prison staff used at least 7 needles to try and gain access to her arms.
0: Pike's attorneys are still arguing to get her sentence commuted to life in prison. So far, no response to that request from Tennessee Governor Bill Lee. I'm Sherry Preston, ABC News.
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10: I'm Tom Snape in the WRBI newsroom. First responders were called to a single vehicle accident on County Road 400 East near US 50 in the Versailles area Friday evening. One person was extricated from the wreckage and transported to the hospital with undisclosed injuries. The victim's name and condition were not released. No one was injured in a barn fire on the 2500 block of US 421 south of Versailles Saturday morning. Firefighters were initially dispatched for a report of wires down, but when they arrived, they found the wire shorted and ignited a fire on the barn roof. There is no word on a damage estimate. The city of Batesville says milling and paving operations by DS Construction Services will take place on a number of streets starting tomorrow and running until next Tuesday, weather permitting. Residents of the streets scheduled to be repaired are asked to avoid street parking on the day work is scheduled. The city and DS Construction says you'll still be able to get in and out of your driveway while crews mill the street, except for when they're immediately in front of your driveway. On the day of paving, there will likely be a period of 1 hour after they pave in front of your driveway that you'll not have street access. Minimal traffic and trash collection disturbance is anticipated. See the list of affected streets and scheduled work days. Visit WRBIRadio.com. The Indiana Department of Homeland Security is warning survivors of the August severe storms and floods about attempts to fraudulently acquire state and federal disaster assistance. State disaster relief funds are intended for survivors of disaster events to help those affected rebuild. The state says it will pursue improper use and receipt of funds to the maximum extent possible under Indiana law. Batesville City Council approved 2 resolutions last night, one an appropriation reduction for 2026 and appropriations and tax rates for 27. Clerk Treasurer Brad Marcy says the city has a rainy day fund from which they don't plan to spend any money this year. Marcy says in order to budget those funds for the coming year, they have to do an appropriation reduction.
11: Which basically says, so we've appropriated our money, we've told the state we're going to spend this amount of money. So when they go to approve our budget for next year, we told them we were spending that, so therefore we can't spend it next year. So we'd have to do an appropriation reduction saying we're not spending it so that those funds are available to use in the prior year.
10: Marcy says the appropriations for 2027 were presented at the budget hearing in August with a 6% increase to the rate, which isn't necessarily what taxpayers will pay.
11: So that is the price per the whole appraised value of all the properties. So as more properties are added, that appraised value goes up. So we appropriate for dollars needed. So if more houses go up, then even though the rates increased, it doesn't necessarily mean that the taxpayer pays an extra. It just means that's what needed is needed to get

0: us to that additional rate.
1: Which he says is based on the current appraised value. As a result of council's vote, Marcy says $400,000 in rainy day funds and $160,000 in CCDF or cigarette tax dollars will be made available for next year. Indiana's electric cooperatives hosted their annual community day last Friday. 31 electric co-ops completed projects that address specific needs within their local communities. Locally, Decatur County REMC volunteered at the Southeastern Baptist Youth Camp, where they performed electrical work, cut wood, and cleaned. Southeastern Indiana REMC volunteered at Versailles State Park, where they cleared trails and helped with various projects throughout the park. I'm Tom Snape with news on 103.9 WRBI. 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
4: I'm WRBI meteorologist Paul Trombley with Southeastern Indiana's most reliable forecast. Bright sunshine expected today with daytime highs approaching 86. Southwesterly winds 8 to 15 miles per hour. Clear skies tonight, lows level off around 68. Storms likely tomorrow, high of 81. High temperatures reach up to 74 Thursday with thunderstorms likely. Slight chance of rain showers 60 on Friday. Right now, 64.
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0: 512-934-5112. 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How about that?
1: That's a great sale.
0: Yeah. Go out there, and it's going to be beautiful weather today. A little warm eventually. And a hot day for fall.
1: Yeah.
0: Right in the middle of October here. But yeah, Twice Blessed Resale Manager Special, 75% off clearance on their sidewalk sale. Check it out today. WRBI, you are on Dial a Deal.
2: Hello. I called in a couple of days ago about looking for a recliner.
0: Yeah, could you turn down your radio for us, please? That would be great. You wouldn't be echoing back like that on us. But yeah, what about the recliner?
2: Someone had called late, right after that, that had a recliner, but I haven't been able to reach him or make a contact. He must have not left a message on my phone or what have you. If that person is still listening on RBI, please have him give me a call at 812-934-3981. I'll be here awaiting a call here this morning if he's listening.
0: All right.
2: Okay.
0: Or I would assume someone else with a recliner could also call you, right?
2: Well, yeah, anyone. But I was told that this guy, I think maybe he's got a power recliner. That's what I wanted.
0: 934-3981.
2: Yeah, exactly. Thank you
0: all
2: so
0: right,
2: much.
0: There you go. 934-3981. Looking for a recliner.
1: There you go.
0: Always appreciate when you turn down your radio when you call in to Dial a Deal. Otherwise, that happens.
1: Yeah.
0: That's what happens. That's why we say that. We don't just say that for no reason. In the mailbag today, quite a lot. Someone's selling a 2024 LX46 Cub Cadet riding mower. That 46 in the model number stands for its 46-inch wide deck. It also has a 22-horse 7000 series Kohler engine. It's at Lakes NT. $3,000 is the ask. At 317-590-1160. And if you want the entire

0: entire history of this mower, well, Annie can give it to you because they wrote a wrote a book on this entry, right?
1: Yeah, they're new. 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You get the information that you need when you call about the item you like.
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1: They sent a photo with their submission, and it's a beautiful the car.
0: Yeah, it is a beautiful car, yes. 812, I was waiting for the noun to follow the adjective there. 812-934-5112 if you want to be on Dial a Deal on National M&M Day.
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0: Classic little tagline there from the old commercial for M&M's. Love me some M&M's.
1: Who doesn't?
0: Your favorite would be what, the caramel ones?
1: Nope.
0: The peanut butter ones.
1: Yeah, peanut butter, not peanut.
0: Right. Yeah. Tried to get, Annie was wanting to buy a candy bar the other day in the checkout line. I said, how about the peanut M&Ms? She says, meh. They didn't have the peanut butter ones, did they?
1: Yeah.
0: Well, you know, did you know this? Your favorite M&M color says something about you.
1: Okay.
0: For example, if it's brown, you're a psychopath. Who picks brown, right?
1: I guess if you think it's the chocolatiest chocolate one, maybe.
0: Americans 75 and older, they say now, according to a survey, or some research, are the wealthiest age group, those 75 and older. And that, friends, is why your local Buick sales associate wears a Rolex. They love those cars, the older folk.
1: It's a comfy car.
0: Canada has issued a gravy recall.
1: What?
0: It continues Canada's long, proud tradition of being adorable. WRB guy, you're on Dial a Deal.
3: Yes, I still have a couple of New Zealand and standard Rex rabbits to sell. And I'm also looking for a Netherland dwarf buck. And you can reach me at 812-216-6021.
0: 216-6021. We got you. Good luck, sir. That fella has a couple of New Zealand. And what were they? What kind of Rex rabbits?
1: Standard
0: Rex rabbits. I abbreviated so many things to be able to keep up there that I neglected to remember what I had abbreviated. He's selling those, and he's looking for a Netherland dwarf buck?
1: Yep.
0: All right. WRB. Oh, and his number is 216-6021. One more time. WRB, I Dial a Deal.
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0: All right. 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
4: Thank you.
0: She has an antique wooden dresser with mirror. 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How about this? A heat wave in Southern California is accelerating mosquito breeding.
1: No.
0: Why did Noah have to take them on the ark?
1: Right. Well, I need to know the purpose of a mosquito because I sure haven't found it yet.
0: So mosquito control treatments have begun to reduce their populations in SoCal. The heat

0: wave can cause breeding cycles to shrink in half. So they're replicating twice as fast, essentially.
1: Good.
0: Here's Anais Medina Diaz. She is the San Gabriel Valley Mosquito and Vector Control District Communications Director, and she has an extra-wide business card, I assume, for that title.
2: If you really want to get rid of mosquitoes, unfortunately, you have to try to get rid of them when they're in their aquatic stage. It is so much easier to kill hundreds of little mosquito larvae when they are in the water than one when it's flying already and has been in you a few times. So this is why we concentrate a lot on tipping and tossing and then taking action.
0: Yeah, tip and top and take action. The three T's of mosquito control. There you go. Don't let any, you know, you got an old tire sitting around, it's got some water in it. That's going to be a mosquito hatchery.
1: Yep.
0: You got to take care of those things. It's advice she's giving to Southern California residents, but that's pertinent anywhere, anytime.
1: Yeah, otherwise you're walking around like you got poison ivy.
0: Right.
1: Scratching everything.
0: Right.
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7: I'm WRBI meteorologist Paul Frobley with Southeastern Indiana's most reliable forecast. 86 today under clear skies. Southwest winds 8 to 15 miles per hour. Clear skies again tonight. Lows around 68. Storms likely tomorrow. High temperatures reach up to 81. Cloudy skies with a few peaks of sun. Currently, it's 64 degrees.
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19: It's showtime.
0: Yeah, National No Bra Day. Last year was on a Monday.
1: Yeah.
0: This year on a Tuesday.
1: Yeah.
0: They just keep flopping around with that holiday.
1: No.
0: 8129. And he's, as usual, so disgusted. 812-934-5112 if you want to be on Dial a Deal today. I'd love to hear from you. It's not only National No Bra Day, it's a bunch of other holidays, too.
1: Yeah?
0: Ada Lovelace Day today.
1: Okay.
0: I'm sure you'll have the full story on that momentarily.
1: All right.
0: English Language Day. Good Samaritan Day. In Australia, it's Headspace Day.
1: Okay. All right.
0: Crikey. International Day for Disaster Risk Reduction. It's always a good day.
1: Uh-huh.
0: International Day for Failure. International Face Your Fears Day. International Plain Language Day. International Suit Up Day. Metastatic Breast Cancer Awareness Day. We said it was M&M Day. National Train Your Brain Day. Yorkshire Pudding Day.
1: Oh.
0: Own Business Day. Silly Savings Day. U.S. Navy's Birthday. And Treat Yourself Day today. WRBI Dial a Deal.
20: Yes, we have men's bib overhauls since highs 40 and 42. And that's at 812-934-2714.
0: All right, we got you. Good luck.
20: Thank you. Bye.
0: She's got men's bib overalls. That would be in size 40 and 42. 934-2714. 934-2714. WRBI Dial a Deal.
21: Yes, good morning. I have three items for sale. I have a Bell Saw Model 279 blade sharpener for a mower. And I have a chimney sweeper that cleans with an expanding square that goes down with chains down your chimney,

0: And I also have a couple sets of horseshoes, and the one is Ken Allen's horseshoes. So any more information, call 934-3982. Thank you, and have a beautiful day.
1: All right, thanks. She's got a bell saw, a model 279 blade sharpener for a mower, a chimney sweeper, and some sets of horseshoes, too. 934-3982, 934-3982. Annie.
2: Yes. Ada Lovelace. She was a scientist, and she it's to inspire girls to get into STEM.
1: Okay.
2: Yeah.
1: Science, technology, engineering, and math.
2: Yep.
1: Something like that.
2: Yeah.
1: There you go. It's probably a good day today.
2: It is a good day, but it should come with a little more obvious of a reason, because I didn't know who Ada Lovelace was.
1: Right. Probably thought she was Linda's mom.
2: Yeah. Sure.
1: 812-934-5112 for the Dial a Deal show today.
3: Sports shorts.
1: One of Michael Jordan's basketball jerseys recently sold for $14 million.
2: Wow.
1: Meanwhile, one of his baseball jerseys was used by a guy in Newark to wax his Fiero.
2: Oh.
1: Wasn't nearly as successful in the baseball, you know.
2: It's hilarious that he did both, though.
1: Speaking of the NBA, Pacers off to a 1-1 start in preseason play. With a convincing opening victory over Minnesota, followed by a narrow loss to Atlanta, tonight brings their first road test against the OKC Thunder, who are 0-3. I like the Pacers' chances headed in tonight.
2: Yeah.
1: So
2: they're going to have a great season.
1: You'll hear the broadcast on WRBI, as you'll hear so many broadcasts, by the way. We've identified at least 32 games we'll be able to bring in, not counting the preseason games. And it's going to be more than that. But the Reds have not announced their game times for the coming season. We do give Reds priority over Pacers because we've, you know, carried the Reds for like 100 years here.
2: Yeah.
1: Just feverishly loyal fans through all of the recent turmoil of the team in this area. So once we find out those times, there are probably going to be a bunch of other Pacer games we can add to.
2: Yeah, except the Pacers will become the priority when they make the playoffs, Brent.
1: Oh, and he's predicting it.
3: Sports shorts.
1: Dallas Cowboys owner Jerry Jones turns 84 years old today.
2: Oh.
1: His birthday party will cost a ton of money, have a lot of hype, and still be a huge disappointment.
3: Sports shorts.
2: Yep.
1: With the way the team's been playing, you can expect whoever passes out his birthday cake to totally fumble it.
3: Sports shorts.
1: 84, by the way, also the number of years that it's been since the Cowboys got past the first round of the playoffs.
3: Sports shorts.
1: Not literally true, but it's probably how a lot of their fans feel.
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5: Back home again in Indiana.
1: Oh, no, Dial a Deal because of the holiday yesterday, but we do have one for a Hoosier history item from Sunday.
2: Okay.
1: October the 11th, 1957 is when visitors enjoyed the first Park County Covered Bridge Festival.
2: Oh.
1: So that's been going on a minute, as the kids say. And yesterday's date of 1912 is when the Chambers Company incorporated Shelbyville and began producing, in Shelbyville,
2: uh-huh.
1: And began producing sturdy and stylish cook stoves.

0: resale. Today they've got 75% off clearance sidewalk sale going on today. Twice Blessed in the Batesville Shopping Village, where you'll be doubly blessed when you shop at Twice Blessed. 812-934-5112 if you want to be on Dial a Deal today. This is bad news. Vegetables, experts say, now are half as nutritious as they were 60 years ago. It's due to declining soil quality and decades of breeding to increase yields.
1: Another broccoli-related death.
2: But I thought broccoli was...
1: Oh, yes, one of the deadliest plants on Earth. Why, it tries to warn you itself with its terrible taste.
3: Broccoli's delicious.
0: That's from The Simpsons. I don't think that's true. I like me some broccoli, especially put some of that dill dip on like we had yesterday.
3: Oh, yeah. And
0: thank you, Mr. Marzetti, whoever you are.
3: Yeah, he's a good cook.
0: Mm-hmm. He should be remembered in the pantheon of great humans, along with like a, you know, Dr. Jonas Salk, who cured polio, like some, you know, that level of greatness for giving us that.
3: Yeah, that dip is amazing.
0: A woman's going viral for sharing her story of being stood up, and she asked Bumble to cover the $100 she lost, including a couple of Ubers and a drink. She must have been in a big city if that's what she was spending. She says that they owe her for having trash men on their app.
4: Well, guys, this might be a first. I might be getting stood up. 9:30. He called me at 9:07. He was like, oh, I'm a block away. Clearly was lying. Oh, and the fact that I ordered a shrimp cocktail and a drink, and now I'm going to have to pay for that myself. For nothing. For me to sit here.
5: Oh, my God, you guys. I just tried to call him to let him know, like, hey, I'm leaving. It went straight to voicemail. Wow.
4: Wow. I just got stood up, you guys. I need a break. I need a break from dating. It's too much. My heart can't handle it.
0: That's not a cool way to treat anybody. Why would you agree to meet somebody and then just keep lying to them? I mean, this just makes zero sense to me.
3: Right. It's horrible, but it's not Bumble's fault.
0: No, that's true. That's the risk you take when there's no way you can keep from having jerk stores on there. If you're going to meet people like that, you know, it's going to happen.
3: If you're going to use the apps, you get what you get.
0: Copenhagen, Denmark has been named the world's most relaxing city.
3: I could see it.
0: Copenhagen, Denmark. And the least relaxing city continues to be Leaf Blower, Minnesota.
3: Oh, yeah. That sounds horrible.
0: A company called Nurtured Nuts has developed new allergy-free peanut butter, which they're hoping will get on shelves next year.
3: That's cool.
0: They say it's not intended for people with allergies. They're covering themselves legally there, but they can't guarantee it's safe to eat for those folks. Here's one of the doctors that developed it explaining what it's all about.
6: People are going to try to remove those proteins from a peanut, and that way people can still eat peanuts and they technically don't have the severe potent allergens in them. Like, I am worried, you know, are people going to have like this one and think it's the one that's the protein free one and then accidentally have the real one? I don't know. Is it going to cause more problems, or is it just going to like take over the world and there's just not going to be like any of these, you know, peanut protein high allergenic ones existing anymore?
0: Sorry, she didn't develop it. She's just critiquing it on socials there. Dr. Amira Junarain, who I'm absolutely saying her name wrong. I'm always a little wary of doctors who overuse the words like and you know. It doesn't sound real clinical at that point.
3: Yeah, I didn't think about that, but you're right.
0: The movie Digger might be the biggest flop of all time. Oh, sources say it's on track to lose $245 million. That is a major bomb. Here's John Goodman and Tom Cruise from the movie.
7: Digger here got us into this mess, and Digger's gonna dig us out.
8: I wasn't expecting that.
0: Yeah, that's... It doesn't make you want to see it necessarily, but I bet there are a lot of people who are going to go see it because it's got a lot of big names attached to it, and then all the negative reviews cause them not to. And it just kind of, you know, spirals at that point. The movie gets in a money loss death spiral.
3: Bad time for a movie, I guess.
0: And we're going to close with this today. Did you know that the guy who gave us the Monster Mash for Halloween, Bobby Boris Pickett, also took a shot at a novelty song for Christmas?
3: No.
0: I mean, you can't blame him. He had a number one record for 2 weeks in October of 1962, but this one was not nearly as successful. This is Monster's Holiday.
9: Was the night before Christmas when all through the castle my monsters were having a yuletide hassle. The tree was all trimmed in ghoulish things like werewolf fangs and vampire wings.
10: It was a monster's holiday,
9: but they were up to no good.
10: It was a monster's holiday,
9: didn't act like good monsters.

0: and Rob Santa's sleigh. They were making a list and checking it twice. Frankenstein wanted a shiny new trike, a new chain for Janusz, a brace for Igor's back, a speed shaver for Wolfman, a new cape for Drac.
1: Yeah, it's not, it wasn't,
0: they were up to no
1: good. Not half as successful, but you can't blame Bobby Forrest Pickett for trying there, I guess.
2: No, but that was trash.
1: It's going to do it for Dial a Deal today. Coming up, Tom Snape at the Daily Potty talks to Batesville Community Schools Director of Health Services, Carrie Weiler. That is in just a minute after we get updated on news.
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4: ABC News, I'm Sherry Preston. Today we tie the record for the longest stretch ever with gas over $4 a gallon, 157 days. And with a nationwide average sitting at about $4.32 a gallon right now, according to Gas Buddy, it's a good bet we break that record tomorrow. Gas prices on the minds of people attending last night's rally in Ohio with President Trump. Gerald Carpenter has confidence in the president.
5: We get these gas prices under control. We get Iran under control. And I think gas prices will come down, which in turn will bring products back down.
4: Today, the president flies to the other side of the country to campaign in the state of Alaska. Six Flags has shut down 9 roller coasters at parks across the country after a rider flew out of his seat on a coaster in Georgia. He died. Several people are hurt, including 2 kids who were hit by his body. Pope Leo now in a hospital in Rome to have a nodule removed from his lung. He is expected to be there for a few days. This is ABC News.
6: I'm WRBI meteorologist Paul Frobley with Southeastern Indiana's most reliable forecast. 86 today under clear skies. Southwest winds 8 to 15 miles per hour. Clear skies again tonight. Lows around 68. Storms likely tomorrow. High temperatures reach up to 81. Cloudy skies with a few peaks of sun. Currently, it's 64 degrees.
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7: Good morning, and we welcome back to the program the Director of Health Services for Batesville Community Schools, Carly Weiler. 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
8: Good morning, Tom.
7: And, of course, there's something that we've talked about on the air and online on WRBIRadio.com is the Batesville Community Schools and Margaret Mary Health are partnering on a community vaccination clinic. And can you give us the particulars on that, please?
8: Yeah, so, you know, around this time of the year, we've noticed that we are trying to make sure that our schools are as healthy as possible. And so we try to review everyone's vaccinations. But before we go and say, like, this is what you need, we want to have the opportunity that makes it easier for parents to receive those vaccinations for their kids. So I partnered with Margaret Mary Health, and they are going to hold a clinic after school one day. It's going to be on October 21st. And we're going to do it at the CO building, which is the administration building for Batesville Schools. It's right behind the high school. It'll be just in the afternoon after school between 4 to 6 on a Wednesday. I feel like Wednesdays are normally the days that parents have, and it's easier to do it outside of work hours than it is to try and schedule those appointments during work hours, get your kids to the doctor. So we are having that to just have them a centered place that they can bring them. There are no registration required. They can just walk in. Any school age vaccine will be available, plus the flu shot in case people miss those at any local clinics.
7: Okay, and then, of course, the flu vaccine that you mentioned, that's for the adults?
8: Yep, anybody can come in and get the flu except for infants, so they don't offer it for the younger doses of the flu shot, but anyone school-aged or older can come in and get the flu shot.
7: And something that we talked about, the fact that you had the COVID and other adult-specific vaccines will not be available at the clinic?
8: Yeah, so we originally thought that we were going to offer it up to every single vaccine that you could imagine for our community, and that just became like a really, really long list. And so I worked with Margaret Mary to kind of see what was, you know, more reasonable to bring to one setting. And right now we're mostly struggling with how do we get these kids vaccinated for their schools, the required vaccines for the state. And then just the COVID vaccine isn't going to be like widely accepted. I haven't had a lot of students taking that. So between Margaret Mary and I, we just kind of determined what was going to be most helpful and what they could reasonably bring to a clinic.
7: And can you stress how important it is that these immunizations records be brought up to date, not only for the kids, but also for the adults?
8: Yeah, of course. I mean, it is a crazy time, and right now,

0: now we're experiencing more and more diseases in the world that had originally been eradicated by vaccines, and they're becoming more and more prominent again. And so the more we can get the students up to date, the less often that'll pop up in our communities. So we're very lucky right now that we haven't seen any of those in our counties, but just to help keep our students safe and our schools safe, that we need to make sure that they're up to date if that is something their families choose to do so.
1: Yeah, because I know that a neighboring school corporation in Franklin County had a scare of potential measles that turned out to be negative. But still, I mean, this is kind of like a line of defense and things of that nature, and at least taking precautions, is it not?
0: Yes, correct. Yeah, if you have both shots of your measles vaccination, there's like a pretty high percentage that you can't contract that disease. So that's our first line of defense if that's what parents choose to do so, is we can get our vaccination and protect ourselves from there.
1: Okay. All right. So again, that is the Batesville Community Schools, along with Margaret Mary Health, partnering on a community vaccine fair on, that'll be next Wednesday from 4 to 6 p.m. in the conference room of the Batesville Community School Corporation Administration Building on Huntersville Road, just behind the high school. And again, all student required and recommended immunizations, and the flu vaccine for adults, no registration required. And of course, they can contact you if they have any questions.
0: Yes, correct. Yep. And we'll have someone there that day able to look up their vaccination record. So if they're not quite sure what their student or if they need, we can make sure that they get that.
1: All right. Very good. And with that, we're going to go ahead and take a quick time out, and we'll continue our conversation with Batesville Community Schools Director of Health Services, Carly Weiler, right after this.
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1: And welcome back as we continue our chat with Carly Weiler. She is the Batesville Community Schools Director of Health Services. And again, going to have a community vaccine fair. That'll be next Wednesday from 4 to 6 in the Batesville Community Schools Administration Building on Huntersville Road. And Carly, for those who may not have heard our first conversation about a year or so ago, you give us a little bit about your background, please.
0: Yeah, so I have been a nurse for 9 years now, which that seems crazy. I started my nursing career in emergency medicine. I worked in various ERs throughout Ohio. And then my husband and I moved back to Batesville about 3 years ago. And when the job came up, at the schools, it almost seemed perfect because I always wanted to work with students and I wanted to work with kids, but I didn't necessarily want to work with them in the emergency medicine capacity. And so I took this role, and it's been everything I could imagine. I love working with the students. I love working with school administrators, principals, parents. My job is all-encompassing, and I get to do a lot of things that I didn't get to do working in a hospital setting.
1: So what you're saying is it's a team effort.
0: It is a very much team effort, yes. We have a very collaborative work environment where anything that happens, it's always us administrators working down, working with the teachers. I have four nurses, one in each clinic, and they really help me get everything that needs to be done health-wise at our buildings.
1: And speaking of your daily function, you walk us through a little bit about what you do as the corporation's director of health services.
0: Yeah, so I oversee health services across the four school buildings. We just try to make sure that we're keeping our students healthy, safe, that they're ready to learn. But with that being, I help coordinate making sure that there's always a nurse in one of the buildings. So if one of them needs off, I have a little pool of substitute nurses that I can pull from, or I will cover the clinic. I review immunizations to make sure that everything is up to date or that we have all the paperwork that's needed. And then I also help organize things like vision screenings, dental screenings, hearing screenings, and we make sure that those are scheduled throughout the school year the dentist

0: comes twice a year, so that way students who can't necessarily get in to see a dentist out of school hours, that we can make sure that they get seen while they're at school.
1: Okay, so a wide range of, a wide spectrum of duties, really.
0: Correct, yeah. There's a lot that goes into keeping our students healthy and safe, but I couldn't do it without the work of all the other administrators and nurses.
1: All right, very good. So once again, Carly Weiler, if you could, tell us about the community vaccine fair that's coming up next week.
0: Yeah, so we're holding a vaccine fair on October 21st from 4 to 6. Our hope is that there are quite a few students who still need their required school vaccination, and we hope that this just allows them to an easy spot for their parents to be able to come get their vaccinations and be up to date for the school year. It's hard to get into a clinic during regular working hours, so I'm hoping that this just is another opportunity for parents to take advantage of, and I'll continue to do it for years to come.
1: All right, very good. And of course, if you have any questions, be sure you contact Carly, and she will set you straight.
0: Yeah, of course. Anything you need.
1: All right, very good. All right, well, Carly Weiler, Director of Health Services at Batesville Community Schools, we appreciate you coming in this morning and appreciate what you do. Stay well, and hopefully we can talk again sometime soon.
0: Yeah, of course. Thank you.
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3: I'm WRBI meteorologist Paul Frobley with Southeastern Indiana's most reliable forecast. 86 today under clear skies. Southwest winds 8 to 15 miles per hour. Clear skies again tonight. Lows around 68. Storms likely tomorrow. High temperatures reach up to 81. Cloudy skies with a few peaks of sun. Right now, it's 66 degrees.
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1: ABC News, I'm Sherry Preston. Today we tie the record for the longest stretch ever with gas over $4 a gallon, 157 days. And with a nationwide average sitting at about $4.32 a gallon right now, according to Gas Buddy, it's a good bet we break that record tomorrow. Gas prices on the minds of people attending last night's rally in Ohio with President Trump. Gerald Carpenter has confidence in the president.
2: We get these gas prices under control. We get Iran under control. And I think gas prices will come down, which in turn will bring products back down.
1: Today, the president flies to the other side of the country to campaign in the state of Alaska. Six Flags has shut down nine roller coasters at Park

0: Across the country after a rider flew out of his seat on a coaster in Georgia. He died. Several people are hurt, including two kids who were hit by his body. Pope Leo now in a hospital in Rome to have a nodule removed from his lung. He is expected to be there for a few days. This is ABC News. Several European grocery store chains have been the victim of a cyber attack.
1: Hackers appear to have compromised the software that controls the temperature of refrigerators and freezers, forcing them to heat up while workers were off the job. The hack leading to reports of fire sparking and a grocery delivery app not working, also leading to millions of dollars in losses from spoiled food across several grocery chains.
0: ABC's Lana Moise, most of the targeted systems were using outdated software. A new warning from Anthropic. Some AI models may soon be advanced enough to spread themselves to devices like smart fridges or TV boxes. The danger, once they're out of a data center, becomes much more tougher to shut them down. A Rhode Island pumpkin grower appears to have broken the world record for the heaviest pumpkin, his giant squash weighing 3,156 pounds, about the weight of three grand pianos. Ron Wallace, still waiting on Guinness to confirm that his massive gourd is legit. I'm Sherry Preston, ABC News.
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5: I'm Tom Snape in the WRBI newsroom. The city of Batesville says milling and paving operations by DS Construction Services will take place on a number of streets starting tomorrow and running until a week from today, weather permitting. Residents of streets scheduled to be repaired are asked to avoid street parking on the day work is scheduled. The city and the construction company say you'll still be able to get in and out of your driveway while crews mill the street, except for when they're immediately in front of your driveway. On the day of paving, there will likely be a period of 1 hour after they pave in front of your driveway that you'll not have street access. Minimal traffic and trash collection disturbance is expected. You can see a list of affected streets and scheduled workdays on WRBIRadio.com. First responders were dispatched to a single vehicle accident on County Road 400 East near US 50 in the Versailles area Friday evening. One person was extricated from the wreckage and transported to the hospital with undisclosed injuries. The person's name and condition were not released. No one was hurt in a barn fire on the 2500 block of US 421 south of Versailles on Saturday morning. Firefighters were initially called for a report of wires down, but when they arrived, they found the wire shorted and ignited a fire on the barn roof. There is no word on a damage estimate. Batesville City Council approved a couple of resolutions last night, one an appropriation reduction for 2026 and appropriations and tax rates for 27. Clerk Treasurer Brad Marcy says the city has a rainy day fund from which they don't plan to spend any money this year. Marcy says in order to budget those funds for the coming year, they have to do an appropriation reduction.
6: Which basically says, so we've appropriated our money, we've told the state we're going to spend this amount of money. So when they go to approve our budget for next year, we told them we were spending that, so therefore we can't spend it next year. So we have to do an appropriation reduction saying we're not spending it, so that those funds are available to use in the prior year.
5: Marcy says the appropriations for 2027 were presented at the budget hearing in August with a 6% increase to the rate, which isn't necessarily what taxpayers will pay.
6: So that is the price per the whole appraised value of all the properties. So as more properties are added, that appraised value goes up. So we appropriate for dollars needed. So if more houses go up, then even though the rates increased, it doesn't necessarily mean that the taxpayer pays an extra. It just means that's what needed is needed to get us to that additional rate.

0: which he says is based on the current appraised value. As a result of council's vote, Marcy says $400,000 in rainy day funds and $160,000 in CCDF or cigarette tax generated dollars will be made available for next year. The Indiana Department of Homeland Security is warning survivors of the August severe storms and floods about attempts to fraudulently acquire state and federal disaster assistance. State disaster relief funds are intended for survivors of disaster events to help those affected rebuild. The state says it will pursue improper use and receipt of funds to the maximum extent possible under Indiana law. Paws of Dearborn County is hosting its fall community rummage sale this Friday through Sunday at the Lawrenceburg Fairgrounds. Whether you're a bargain hunter or an animal lover or both, the organization says it's a perfect opportunity to shop with purpose. The family-friendly event will feature items donated such as clothes, household goods, books, toys, and everything in between, all priced to sell. Proceeds will directly benefit the animals at Paws. I'm Tom Snape with news on 103.9 WRBI. 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
1: 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The cash hog market has struggled to find consistent support. The markets are largely driven by demand, and while there have been some bright spots, there are continued concerns about long-term strength. This comes at a time when supplies of market-ready hogs are ample, giving processors leverage and the ability to do business at their pace. Pork values closed higher yesterday, up $2.47 at $82.97. Most of the primals were higher and sharply higher, and boxed beef was mixed with solid and light demand for moderate offerings. I'm Megan Grebner for Brownfield.
2: I'm WRBI meteorologist Paul Frobley with Southeastern Indiana's most reliable forecast. Ample sunshine expected this afternoon with daytime highs approaching 86. Southwest winds 8 to 15 miles per hour. Tonight, lows level off around 68. Storms likely tomorrow. High temperatures reach up to 81. Cloudy skies with a few peaks of sun. Thunderstorms likely Thursday with highs in the mid-70s. Slight chance of rain showers and highs in the upper 50s on Friday. Right now, it's 68 degrees.
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day, Potts Farm was a place to go. Load a truck up, hit the dirt road. Jumped the barbed wire, spread the word. Light the bonfire and call the girls. King and the Can and the Marlboro Man. Jack and Jim were a few good men. Where you learn how to kiss and cuss and fight too. Better watch out for the boys in blue. And all this small town, he said, she said. Ain't it funny how rumors spread? Like I know something y'all don't know. Man, that talk is getting old. You better mind your business, man. Watch your mouth. Before I have to knock that loud mouth out. I'm tired of talking, man. Y'all ain't listening. Them old dirt

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0: Country 103.9 WRBI. That's Matt Stell with Breaking in Boots. It's Katie Kinker, so happy to be with you on this Tuesday morning. And tonight, the Indiana Pacers are taking on the Oklahoma City Thunder, and that game will be on WRBI starting at 7:30. 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Co Wetzel and Jesse Murph are coming your way just after a look at the weather on Country 103.9 WRBI.
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3: I'm WRBI meteorologist Paul Trombley with Southeastern Indiana's most reliable forecast. Clear skies this afternoon with highs around 86. Southwesterly winds 8 to 15 miles per hour. Tonight, 68. Cloudy skies with a few peaks of sun. Tomorrow, storms likely, highs around 81. Right now, 68.
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0: Country 103.9 WRBI. That's Blake Shelton with Austin. It's Katie Kinker with you on this Tuesday morning, and it is time for country news from country music history. On this day back in 2009, Chris Young scored his first chart-topping hit with Getting You Home. Then in 2010, Blake Shelton launched his first headlining tour at the Ogden Theater in Denver. 1 year later, in 2011, Martina McBride arrived in New York City to complete a cross-country train trip to promote her album, 11. Finally, in 2013, Alabama's Randy Owen was inducted into the Nashville Songwriters Hall of Fame. That was country news from country music history. Next up, Lainey Wilson and John Mayer.
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2: ABC News, I'm Sherry Preston. Newly appointed White House Press Secretary Katie Zacharias says President Trump will ask U.S. Ambassador to Greece Kimberly Guilfoyle to resign. Guilfoyle has been under scrutiny since reports surfaced that she asked a Trump donor to pay off her $100,000 American Express bill before her confirmation hearings. Pope Leo, it's believed, is undergoing surgery right now to remove a nodule on his lung. ABC's Tom Sufi Burridge with more from Rome.
3: We saw Pope Leo departing the Vatican. He waved at the cameras and then making a short drive across Rome to the city's Gemelli Hospital, where popes receive medical care. And we saw him going in. He looked relaxed. He was smiling, shaking hands with hospital staff.
2: Several Six Flags roller coasters nationwide have been shut down in response to the fatal accident of the Goliath coaster at Six Flags over Georgia. A man thrown from the ride. He was killed. Several others were hurt. This is ABC News.
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He'd always stop right there and say,

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0: 103.9 WRBI. That's Ella Langley with Loving Life Again. It's Katie Kinker, so happy to be with you on this Tuesday. And Weekend in the Country will be back on WRBI Saturday morning from 6 to 8. On this week's edition of the program, Craig Orndorff will feature the top songs in the land from this very weekend back in 1990. 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Again, this will be on WRBI Saturday morning from 6 to 8. 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
2: I'm WRBI meteorologist Paul Trombley with Southeastern Indiana's most reliable forecast. Clear skies this afternoon with highs around 86. Southwesterly winds 8 to 15 miles per hour. Tonight, 68. Cloudy skies with a few peaks of sun. Tomorrow, storms likely, highs around 81. Currently, 71.
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1: ABC News, I'm Sherry Preston. Newly appointed White House Press Secretary Katie Zacharias says President Trump will ask U.S. Ambassador to Greece, Kimberly Guilfoyle, to resign. Guilfoyle has been under scrutiny since reports surfaced that she asked a Trump donor to pay off her $100,000 American Express bill before her confirmation hearings. Pope Leo, it's believed, is undergoing surgery right now to remove a nodule on his lung. ABC's Tom Sufi Burridge with more from Rome.
2: We saw Pope Leo departing the Vatican. He waved at the cameras and then making a short drive across Rome to the city's Gemelli Hospital, where popes receive medical care. And we saw him going in. He looked relaxed. He was smiling, shaking hands with hospital staff.
1: Several Six Flags roller coasters nationwide have been shut down in response to the fatal accident of the Goliath coaster at Six Flags over Georgia. A man thrown from the ride. He was killed. Several others were hurt. This is ABC News. ICE arrests have been turning violent recently, with a man in a new video in New Jersey showing an emotional encounter. The man is getting yanked from his car as his wife and children plead with officers to let him go.
3: Come on, y'all. It's a kid. She got the baby.
4: Man's wife holding one child as she tries to block ICE agents from putting her husband into their car. A little boy clinging on to him. Eventually, agents arresting the man identified by Homeland Security officials as John Mikhail Correa Sengucho, who they say was living in the U.S. illegally and had multiple traffic infractions.
1: ABC Chief Law and Justice Correspondent Pierre Thomas. JPMorgan Chase, Citigroup, Wells Fargo.

0: and Goldman Sachs, all big banks, all reporting higher profits from a year ago. However, on an earnings call today, they're all warning about the long-term impact of higher interest rates and higher prices if inflation isn't brought under control. I'm Sherry Preston, ABC News.
1: You're unbelievable.
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4: I'm Tom Snape in the WRBI newsroom. First responders were dispatched to a single vehicle accident on County Road 400 East near US 50 in the Versailles area Friday evening. One person was extricated from the wreckage and transported to the hospital with undisclosed injuries. The person's name and condition were not released. Responding agencies included the Ripley County Sheriff's Office, Versailles Fire Rescue, Ripley County EMS, and the Versailles Police Department. No one was injured in a barn fire on the 2500 block of US 421 south of Versailles on Saturday morning. Firefighters were initially called for a report of wires down, but when they arrived, they found the wire shorted and ignited a fire on the barn roof. There's no word on a damage estimate. The Versailles and New Marion Fire Departments were on the scene, along with Ripley County EMS and the Ripley County Sheriff's Office. The city of Batesville says milling and paving operations by DS Construction Services will take place on a number of streets starting Wednesday and running until next Tuesday, weather permitting. Residents of the streets scheduled to be repaired are asked to avoid street parking on the day work is scheduled. The city and DS Construction say you'll still be able to get in and out of your driveway while crews mill the street, except for when they're immediately in front of your driveway. On the day of paving, there will likely be a period of 1 hour after they pave in front of your driveway that you'll not have street access. Minimal traffic and trash collection disturbance is anticipated. You can see the list of affected streets and scheduled workdays on WRBIRadio.com. The Indiana Department of Homeland Security is warning survivors of the August severe storms and floods about attempts to fraudulently acquire state and federal disaster assistance. State disaster relief funds are intended for survivors of disaster events to help those affected rebuild. The state says it will pursue improper use and receipt of funds to the maximum extent possible under Indiana law. The state disaster relief funds administered by Indiana Department of Homeland Security are only intended for eligible applicants. Batesville City Council approved two resolutions last night, one an appropriation reduction for 2026 and appropriations and tax rates for 27. Clerk Treasurer Brad Marcy says the city has a rainy day fund from which they don't plan to spend any money this year. Marcy says in order to budget them for the coming year, they have to do an appropriation reduction.
5: Which basically says, so we've appropriated our money, we've told the state we're going to spend this amount of money. So when they go to approve our budget for next year, we told them we were spending that, so therefore we can't spend it next year. So we have to do an appropriation reduction saying we're not spending it, so that those funds are available to use in the prior year.
4: Marcy says the appropriations for 2027 were presented at the budget hearing in August with a 6% increase to the rate, which isn't necessarily what taxpayers will pay.
5: So that is the price per the whole appraised value of all the properties. So as more properties are added, that appraised value goes up. So we appropriate for dollars needed. So if more houses go up, then even though the rates increased, it doesn't necessarily mean that the taxpayer pays an extra. It just means that's what is needed to get us to that additional rate.
4: Which he says is based on the current appraised value. As a result of council's vote, Marcy says $400,000 in rainy day funds and $160,000 in CCDF or cigarette tax dollars will be made available for next year. Indiana's electric cooperatives hosted their annual community day last Friday. 31 electric co-ops completed projects that address specific needs within their local

0: communities. In our area, Decatur County REMC volunteered at the Southeastern Baptist Youth Camp, where they performed electrical work, cut wood, and cleaned. Southeastern Indiana REMC volunteered at Versailles State Park, where they cleared trails and helped with various projects throughout the park. Paws of Dearborn County is hosting its Fall Community Rummage Sale this Friday through Sunday at the Lawrenceburg Fairgrounds. Whether you're a bargain hunter or an animal lover or both, the organization says it's a perfect opportunity to shop with purpose. This family-friendly event will feature items donated such as clothes, household goods, books, toys, and everything in between, all priced to sell. Proceeds will directly benefit the animals at Paws. I'm Tom Snape with News on 103.9 WRBI. 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
1: 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I'm John Perkins with a Brownfield Market Update. 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Soybeans and corn are higher ahead of this afternoon's crop progress report. November beans are 6 1/4 higher at 1294. January's up 5 1/2 at 1310 1/4. December corn's 4 3/4 higher at 487 3/4. March is up 3 3/4 at 501. Live cattle are mixed and feeders are higher, waiting for direct business to get defined. December live's up 25 at 226.85. February's down 45 at 229.12. November feeders are up 5 at 341.15. And hogs are down, pressured by profit taking. December's 30 lower at 68.07. February's down 60 at 69.70. John Perkins, Brownfield.
2: I'm WRBI meteorologist Paul Frobley with Southeastern Indiana's most reliable forecast. Ample sunshine expected this afternoon with daytime highs approaching 86. Southwest winds 8 to 15 miles per hour. Tonight, lows level off around 68. Storms likely tomorrow. High temperatures reach up to 81. Cloudy skies with a few peaks of sun. Thunderstorms likely Thursday with highs in the mid-70s. Slight chance of rain showers and highs in the upper 50s on Friday. Right now, 71.
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0: 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It's Katie Kinker, so happy to be with you on this Tuesday. And coming up tomorrow morning on the Daily Pod, Tom Snape will have a conversation with Batesville Mayor John Eargang. That'll be on WRBI tomorrow morning just after 9:30 on the Daily Pod. 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
3: I'm WRBI meteorologist Paul Frombly with Southeastern Indiana's most reliable forecast. Clear skies this afternoon with highs around 86. Southwesterly winds 8 to 15 miles per hour. Tonight, 68. Cloudy skies with a few peaks of sun. Tomorrow, storms likely, highs around 81. Currently, it's 73 degrees.
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0: 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It's Katie Kinker, so happy to be with you on this Tuesday. And high school football will be back on the Sports Voice Friday night. We will have the Batesville and Connersville game on WRBI TV and the WRBI app starting at 6:40. We will also have the East Central and Ron Colley game on 103.9 FM in the WRBI app starting at 7:10. 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
2: ABC News, I'm Sherry Preston. Trump appointee Kimberly Guilfoyle, the U.S. ambassador to Greece, has been asked to resign from her post, according to new White House press secretary Katie Zechariah. Guilfoyle came under severe criticism over allegations she engaged in improper and possibly illegal conduct. Guilfoyle on social media saying, "My commitment to President Trump and the country I love will never end." Several Six Flags roller coasters are shut down today following a deadly fall from a coaster at Six Flags over Georgia on Monday.
3: It's unclear what led to the deadly incident. In a statement to ABC News, a park spokesperson saying, quote, "The park team and local authorities responded immediately," adding, "We're deeply saddened by the guest incident, and our thoughts and heartfelt condolences are with the guest's family, friends, and loved ones."
2: ABC's Faith Abube at the park. Pope Leo in surgery at a Roman hospital. He has a nodule on his lung that will be removed and biopsied. This is ABC News.
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5: I'm WRBI meteorologist Paul Frombly with Southeastern Indiana's most reliable forecast. Clear skies this afternoon with highs around 86. Southwesterly winds 8 to 15 miles per hour. Tonight, 68. Cloudy skies with a few peaks of sun. Tomorrow, storms likely, highs around 81. Currently, it's 73 degrees.
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1: ABC News, I'm Sherry Preston. Trump appointee Kimberly Guilfoyle, the U.S. ambassador to Greece, has been asked to resign from her post, according to new White House press secretary Katie Zachariah. Guilfoyle came under severe criticism over allegations she engaged in improper and possibly illegal conduct. Guilfoyle on social media saying, "My commitment to President Trump and the country I love will never end." Several Six Flags roller coasters are shut down today following a deadly fall from a coaster at Six Flags over Georgia on Monday.
2: It's unclear what led to the deadly incident. In a statement to ABC News, a park spokesperson saying, quote, "The park team and local authorities responded immediately," adding, "We're deeply saddened by the guest incident, and our thoughts and heartfelt condolences are with the guest's family, friends, and loved ones."
1: ABC's Faith Abube at the park. Pope Leo in surgery at a Roman hospital. He has a nodule on his lung that will be removed and biopsied. This is ABC News. NASA celebrating another rover, this one going where none has gone before, at least on another planet. Perseverance breaking the Mars driving record with plenty of miles ahead, says ABC's Dave Packer.
3: Perseverance has traveled 28.1 miles on Mars, surpassing the record set by NASA's Opportunity rover. It took Perseverance just 5.5 years to reach the milestone, compared to nearly 15 years for Opportunity. The rover's autonomous navigation system allows it to choose its own path across the Martian landscape. NASA has extended the mission through at least 2028, giving Perseverance more time to explore some of the planet's oldest terrain. Dave Packer, ABC News.
1: Jury selection is beginning today in the federal hate crimes trial of Peyton Gendron, the white supremacist who murdered 10 black people in a Buffalo, New York supermarket 4 years ago. Existing home sales were up in September from August, but slower compared to a year ago as mortgage rates rise. Sherry Preston, ABC News.
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9: I'm Tom Snape in the WRBI newsroom. U.S. 421 was closed at County Road 600 North between Osgoode and Napoleon late this morning because of an accident. Motorists were

0: being urged to use an alternate route until further notice. First responders were called to a single vehicle accident on County Road 400 East near US 50 in the Versailles area Friday evening. One person was extricated from the wreckage and transported to the hospital with undisclosed injuries. The victim's name and condition were not released. No one was injured in a barn fire on the 2500 block of US 421 south of Versailles Saturday morning. Firefighters were initially dispatched for a report of wires down, but when they arrived, they found the wire shorted and ignited a fire on the barn roof. There is no word on a damage estimate. The city of Batesville says milling and paving operations by DS Construction Services will take place on a number of streets starting tomorrow and running until next Tuesday, weather permitting. Residents of the streets scheduled to be repaired are asked to avoid street parking on the day work is scheduled. The city and DS Construction says you'll still be able to get in and out of your driveway while crews mill the street, except for when they're immediately in front of your driveway. On the day of paving, there will likely be a period of 1 hour after they pave in front of your driveway that you'll not have street access. Minimal traffic and trash collection disturbance is anticipated. See the list of affected streets and scheduled work days. Visit WRBIRadio.com. The Indiana Department of Homeland Security is warning survivors of the August severe storms and floods about attempts to fraudulently acquire state and federal disaster assistance. State disaster relief funds are intended for survivors of disaster events to help those affected rebuild. The state says it will pursue improper use and receipt of funds to the maximum extent possible under Indiana law. Batesville City Council approved two resolutions last night, one an appropriation reduction for 2026 and appropriations and tax rates for 27. Clerk Treasurer Brad Marcy says the city has a rainy day fund from which they don't plan to spend any money this year. Marcy says in order to budget those funds for the coming year, they have to do an appropriation reduction.
1: Which basically says, so we've appropriated our money, we've told the state we're going to spend this amount of money. So when they go to approve our budget for next year, we told them we were spending that, so therefore we can't spend it next year. So we have to do an appropriation reduction saying we're not spending it so that those funds are available to use in the prior year.
0: Marcy says the appropriations for 2027 were presented at the budget hearing in August with a 6% increase to the rate, which isn't necessarily what taxpayers will pay.
1: So that is the price per the whole appraised value of all the properties. So as more properties are added, that appraised value goes up. So we appropriate for dollars needed. So if more houses go up, then even though the rates increased, it doesn't necessarily mean that the taxpayer pays an extra. It just means that's what is needed to get us to that additional rate.
0: Which he says is based on the current appraised value. As a result of council's vote, Marcy says $400,000 in rainy day funds and $160,000 in CCDF or cigarette tax dollars will be made available for next year. Indiana's electric cooperatives hosted their annual community day last Friday. 31 electric co-ops completed projects that address specific needs within their local communities. Locally, Decatur County REMC volunteered at the Southeastern Baptist Youth Camp, where they performed electrical work, cut wood, and cleaned. Southeastern Indiana REMC volunteered at Versailles State Park, where they cleared trails and helped with various projects throughout the park. I'm Tom Snape with News on 103.9 WRBI. 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With a check of WRBI Sports, I'm Tom Snape. The site of the first round Class 1A Sectional 46 football game between Milan and Trinity Lutheran next Friday has been moved to the Teepee. The football tournament draw originally had the Indians going on the road, but the change was made due to the Cougars having insufficient facilities to host. The brackets have been updated to reflect Milan as the home team for next week's first round game. Kickoff will be at 7 o'clock. The Indiana Pacers visit the Oklahoma City Thunder in NBA preseason action tonight. 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The Pacers will host a season-long celebration of the 50th anniversary of the ABA-NBA merger with classic edition uniforms and a custom court design. Inspired by the team's 1971 through 74 uniforms, the Classic Edition features the royal blue synonymous with the Pacers' ABA era. The year-long celebration will also include a custom ABA-themed court, which will debut November 1st and be used throughout the season. Notre Dame moved up a notch to number 2, while Indiana jumped 2 spots to number 5 in the latest AP Top 25 college football poll.

0: Georgia takes over the top spot after previous number one Texas was upset by unranked Oklahoma in the Red River rivalry game last Saturday. Miami of Florida is ranked third, and Ohio State is at number five. The Hoosiers and Buckeyes will meet in Bloomington on Saturday. On Monday Night Football, the Buffalo Bills outlasted the Los Angeles Rams 37-34 in overtime. Tom Snape, WRBI Sports.
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0: Funeral services for 81-year-old Shirley Jo Borcoin of Batesville will be held Wednesday at 11 a.m. at the Church of Jesus Christ of Latter-day Saints in Batesville. Visitation will be Wednesday from 10 a.m. until time of service. Arrangements are being handled by Myers Funeral Home in Batesville. She is survived by 6 children, 10 grandchildren, and numerous great-grandchildren. Burial will be in Batesville United Methodist Cemetery. Memorial contributions may be made to the Church of Jesus Christ of Latter-day Saints in Batesville. Those were funeral arrangements for Shirley Borcoin. A celebration of life for 76-year-old John W. Farrell of Rexville will be held Friday at 7 p.m. at Stratton Carstetter Funeral Home in Versailles. He is survived by one son, 2 daughters, 8 grandchildren, 1 brother, and 1 sister. Burial will be in Shelby Cemetery at a later date. Memorial contributions may be made to the donor's choice. Those were funeral arrangements for John Farrell. Funeral arrangements for 94-year-old Robert Glenn Cunningham are being handled by Phillips and Myers Funeral Home in Brookville. He is survived by his wife, Jane Ellen, 3 daughters, 7 grandchildren, 1 brother, 1 sister, and several nieces and nephews. Burial will be in Memorial Park Cemetery in Vincennes at a later date. Memorial contributions may be made to Gentiva Hospice Care of Indianapolis or Brookville United Methodist Church. Those were funeral arrangements for Bob Cunningham.
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2: 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Bean futures for January are up 6¼ cents, and the Chicago Board of Trade price is $13.11. 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Cash prices into Aurora are fall, $4.46, December, $4.79, and January, $4.88¾. 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
5: 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President Trump announced a plan to import an additional 300,000 metric tons of foreign-raised beef back in August. The goal was to bring down prices at the grocery store for U.S. consumers.
6: We now know that strategy isn't working.
5: Zippy Duval, president of the American Farm Bureau Federation, says Farm Bureau economists have tracked beef prices across over 40 locations since Labor Day, and here's what they've found.
6: On an average, prices have fallen only 16 cents per pound. Most prices are unchanged.
5: And Duval says, in addition to consumers, American cattle ranchers are taking the hit on this one. Read more at HoosierAgToday.com. I'm Eric Pfeiffer, Hoosier Ag Today, Indiana's farm network for 20 years.
7: I'm WRBI meteorologist Paul Trombley with southeastern Indiana's most reliable forecast. 86 this afternoon under sunny skies. Southwesterly winds 8 to 15 miles per hour. Clear skies tonight, lows around 68. Cloudy skies with a few peaks of sun tomorrow. Thunderstorms likely. High

0: Savalov for out to 81. Storms likely Thursday with highs in the mid-70s. Slight chance of rain showers and highs in the upper 50s on Friday. Right now, it's 78 degrees.
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0: Country 103.9 WRBI. That's Zach Brown Band with Same Boat. It's Katie Kinker officially saying good afternoon. And speaking of Zach Brown, he credits Bruce Springsteen for getting into shape. When they met, Bruce told Zach to feel good as he ages. He needs to sweat an hour a day. I need to take this advice. I definitely need to get back into the gym and do something for an hour. Justin Moore is coming your way just after a look at the weather on Country 103.9 WRBI.
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5: I'm WRBI meteorologist Paul Frobley with Southeastern Indiana's most reliable forecast. 86 this afternoon under sunny skies. Southwesterly winds 8 to 15 miles per hour. Lows around 68 tonight, clear skies. Mainly cloudy skies tomorrow. Storms likely. Daytime highs approaching 81. Currently, it's 78 degrees.
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That's Kane Brown with Woman. It's Katie Kinker, and we will have some of the high school volleyball sectional games on the Sports Voice this Thursday. We will have the Franklin County and Greensburg game on 103.9 FM in the WRBI app starting at 5:45. We will also have the Batesville and Jennings County game on 103.9 FM in the WRBI app starting at 7:15. 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
2: ABC News, I'm Michelle Franzen. The White House announced that Kimberly Guilfoyle was asked to resign as U.S. ambassador to Greece amid corruption allegations, including allegedly pressuring a Trump donor to pay off credit card bills before her confirmation hearing. ABC's Catherine Falder says Guilfoyle is also responding.
3: She was grateful for serving the Trump administration and thanked the president, Marco Rubio, but also said throughout that post that she will vigorously defend these allegations against her and called them false. So it surely won't be the last time that we're hearing from her.
2: President Trump says Guilfoyle, who was once engaged to Donald Trump Jr., did a good job, but he didn't like what he read. The president traveling to Alaska today to campaign in tight races ahead of the midterms. The economy remains the top issue for voters. The National Association of Realtors showing existing home sales rose 1.5% in September compared to August, but down 2.2% from last year. Higher borrowing costs are to blame. This is ABC News.
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0: Country 103.9 WRBI Hudson Westbrook painted you pretty. It's Katie Kinker, and it's the return of the Biggest Bloomer. 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
3: I'm WRBI meteorologist Paul Frobley with Southeastern Indiana's most reliable forecast. 86 this afternoon under sunny skies. Southwesterly winds 8 to 15 miles per hour. Lows around 68 tonight. Clear skies. Mainly cloudy skies tomorrow. Storms likely. Daytime highs approaching 81. Currently, it's 78 degrees.
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1: ABC News, I'm Michelle Franzen. The White House announced that Kimberly Guilfoyle was asked to resign as U.S. ambassador to Greece amid corruption allegations, including allegedly pressuring a Trump donor to pay off credit card bills before her confirmation hearing. ABC's Catherine Falder says Guilfoyle is also responding.
2: She was grateful for serving the Trump administration and thanked the president, Marco Rubio, but also said throughout that post that she will vigorously defend these allegations against her and called them false. So it surely won't be the last time that we're hearing from her.
1: President Trump says Guilfoyle, who was once engaged to Donald Trump Jr., did a good job, but he didn't like what he read. The president traveling to Alaska today to campaign in tight races ahead of the midterms. The economy remains the top issue for voters. The National Association of Realtors showing existing home sales rose 1.5% in September compared to August, but down 2.2% from last year. Higher borrowing costs are to blame. This is ABC News. A NASA rover going where no vehicle has gone before, at least.

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1: Perseverance has traveled 28.1 miles on Mars, surpassing the record set by NASA's Opportunity rover. It took Perseverance just 5.5 years to reach the milestone, compared to nearly 15 years for Opportunity.
0: ABC's Dave Packer. A new warning suggests the U.S. is facing a blue-collar jobs crisis.
2: A new study reveals when it comes to trade jobs, for every 100 open positions, only 55 are being filled by qualified candidates. Workforce activist and Dirty Jobs host Mike Rowe told Fox Business it's a wake-up call.
3: We're going to look back at this year as the year we entered the golden age.
2: One factor accelerating the shortage, the crackdown on undocumented immigrants. And trade schools aren't producing enough graduates to replace retiring veterans.
0: ABC's Hannah Batah. I'm Michelle Franzen, ABC News.
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9: I'm Tom Snape in the WRBI newsroom. A late morning accident forced the closing of US 421 at County Road 600 North between Osgood and Napoleon. Drivers were urged to find an alternate route. The city of Batesville says milling and paving operations by DS Construction Services will take place on a number of streets starting tomorrow and running until a week from today, weather permitting. Residents of streets scheduled to be repaired are asked to avoid street parking on the day work is scheduled. The city and the construction company say you'll still be able to get in and out of your driveway while crews mill the street, except for when they're immediately in front of your driveway. On the day of paving, there will likely be a period of 1 hour after they pave in front of your driveway that you'll not have street access. Minimal traffic and trash collection disturbance is expected. You can see a list of affected streets and scheduled workdays on WRBIRadio.com. First responders were dispatched to a single vehicle accident on County Road 400 East near US 50 in the Versailles area Friday evening. One person was extricated from the wreckage and transported to the hospital with undisclosed injuries. The person's name and condition were not released. No one was hurt in a barn fire on the 2500 block of US 421 south of Versailles on Saturday morning. Firefighters were initially called for a report of wires down, but when they arrived, they found the wires shorted and ignited a fire on the barn roof. There is no word on a damage estimate. Batesville City Council approved a couple of resolutions last night, one an appropriation reduction for 2026 and appropriations and tax rates for 27. Clerk Treasurer Brad Marcy says the city has a rainy day fund from which they don't plan to spend any money this year. Marcy says in order to budget those funds for the coming year, they have to do an appropriation reduction.
10: Which basically says, so we've appropriated our money, we've told the state we're going to spend this amount of money. So when they go to approve our budget for next year, we told them we were spending that, so therefore we can't spend it next year. So we'd have to do an appropriation reduction saying we're not spending it, so that those funds are available to use in the prior year.
9: Marcy says the appropriations for 2027 were presented at the budget hearing in August with a 6% increase to the rate, which isn't necessarily what taxpayers will pay.
10: So that is the price per the whole appraised value of all the properties. So as more properties are added, that appraised value goes up. So we appropriate for dollars needed. So if more houses go up, then even though the rates increased, it doesn't necessarily mean that the taxpayer pays an extra. It just means that's what is needed to get us to that additional rate.
9: Which he says is based on the current appraised value. As a result of council's vote, Marcy says $400,000 in rainy day funds and $160,000 in CCDF or cigarette

0: tax-generated dollars will be made available for next year. Paws of Dearborn County is hosting its Fall Community Rummage Sale this Friday through Sunday at the Lawrenceburg Fairgrounds. 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
1: I'm WRBI meteorologist Paul Trombley with Southeastern Indiana's Most Reliable Forecast. 86 this afternoon under sunny skies. Southwesterly winds 8 to 15 miles per hour. Clear skies tonight, lows around 68. Cloudy skies with a few peaks of sun tomorrow. Thunderstorms likely, highs level off around 81. Storms likely Thursday with highs in the mid-70s. Slight chance of rain showers and highs in the upper 50s on Friday. Right now, it's 78 degrees.
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1: 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It's a group who has their own coffee line. That's Parmalee with Cowgirl. It's Katie Kinker, so happy to be with you on this Tuesday afternoon. And Parmalee has its own line of coffee named after their debut hit, Feels Like Carolina. I am so jealous. I would love to have my own coffee line. I'm just a coffee addict. 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
4: I'm WRBI meteorologist Paul Probably with Southeastern Indiana's most reliable forecast. 86 this afternoon under sunny skies. Southwesterly winds 8 to 15 miles per hour. Lows around 68 tonight, clear skies. Mainly cloudy skies tomorrow. Storms likely. Daytime highs approaching 81. Right now, 79.
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2: ABC News, I'm Michelle Franz, and in France, more unrest as student-led protests escalate in the streets of Paris today. Demonstrators demanding better conditions and resources at public high schools and universities. Police clashing with protesters. ABC's Marcus Moore is there.
3: Police right now, riot police, using their crowd control measures, tear gas, and flashbangs to try to clear the crowd. And just a few moments ago, they had a water cannon that they were spraying on the crowd to clear them from these streets.
2: The White House announcing Kimberly Guilfoyle was asked to resign as U.S. ambassador to Greece amid corruption allegations, including allegedly pressuring a Trump donor to pay off a credit card bill before her confirmation hearing. Guilfoyle denies the allegations. Sentencing day in Las Vegas for Dwayne Keefe D. Davis in the Tupac Shakur murder trial. The judge will hear victim impact statements first. Davis is facing 40 years to life for the connection in the drive-by shooting of the hip-hop star 3 decades ago. This is ABC News.
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0: 103.9 WRBI, Lauren Elena and Chase Matthew, All My Exes. It's Katie Kinker with you on this Tuesday afternoon, and today is National M&M Day, so of course I'm going to tell you a joke about M&Ms for the joke of the day, and here it is. Why did the M&M go to school? Because he wanted to be a smarty. I thought that one was pretty good. Stay tuned. Zach John King is coming your way just after a look at the weather on Country 103.9 WRBI.
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3: I'm WRBI meteorologist Paul Trombley with Southeastern Indiana's most reliable forecast. Bright sunshine expected this afternoon with daytime highs approaching 86. Southwesterly winds 8 to 15 miles per hour. Lows around 68 tonight, clear skies. High of 81 tomorrow, chance of thunderstorms. Currently, it's 79 degrees.
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1: ABC News, I'm Michelle Franz, and in France, more unrest as student-led protests escalate in the streets of Paris today. Demonstrators demanding better conditions and resources at public high schools and universities. Police clashing with protesters. ABC's Marcus Moore is there.
2: Police right now, riot police, using their crowd control measures, tear gas, and flashbangs to try to clear the crowd. And just a few moments ago, they had a water cannon that they were spraying on the crowd to clear them from these streets.
1: The White House announcing Kimberly Guilfoyle was asked to resign as U.S. ambassador to Greece amid corruption allegations, including allegedly pressuring a Trump donor to pay off a credit card bill before her confirmation hearing. Guilfoyle denies the allegations. Sentencing day in Las Vegas for Dwayne Keefe D. Davis in the Tupac Shakur murder trial. The judge will hear victim impact statements first. Davis is facing 40 years to life for the connection in the drive-by shooting of the hip-hop star 3 decades ago. This is ABC News. One of the Cornell 7 defendants is asking a judge to silence the attorney for the woman accuser in the fraternity gang rape case. The attorney for Diego Sarabia says that the defense attorney for Jane Doe is making too many media appearances, claiming it could lead to threats. A renewed search to find the mysterious plane of Amelia Earhart that disappeared in the South Pacific. Researchers facing some challenges on the remote island.
3: This week, researchers from Purdue University have landed on the remote island of Nicomoraro, where Apple Maps first showed a grainy outline of what may be a plane covered in sediment. The nearest inhabited land, 230 miles away. The island teeming with giant coconut crabs, which can grow up to 3 feet tall and weigh up to 10 pounds. Their pincher is so strong, the researchers have been forced to sleep on their boat. Amelia Earhart and her flight engineer Fred Noonan disappeared somewhere over the Pacific 89 years ago.
1: ABC's Sherry Preston. I'm Michelle Franzen, ABC News.
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8: I'm Tom Snape in the WRBI newsroom. U.S. 421 was closed at County Road 600 North between Osgoode and Napoleon late this morning because of an accident. Motorists were being urged to use an alternate route. The road has since reopened. First responders were called to a single vehicle accident on County Road 400 East near U.S. 50 in the Versailles area Friday evening. One person was extricated from the wreckage and transported to the hospital with undisclosed injuries. The victim's name and condition were not released.

0: No one was injured in a barn fire on the 2500 block of US 421 south of Versailles Saturday morning. Firefighters were initially dispatched for a report of wires down, but when they arrived, they found the wire shorted and ignited a fire on the barn roof. There is no word on a damage estimate. The city of Batesville says milling and paving operations by DS Construction Services will take place on a number of streets starting tomorrow and running until next Tuesday, weather permitting. Residents of the streets scheduled to be repaired are asked to avoid street parking on the day work is scheduled. The city and DS Construction says you'll still be able to get in and out of your driveway while crews mill the street, except for when they're immediately in front of your driveway. On the day of paving, there will likely be a period of 1 hour after they pave in front of your driveway that you'll not have street access. Minimal traffic and trash collection disturbance is anticipated. See the list of affected streets and scheduled workdays. Visit WRBIRadio.com. The Indiana Department of Homeland Security is warning survivors of the August severe storms and floods about attempts to fraudulently acquire state and federal disaster assistance. State disaster relief funds are intended for survivors of disaster events to help those affected rebuild. The state says it will pursue improper use and receipt of funds to the maximum extent possible under Indiana law. Batesville City Council approved two resolutions last night, one an appropriation reduction for 2026 and appropriations and tax rates for 27. Clerk Treasurer Brad Marcy says the city has a rainy day fund from which they don't plan to spend any money this year. Marcy says in order to budget those funds for the coming year, they have to do an appropriation reduction.
1: Which basically says, so we've appropriated our money, we've told the state we're going to spend this amount of money. So when they go to approve our budget for next year, we told them we were spending that, so therefore we can't spend it next year. So we'd have to do an appropriation reduction saying we're not spending it so that those funds are available to use in the prior year.
0: Marcy says the appropriations for 2027 were presented at the budget hearing in August with a 6% increase to the rate, which isn't necessarily what taxpayers will pay.
1: So that is the price per the whole appraised value of all the properties. So as more properties are added, that appraised value goes up. So we appropriate for dollars needed. So if more houses go up, then even though the rates increased, it doesn't necessarily mean that the taxpayer pays an extra. It just means that's what is needed to get us to that additional rate.
0: Which he says is based on the current appraised value. As a result of council's vote, Marcy says $400,000 in rainy day funds and $160,000 in CCDF or cigarette tax dollars will be made available for next year. Indiana's electric cooperatives hosted their annual community day last Friday. 31 electric co-ops completed projects that address specific needs within their local communities. Locally, Decatur County REMC volunteered at the Southeastern Baptist Youth Camp, where they performed electrical work, cut wood, and cleaned. Southeastern Indiana REMC volunteered at Versailles State Park, where they cleared trails and helped with various projects throughout the park. I'm Tom Snape with News on 103.9 WRBI. 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
2: I'm WRBI meteorologist Paul Frobley with Southeastern Indiana's Most Reliable Forecast. Bright sunshine expected this afternoon with daytime highs approaching 86. Southwesterly winds 8 to 15 miles per hour. Tonight, 68. Chance for storms tomorrow. High temperatures reach up to 81. Cloudy skies with a few peaks of sun. Highs level off around 75 Thursday, with thunderstorms likely. Slight chance of rain showers, 60 on Friday. Currently, it's 81 degrees.
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0: Country 103.9 WRBI. That's Kane Brown with Homesick. It's Katie Kinker, and there is an estate sale going on this Friday and Saturday at 106 Shane Court in Batesville. It'll be open on Friday from 8 a.m. to 4 p.m., and Saturday it'll be open from 10 a.m. to 2 p.m. They'll be selling furniture, area rugs, outdoor furniture, framed art, household items, and small appliances. 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Again, that's an estate sale going on at 106 Shane Court in Batesville this Friday and Saturday. 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
3: I'm WRBI meteorologist Paul Trombley with southeastern Indiana's most reliable forecast. Bright sunshine expected this afternoon with daytime highs approaching 86. Southwesterly winds 8 to 15 miles per hour. Lows around 68 tonight, clear skies. High of 81 tomorrow, chance of thunderstorms. Currently 81.
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0: Country 103.9 WRBI. It's an artist who got his first job at the age of 15. That's Blake Shelton with Let Him In Anyway. It's Katie Kinker, and Blake Shelton's first job as a 15-year-old was roofing houses in his hometown in Oklahoma. His stepfather was his boss, and he said, "I did it for 2 summers. It made me want to be a country singer." I am sure roofing is hot and miserable. I couldn't imagine doing that. Stay tuned. Riley Green is coming your way.
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2: ABC News, I'm Michelle Franzen. The White House announced Kimberly Guilfoyle was asked to resign as U.S. ambassador to Greece amid corruption allegations, including allegedly pressuring a Trump donor to pay off credit card bills before a confirmation hearing. She denies those allegations. ABC's Karen Travers has more.
3: We know that these lung nodules are very, very common.
2: The president was trying to distance himself from Kimberly Guilfoyle at one point. The president said she was not a member of his family, but Guilfoyle was engaged to Donald Trump Jr. President Trump heading to Alaska today. He is trying to rally Republicans who are locked in tight congressional races, and he's been on the campaign trail throughout the last month. The economy remains the main issue for voters in the midterm elections. Deep crude oil supplies continue to be disrupted due to Middle East unrest and recent hurricanes at home. Gas Buddy and AAA showing the national average for regular unleaded $4.33 a gallon. This is ABC News.
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0: 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It's Katie Kinker, and before I say goodbye for the day, I wanted to remind you that we will have the Indiana Pacers and Oklahoma City Thunder game on WRBI tonight. 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Again, that game is scheduled to be on WRBI starting at 7:30 tonight. Well, it looks like that'll do me for the day. I hope you enjoy the rest of your afternoon and your evening. 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
3: I'm WRBI meteorologist Paul Trombley with southeastern Indiana's most reliable forecast. Bright sunshine expected this afternoon with daytime highs approaching 86. Southwesterly winds 8 to 15 miles per hour. Lows around 68 tonight, clear skies. High of 81 tomorrow, chance of thunderstorms. Currently 83.
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1: ABC News, I'm Michelle Franzen. The White House announced Kimberly Guilfoyle was asked to resign as U.S. ambassador to Greece amid corruption allegations, including allegedly pressuring a Trump donor to pay off credit card bills before a confirmation hearing. She denies those allegations. ABC's Karen Travers has more.
2: We know that these lung nodules are very, very common.
1: The president was trying to distance himself from Kimberly Guilfoyle at one point. The president said she was not a member of his family, but Guilfoyle was engaged to Donald Trump Jr. President Trump heading to Alaska today. He is trying to rally Republicans who are locked in tight congressional races, and he's been on the campaign trail throughout the last month. The economy remains the main issue for voters in the midterm elections. Deep crude oil supplies continue to be disrupted due to Middle East unrest and recent hurricanes at home. Gas Buddy and AAA showing the national average for regular unleaded, $4.33 a gallon. This is ABC News. The Vatican says surgery for Pope Leo to remove a nodule on his lung today was successfully completed. They say the pontiff is resting in his hospital room. It is sentencing day for Dwayne Davis, known as Keefe D, convicted in connection with the drive-by shooting of rapper Tupac Shakur in the 1990s in Las Vegas. ABC's Alex Stone following the case.
3: Today, the judge will listen to victim impact statements. We think we may hear from Tupac Shakur's family, maybe from Dwayne Davis himself. He seems to like to talk in court. He had a couple of outbursts during the trial. At minimum, 40 years in prison that he could get today. It's essentially a life sentence. At 63 years old, he'd be 103 when he were to get out, or up to a life sentence. So 40 years to life is what the judge can decide today.
1: Actress Selma Blair is out on bond following yesterday's arrest and charges that she assaulted people on board a Delta cross-country flight and also officers and hospital staff. I'm Michelle Franzen, ABC News.
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9: I'm Tom Snape in the WRBI newsroom. A late morning accident forced the closing of US 421 at County Road 600 North between Osgood and Napoleon. The road reopened about an hour and a half later. The city of Batesville says milling and paving operations by DS Construction Services will take place on a number of streets starting tomorrow and running until a week from today, weather permitting. Residents of streets scheduled to be repaired are asked to avoid street parking on the day work is scheduled. The city and the construction company say you'll still be able to get in and out of your driveway while crews mill the street, except for when they're immediately in front of your driveway. On the day of paving, there will likely be a period of 1 hour after they pave in front of your driveway that you'll not have street access. Minimal traffic and trash collection disturbance is expected. You can see a list of affected streets and scheduled workdays on WRBIRadio.com. First responders were dispatched to a single vehicle accident on County Road 400 East near US 50 in the Versailles area Friday evening. One person was extricated from the wreckage and transported to the hospital with undisclosed injuries. The person's name and condition were not released. No one was hurt in a barn fire on the 2500 block of US 421 south of Versailles on Saturday morning. Firefighters were

0: initially called for a report of wires down, but when they arrived, they found the wire shorted and ignited a fire on the barn roof. There is no word on a damage estimate. Batesville City Council approved a couple of resolutions last night, one an appropriation reduction for 2026 and appropriations and tax rates for 27. Clerk Treasurer Brad Marcy says the city has a rainy day fund from which they don't plan to spend any money this year. Marcy says in order to budget those funds for the coming year, they have to do an appropriation reduction.
1: Which basically says, so we've appropriated our money, we've told the state we're going to spend this amount of money. So when they go to approve our budget for next year, we told them we were spending that, so therefore we can't spend it next year. So we have to do an appropriation reduction saying we're not spending it, so that those funds are available to use in the prior year.
0: Marcy says the appropriations for 2027 were presented at the budget hearing in August with a 6% increase to the rate, which isn't necessarily what taxpayers will pay.
1: So that is the price per the whole appraised value of all the properties. So as more properties are added, that appraised value goes up. So we appropriate for dollars needed. So if more houses go up, then even though the rates increased, it doesn't necessarily mean that the taxpayer pays an extra. It just means that's what is needed to get us to that additional rate.
0: Which he says is based on the current appraised value. As a result of council's vote, Marcy says $400,000 in rainy day funds and $160,000 in CCDF or cigarette tax generated dollars will be made available for next year. Paws of Dearborn County is hosting its fall community rummage sale this Friday through Sunday at the Lawrenceburg Fairgrounds. Whether you're a bargain hunter or an animal lover or both, the organization says it's a perfect opportunity to shop with purpose. The family-friendly event will feature items donated such as clothes, household goods, books, toys, and everything in between, all priced to sell. Proceeds will directly benefit the animals at Paws. I'm Tom Snape with news on 103.9 WRBI. 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
0: 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The Pacers will host a season-long celebration of the 50th anniversary of the ABA-NBA merger with Classic Edition uniforms and a custom court design. Inspired by the team's 1971 through 74 uniforms, the Classic Edition features the royal blue synonymous with the Pacers' ABA era. The year-long celebration will also include a custom ABA-themed court, which will debut November 1st and be used throughout the season. Cincinnati Bengals have claimed second-year linebacker Jack Kaiser off waivers from Jacksonville. Kaiser was the Jaguars' fourth-round pick last year out of Notre Dame. He's reuniting with Bengals defensive coordinator Al Golden. Kaiser played for Golden when he was the Fighting Irish defensive coordinator. Kaiser will fill the roster spot of Swayze Bozeman, who was placed on the injured reserve list after he suffered a forearm injury in Sunday's win at Miami. Tom Snape, WRBI Sports.
3: Soybeans and hogs were lower. Corn and cattle were mostly lower. Hello, I'm Megan Grebner with your commodity market update on Brownfield. You were made for farming, so was Stein. Each year, farmers look to make the most of every opportunity and define success on their own terms. Stein Seed Company is right there with them. Stein has yield. Soybeans were lower on fund and technical selling. Beans hit overhead resistance for an early bounce, with traders watching U.S. harvest activity. The delayed crop progress report is expected to show solid week-to-week progress. November beans were down 4 at 13.83 and 3 quarters. January beans down 4 and 3 quarters at $13. Corn was mostly lower. Corn has been monitoring the U.S. harvest with delays in the near-term forecast for parts of the region. Planting is ongoing in South America, with CONAB's new look at Brazil out Thursday. December corn was down a quarter at 4.82 and 3 quarters. March corn was down 3 quarters at 4.96 and a half. The wheat complex was lower on fund and technical selling, more

0: winter wheat planting delays are likely, but the soil moisture recharge is generally welcome. Black Sea exports continue to decline with no end in sight to the war. In Chicago, December wheat was down 3 at 669 and a quarter. March wheat was down 2 and 3 quarters at 683 and a quarter. In Kansas City, December wheat was down 3 at 712 and a quarter. And in Minneapolis, December wheat was down 1 and a quarter at 695. Live cattle were down. Feeders were mostly lower ahead of the week's direct business. Boxed beef was actually higher at midday. December lives down 22 at 226.37. February lives down a dollar at 228.57. November feeders were down 7 at 341. Hogs were lower on profit taking and questions about long-term demand. December lean hogs down 35 at 68.02. February lean hogs down 70 at 69.60. I'm Megan Grebner for Brownfield.
1: I'm WRBI meteorologist Paul Frombly with Southeastern Indiana's most reliable forecast. 68 tonight under clear skies, southwest winds 5 to 10 miles per hour. Mainly cloudy tomorrow, chance of thunderstorms, highs around 81. Cloudy tomorrow night, storms likely, lows dip down to about 62. High of 75 Thursday with storms likely, slight chance for showers, 59 on Friday. Currently, it's 83 degrees.
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0: Country 103.9 WRBI, Lee Bryce and Hard to Love. Happy Tuesday and a good afternoon to you. It's Rob LeFerry in with you until 6 o'clock tonight. No, not going until 6 because it's Coach's Corner night. Going until 6 o'clock because it's Indiana Pacer basketball night. We'll talk about the preseason schedule coming up later on today. But for now, a check of the weather forecast. And then quickly get you back to country music because you got to remember where your phone keys and wallet are at with Laney Wilson and John Mayer on Country 103.9 WRBI.
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5: I'm WRBI meteorologist Paul Trombley with Southeastern Indiana's most reliable forecast.
6: Lows level off around 68 tonight under clear skies. Winds out of the southwest, 5 to 10 miles per hour. Cloudy skies with a few peaks of sun tomorrow. Chance of thunderstorms. Highs level off around 81. Currently 85.
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0: That is Dustin Lynch and Jelly Roll Chevrolet on Country 103.9 WRBI. Hanging out with Rob LaFerry on a Tuesday afternoon. Got a chance to hang out with Tom Snaith this morning as a part of the Daily Pod as Tom was getting you caught up on all things southeastern Indiana. 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Coming up, national news, then Kenny Chesney.
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2: ABC News, I'm Michelle Franzen. In Las Vegas, sentencing day for Dwayne Davis, known as Keefe D, convicted in the connection with the drive-by shooting of rapper Tupac Shakur. The judge issuing the sentence.
3: It took us 30 years, but at this time, you are going to face justice for what you did on September 7th, 1996.
2: ABC's Alex Stone has more.
4: This is 40 years to life, with the two consecutively, two 20 years to life. So that means when he is 103 years old, Dwayne Davis, if he is still alive, can then go and try to get parole. But until then, he says he's going to appeal. If his appeal is not successful, he's heading to Nevada State Prison for at least the next 40 years.
2: Oil supplies continue to be disrupted in the Middle East and due to recent hurricanes. Gas Buddy and AAA showing the national average for a regular unleaded is $4.33 a gallon. Existing home sales rose by 1.5% from September than August, but were down more than 2% compared to last year. Experts blame higher borrowing costs. This is ABC News.
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0: Country 103.9 WRBI. Chase Matthew, he is holding it down as we head into the 4 o'clock hour. Rob LaFerry getting ready for that 4 o'clock hour. Chase Matthew really starting to make a name for himself in country music radio. Some very popular singles as of late, plus pairing up with Lauren Elena too has helped out quite a bit. But he's been on the scene now for about a handful of years. But 2026 has probably been his best year yet. Another guy who has had a good year, Bailey Zimmerman. He is coming up. That'll be after weather prior to 4 o'clock on Country 103.9 WRBI.
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3: I'm WRBI meteorologist Paul Trobley with southeastern Indiana's most reliable forecast. Lows level off around 68 tonight under clear skies. Winds out of the southwest, 5 to 10 miles per hour. Cloudy skies with a few peaks of sun tomorrow. Chance of thunderstorms. Highs level off around 81. Currently 85.
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couldn't have the toy till his nuggets were gone. A green traffic light turned straight to red. I hit my brakes and mumbled under my breath. His fries went a-flying and his orange drink covered his lap.

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1: ABC News, I'm Michelle Franzen. In Las Vegas, sentencing day for Dwayne Davis, known as Keefe D, convicted in the connection with the drive-by shooting of rapper Tupac Shakur. The judge issuing the sentence.
2: It took us 30 years, but at this time, you are going to face justice for what you did on September 7th, 1996.
1: ABC's Alex Stone has more.
3: This is 40 years to life, with the two consecutively, two 20 years to life. So that means when he is 103 years old, Dwayne Davis, if he is still alive, can then go and try to get parole. But until then, he says he's going to appeal. If his appeal is not successful, he's heading to Nevada State Prison for at least the next 40 years.
1: Oil supplies continue to be disrupted in the Middle East and due to recent hurricanes. Gas Buddy and AAA showing the national average for a regular unleaded is $4.33 a gallon. Existing home sales rose by 1.5% from September than August, but were down more than 2% compared to last year. Experts blame higher borrowing costs. This is ABC News. The Vatican says Pope Leo's surgery today to remove a nodule on his lung was, quote, successfully completed. The Pope is said to be resting in his hospital room. ABC's Tom Sufi Burridge is at the Vatican and says test results are not finalized yet.
4: We know that these lung nodules are very, very common, and there were positive signs going into this. Not only the fact that the Pope is relatively young at age 71, but also we know he's active, he likes to play tennis, and the Pope in his statement here in St. Peter's Square on Sunday indicating that that nodule on his lung was, in his words, well localized and at an early phase, an initial phase.
1: In Buffalo, New York, jury selection underway in the federal trial of Peyton Gendron in the Buffalo supermarket racially motivated shooting that killed 10 people.

0: Gendron is already facing and serving life in prison without parole on state murder convictions. He faces a possible death penalty with federal charges. Michelle Franzen, ABC News.
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5: I'm Tom Snape in the WRBI newsroom. U.S. 421 was closed at County Road 600 North between Osgoode and Napoleon late this morning because of an accident. Motorists were being urged to use an alternate route. The road has since reopened. First responders were called to a single vehicle accident on County Road 400 East near U.S. 50 in the Versailles area Friday evening. One person was extricated from the wreckage and transported to the hospital with undisclosed injuries. The victim's name and condition were not released. No one was injured in a barn fire on the 2500 block of U.S. 421 south of Versailles Saturday morning. Firefighters were initially dispatched for a report of wires down, but when they arrived, they found the wire shorted and ignited a fire on the barn roof. There is no word on a damage estimate. The city of Batesville says milling and paving operations by DS Construction Services will take place on a number of streets starting tomorrow and running until next Tuesday, weather permitting. Residents of the streets scheduled to be repaired are asked to avoid street parking on the day work is scheduled. The city and DS Construction says you'll still be able to get in and out of your driveway while crews mill the street, except for when they're immediately in front of your driveway. On the day of paving, there will likely be a period of 1 hour after they pave in front of your driveway that you'll not have street access. Minimal traffic and trash collection disturbance is anticipated. See the list of affected streets and scheduled workdays. Visit WRBIRadio.com. The Indiana Department of Homeland Security is warning survivors of the August severe storms and floods about attempts to fraudulently acquire state and federal disaster assistance. State disaster relief funds are intended for survivors of disaster events to help those affected rebuild. The state says it will pursue improper use and receipt of funds to the maximum extent possible under Indiana law. Batesville City Council approved two resolutions last night, one an appropriation reduction for 2026 and appropriations and tax rates for 27. Clerk Treasurer Brad Marcy says the city has a rainy day fund from which they don't plan to spend any money this year. Marcy says in order to budget those funds for the coming year, they have to do an appropriation reduction.
6: Which basically says, so we've appropriated our money, we've told the state we're going to spend this amount of money. So when they go to approve our budget for next year, we told them we are spending that, so therefore we can't spend it next year. So we have to do an appropriation reduction saying we're not spending it so that those funds are available to use in the prior year.
5: Marcy says the appropriations for 2027 were presented at the budget hearing in August with a 6% increase to the rate, which isn't necessarily what taxpayers will pay.
6: So that is the price per the whole appraised value of all the properties. So as more properties are added, that appraised value goes up. So we appropriate for dollars needed. So if more houses go up, then even though the rates increased, it doesn't necessarily mean that the taxpayer pays an extra. It just means that's what is needed to get us to that additional rate.
5: Which he says is based on the current appraised value. As a result of council's vote, Marcy says $400,000 in rainy day funds and $160,000 in CCDF or cigarette tax dollars will be made available for next year. Indiana's electric cooperatives hosted their annual community day last Friday. 31 electric co-ops completed projects that address specific needs within their local communities. Locally, Decatur County REMC volunteered at the Southeastern Baptist Youth Camp, where they performed electrical work, cut wood, and cleaned.

0: Southeastern Indiana REMC volunteered at Versailles State Park, where they cleared trails and helped with various projects throughout the park. I'm Tom Snape with news on 103.9 WRBI. 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
1: 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The story continues.
0: With a check of WRBI Sports, I'm Tom Snape. The Indiana Pacers visit the Oklahoma City Thunder in NBA preseason action tonight. 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The Pacers will host a season-long celebration of the 50th anniversary of the ABA-NBA merger with classic edition uniforms and a custom court design. Inspired by the team's 1971 through 74 uniforms, the classic edition features the royal blue synonymous with the Pacers' ABA era. The year-long celebration will also include a custom ABA-themed court, which will debut November 1st and be used throughout the season. Cincinnati Bengals have claimed second-year linebacker Jack Kaiser off waivers from Jacksonville. Kaiser was the Jaguars' fourth-round pick last year out of Notre Dame. He's reuniting with Bengals defensive coordinator Al Golden. Kaiser played for Golden when he was the Fighting Irish defensive coordinator. Kaiser will fill the roster spot of Swayze Bozeman, who was placed on the injured reserve list after he suffered a forearm injury in Sunday's win at Miami. Tom Snape, WRBI Sports.
2: A midday turnaround to the downside. I'm Eric Pfeiffer. This is Hoosier Ag Today's Tuesday Farm Market Report. I would love for you to join me in one of the most beautiful places on earth. 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Harvest pressure and algorithmic trading brought corn, soybean, and wheat futures down from midday gains to a lower close today. Get market analysis from Arlen Suderman at StoneX in tomorrow morning's Hat Podcast. December corn down a quarter of a point to 482 and three quarters on Tuesday. March down three quarters of a point, 496 and a half. Down four on Novi beans, 1283 and three quarters, $13 even on the January, losing four and three quarters. December wheat off three, 669 and a quarter. In livestock, December live cattle down 22 cents, 226.37, and December lean hogs off 35 cents, 68.02. I'm Eric Pfeiffer, Hoosier Ag Today, Indiana's farm network for two decades.
3: I'm WRBI meteorologist Paul Trobley with Southeastern Indiana's most reliable forecast. Lows level off around 68 tonight under clear skies, winds out of the southwest, 5 to 10 miles per hour. Cloudy skies with a few peaks of sun tomorrow. Chance of thunderstorms. Highs level off around 81. Currently 86.
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0: took moving on. Country 103.9 WRBI, Josh Ross and Hate How You Look. Rob LeFerry again wishing you a good afternoon on this Tuesday, October 13th. We have got the Indiana Pacers for you tonight on the FM dial and WRBI app as we have preseason Pacer basketball against a rival that many of you developed a dislike for 2 years ago. The Oklahoma City Thunder will be taking on the Pacers tonight. 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
3: I'm WRBI meteorologist Paul Trobley with Southeastern Indiana's most reliable forecast. Lows level off around 68 tonight under clear skies. Winds out of the southwest, 5 to 10 miles per hour. Cloudy skies with a few peaks of sun tomorrow. Chance of thunderstorms. Highs level off around 81. Currently 86.
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0: a very tough Eastern Conference, but the Pacers have the personnel to make magic happen again. Coming up is national news and another guy with some magic in country music lately, John Morgan, Country 103.9 WRBI.
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2: This is a special report from ABC News. I'm Michelle Franzen. The Vatican announcing following Pope Leo's surgery that doctors have determined the pontiff has lung cancer and the lower lobe of his right lung was removed. ABC News medical consultant Dr. Darian Sutton has details.
3: He has a diagnosis of pulmonary adenocarcinoma. To be clear, this is a form of lung cancer, the most common form of lung cancer. It represents about 40% of all lung cancers that are diagnosed, and it can even happen in those who have not smoked before.
2: The Pope announced Sunday that a nodule had been found on his lung during a routine checkup. ABC's Tom Sufi Burridge is outside the Vatican.
4: The Pope was in the operating room for 3 hours, that the surgery lasted approximately 90 minutes, according to the Vatican. They say the surgery was, quote, successful, and there were, quote, no complications.
2: The 71-year-old is the first American pontiff. The Vatican says the Pope Leo is resting at Gemelli Hospital in Rome. This is ABC News.
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0: Country 103.9 WRBI, Luke Combs, and Rethink Some Things. Rob LeFerry getting ready for evening time in southeastern Indiana tonight. Still awfully warm in southeastern Indiana as we approach evening time, and many of you already missing fall-like temperatures, but trust me when I say they are coming back. This is just a brief little heat streak before cooling down. We'll take a look at a final afternoon check of the forecast, get you ready for evening time, and take you into the 5 o'clock hour. 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
5: I'm WRBI meteorologist Paul Frombly with southeastern Indiana's most reliable forecast. Lows dip down to about 68 tonight under clear skies, southwesterly winds 5 to 10 miles per hour. Cloudy skies with a few peaks of sun tomorrow. Chance of thunderstorms. Highs level off around 81. Currently 86.
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1: This is a special report from ABC News. I'm Michelle Franzen. The Vatican announcing following Pope Leo's surgery that doctors have determined the pontiff has lung cancer and the lower lobe of his right lung was removed. ABC News medical consultant Dr. Darian Sutton has details.
2: He has a diagnosis of pulmonary adenocarcinoma. To be clear, this is a form of lung cancer, the most common form of lung cancer. It represents about 40% of all lung cancers that are diagnosed, and it can even happen in those who have not smoked before.
1: The Pope announced Sunday that a nodule had been found on his lung during a routine checkup. ABC's Tom Sufi Burridge is outside the Vatican.
3: The Pope was in the operating room for 3 hours, that the surgery lasted approximately 90 minutes, according to the Vatican. They say the surgery was, quote, successful, and there were, quote, no complications.
1: The 71-year-old is the first American pontiff. The Vatican says the Pope Leo is resting at Gemelli Hospital in Rome. This is ABC News. In Las Vegas, a judge sentenced Dwayne Davis, known as Keefe D, for the murder conviction linked to the drive-by shooting of rapper Tupac Shakur in 1996, the judge issuing the maximum sentence.
4: In accordance with the laws of the state of Nevada, you're hereby judged guilty of first-degree murder with use of a deadly weapon, a felony. I'm going to impose the $25 administrative assessment fee, $3 DNA collection fee, $150 DNA fee, as well as the test. As to the first-degree murder portion, you are sentenced to 20 years to life. As to the deadly weapon enhancement, you are sentenced to a mandatory consecutive 20 years to life. The aggregate sentence is 40 years to life. You have 731 days credit time served toward
1: Davis,
4: that sentence.
1: Davis would be 103 when he finishes his sentence. Major Midwest grocery store chain Kroger announced a new round of layoffs. The CEO says 3,000 people will be let go over the next 3 years due to shifts, the company says, in using AI for some jobs. I'm Michelle Franzen, ABC News.
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8: I'm Tom Snape in the WRBI newsroom. A late morning accident forced the closing of U.S. 421 at County Road 600 North between Osgood and Napoleon. The road reopened about an hour and a half later. The city of Batesville says milling and paving operations by DS Construction

0: collection services will take place on a number of streets starting tomorrow and running until a week from today, weather permitting. Residents of streets scheduled to be repaired are asked to avoid street parking on the day work is scheduled. The city and the construction company say you'll still be able to get in and out of your driveway while crews mill the street, except for when they're immediately in front of your driveway. On the day of paving, there will likely be a period of 1 hour after they pave in front of your driveway that you'll not have street access. Minimal traffic and trash collection disturbance is expected. You can see a list of affected streets and scheduled workdays on WRBIRadio.com. First responders were dispatched to a single vehicle accident on County Road 400 East near US 50 in the Versailles area Friday evening. One person was extricated from the wreckage and transported to the hospital with undisclosed injuries. The person's name and condition were not released. No one was hurt in a barn fire on the 2500 block of US 421 south of Versailles on Saturday morning. Firefighters were initially called for a report of wires down, but when they arrived, they found the wires shorted and ignited a fire on the barn roof. There is no word on a damage estimate. Batesville City Council approved a couple of resolutions last night, one an appropriation reduction for 2026 and appropriations and tax rates for 27. Clerk Treasurer Brad Marcy says the city has a rainy day fund from which they don't plan to spend any money this year. Marcy says in order to budget those funds for the coming year, they have to do an appropriation reduction.
1: Which basically says, so we've appropriated our money, we've told the state we're going to spend this amount of money. So when they go to approve our budget for next year, we told them we are spending that, so therefore we can't spend it next year. So we have to do an appropriation reduction saying we're not spending it, so that those funds are available to use in the prior year.
0: Marcy says the appropriations for 2027 were presented at the budget hearing in August with a 6% increase to the rate, which isn't necessarily what taxpayers will pay.
1: So that is the price per the whole appraised value of all the properties. So as more properties are added, that appraised value goes up. So we appropriate for dollars needed. So if more houses go up, then even though the rates increased, it doesn't necessarily mean that the taxpayer pays an extra. It just means that's what is needed to get us to that additional rate.
0: Which he says is based on the current appraised value. As a result of council's vote, Marcy says $400,000 in rainy day funds and $160,000 in CCDF or cigarette tax generated dollars will be made available for next year. Paws of Dearborn County is hosting its fall community rummage sale this Friday through Sunday at the Lawrenceburg Fairgrounds. Whether you're a bargain hunter or an animal lover or both, the organization says it's a perfect opportunity to shop with purpose. The family-friendly event will feature items donated such as clothes, household goods, books, toys, and everything in between, all priced to sell. Proceeds will directly benefit the animals at Paws. I'm Tom Snape with news on 103.9 WRBI. 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
0: 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The Pacers will host a season-long celebration of the 50th anniversary of the ABA-NBA merger with Classic Edition uniforms and a custom court design. Inspired by the team's 1971 through 74 uniforms, the Classic Edition features the royal blue synonymous with the Pacers' ABA era. The year-long celebration will also include a custom ABA-themed court, which will debut November 1st and be used throughout the season. Cincinnati Bengals have claimed second-year linebacker Jack Kaiser off waivers from Jacksonville. Kaiser was the Jaguars' fourth-round pick last year out of Notre Dame. He's reuniting with Bengals defensive coordinator Al Golden. Kaiser played for Golden when he was the Fighting Irish defensive coordinator. Kaiser will fill the roster spot of Swayze Bozeman, who was placed on the injured reserve list after he suffered a forearm injury in Sunday's win at Miami. Tom Snape, WRBI Sports.
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0: What started as a day of gains for stocks turned negative on a series of reports. The Dow lost 179 points. The S&P was nearly even. The Nasdaq dipped 41 points. Goldman Sachs jumped at the start of trading after the bank delivered a profit for July through September that blew past analysts' expectations. But Wells Fargo fell 3% on weaker-than-expected revenue, even though its profit topped estimates. Micron fell 3% on news that China's memory chip maker, CXMT, is making advances that could challenge the heavyweight. Grocery store chain Kroger says it will lay off 3,000 corporate employees over the next 3 years as it ramps up its use of AI to streamline operations. The Justice Department says CVS has agreed to pay $315 million to resolve allegations the company broke the law in filling opioid prescriptions. Michelle Franzen, ABC News.
1: The following is a public service from WRBI.
2: Funeral services for 81-year-old Shirley Jo Borcoin of Batesville will be held Wednesday at 11 a.m. at the Church of Jesus Christ of Latter-day Saints in Batesville. Visitation will be Wednesday from 10 a.m. until time of service. Arrangements are being handled by Myers Funeral Home in Batesville. She is survived by 6 children, 10 grandchildren, and numerous great-grandchildren. Burial will be in Batesville United Methodist Cemetery. Memorial contributions may be made to the Church of Jesus Christ of Latter-day Saints in Batesville. Those were funeral arrangements for Shirley Borcoin. A celebration of life for 76-year-old John W. Farrell of Rexville will be held Friday at 7 p.m. at Stratton Karstetter Funeral Home in Versailles. He is survived by 1 son, 2 daughters, 8 grandchildren, 1 brother, and 1 sister. Burial will be in Shelby Cemetery at a later date. Memorial contributions may be made to the donor's choice. Those were funeral arrangements for John Farrell. Funeral arrangements for 94-year-old Robert Glenn Cunningham are being handled by Phillips and Myers Funeral Home in Brookville. He is survived by his wife, Jane Ellen, 3 daughters, 7 grandchildren, 1 brother, 1 sister, and several nieces and nephews. Burial will be in Memorial Park Cemetery in Vincennes at a later date. Memorial contributions may be made to Gentiva Hospice Care of Indianapolis or Brookville United Methodist Church. Those were funeral arrangements for Bob Cunningham.
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3: I'm WRBI meteorologist Paul Frombly with southeastern Indiana's most reliable forecast. Lows dip down to about 68 tonight under clear skies, southwesterly winds, 5 to 10 miles per hour. Cloudy skies with a few peaks of sun tomorrow. Chance of thunderstorms. Highs level off around 81. Right now, 87.
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0: Country 103.9 WRBI, Thomas Rhett and Unforgettable. Rob LeFerry officially wishing you a good evening here on this Tuesday night. We are now 8 days away from finding out who has the biggest watermelon, sunflower, potato, cabbage, and tomato as part of our Biggest Bloomer Giant Veggie Contest, sponsored by Five Oaks Lawn and Garden Center. Still some time to complete an entry, but we are announcing those winners in 8 days. October 21st, doing that between 11 a.m. and noon. That is the Giant Veggie Contest, sponsored by Five Oaks Lawn and Garden Center. And still plenty of big vegetables for you to see on WRBIRadio.com of some entries already turned in. Coming up is weather. 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
3: I'm WRBI meteorologist Paul Frombly with southeastern Indiana's most reliable forecast. Lows dip down to about 68 tonight under clear skies, southwesterly winds, 5 to 10 miles per hour. Cloudy skies with a few peaks of sun tomorrow. Chance of thunderstorms. Highs level off around 81. Right now, 87.
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0: Jason Aldean, anytime soon, Country 103.9 WRBI. Rob, with you. Hard to believe Jason Aldean has been at it as long as he has in country music, because I can still remember some of the early songs bursting onto the country music scene, and before you knew it, Jason Aldean was one of the biggest superstars in the genre and remains a fan favorite today, even though, always with Jason, a little controversy sprinkled in the last couple years, but still churning out some really good country music. Someone who returned to country with her latest single, Taylor Swift, she is coming up. It's after national news on WRBI.
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2: This is a special report from ABC News. I'm Michelle Franzen. Pope Leo has been diagnosed with lung cancer. The Vatican made the announcement following the 71-year-old pontiff's surgery earlier today to remove a nodule on his lung discovered during a recent checkup. Doctors say it is pulmonary adenocarcinoma. ABC's Tom Sufi Burridge is at the Vatican.
3: They say that the surgery went ahead as planned on Pope Leo to remember to remove that nodule on his lung. But the Vatican press office tonight is saying that the lower lobe of the right lung of Pope Leo has been removed during surgery using video-assisted techniques.
2: The first American pontiff will remain at Gemelli Hospital for the next week. Outside St. Patrick's Cathedral in New York City, Hannah Titus says Catholics will hold vigil for his recovery.
4: Well, we're all supposed to pray for each other. And he does carry the cross, and we all carry the cross for each other.
2: This is ABC News.
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Hi everyone, I'm Craig Orndorff. On the next weekend in the country, we're heading back to October of 1990. The Gulf War was on the brink, obscenity laws were in the news, and baseball had a Reds October. And on the countdown that week were hits by Holly Dunn, KT Oslin, Garth Brooks, Reba McEntire, and Joe Diffie. We'll have them and more on the next weekend in the country. Saturday morning at 6, brought to you by Dunlap Supply, Conradi Insurance, and Bessler's Trackside Auto Depot on Country 103.9 WRBI.

0: Country 103.9 WRBI, Hardy, Eric Church, Morgan Wallen, Tim McGraw, and MacArthur, Rob LeFerry. Getting ready for the 6 o'clock hour, final hour with you on a Tuesday. Inside the 6 o'clock hour, before we say goodbye, country music history for your October 13th. A lot going on today, including a birthday. Someone is turning 67. I will give you a hint. 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
3: I'm WRBI meteorologist Paul Frobley with southeastern Indiana's most reliable forecast. Lows dip down to about 68 tonight under clear skies, southwesterly winds, 5 to 10 miles per hour. Cloudy skies with a few peaks of sun tomorrow. Chance of thunderstorms. Highs level off around 81. Right now, 87.
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1: This is a special report from ABC News. I'm Michelle Franzen. Pope Leo has been diagnosed with lung cancer. The Vatican made the announcement following the 71-year-old pontiff's surgery earlier today to remove a nodule on his lung discovered during a recent checkup. Doctors say it is pulmonary adenocarcinoma. ABC's Tom Sufi Burridge is at the Vatican.
2: They say that the surgery went ahead as planned on Pope Leo to remember to remove that nodule on his lung. But the Vatican press office tonight is saying that the lower lobe of the right lung of Pope Leo has been removed during surgery using video-assisted techniques.
1: The first American pontiff will remain at Gemelli Hospital for the next week. Outside St. Patrick's Cathedral, New York City, Hannah Titus says Catholics will hold vigil for his recovery.
3: Well, we're all supposed to pray for each other, and he does carry the cross, and we all carry the cross for each other.
1: This is ABC News. In France today, more unrest as student-led protests escalated in the streets of Paris. Demonstrators are demanding better conditions and resources at public high schools and universities. Police once again clashing with protesters and using tear gas to control the crowds. A renewed search to find the mysterious plane of Amelia Earhart that disappeared in the South Pacific, but researchers are facing challenges on the remote island that giant meat-eating crabs are calling home.
4: This week, researchers from Purdue University have landed on the remote island of Nicomoraro, where Apple Maps first showed a grainy outline of what may be a plane covered in sediment, the nearest inhabited land 230 miles away. The island teeming with giant coconut crabs, which can grow up to 3 feet tall and weigh up to 10 pounds. Their pinchers so strong, their researchers have been forced to sleep on their boat. Amelia Earhart and her flight engineer Fred Noonan disappeared somewhere over the Pacific 89 years ago.
1: ABC's Sherry Preston, Michelle Franzen, ABC News.
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10: I'm Tom Snape in the WRBI newsroom. U.S. 421 was closed at County Road 600 North between Osgoode and Napoleon late this morning because of an accident. Motorists were being urged to use an alternate route. The road has since reopened. First responders were called to a single vehicle accident on County Road 400 East near U.S. 50 in the Versailles area Friday evening. One person was extricated from the wreckage and transported to the hospital with undisclosed injuries. The victim's name and condition were not released. No one was injured in a barn fire on the 2500 block of U.S. 421 south of Versailles Saturday morning. Firefighters were initially dispatched for a report of wires down, but when they arrived, they found the wire shorted and ignited a fire on the barn roof. There is no word on a damage estimate. The city of Batesville says milling and paving operations by DS Construction Services will take place on a number of streets starting tomorrow and running until next Tuesday, weather permitting. Residents of the streets scheduled to be repaired are asked to avoid street parking on the day work is scheduled. The city and DS Construction says you'll still be able to get in and out of your driveway while crews mill the street, except for when they're immediately in front of your driveway. On the day of paving, there will likely be a period of 1 hour after they pave in front of your driveway that you'll not have street access. Minimal traffic and trash collection disturbance is anticipated. See the list of affected streets and scheduled work days. Visit WRBIRadio.com. The Indiana Department of Homeland Security is warning survivors of the August severe storms and floods about attempts to fraudulently acquire state and federal disaster assistance. State disaster relief funds are intended for

0: survivors of disaster events to help those affected rebuild. The state says it will pursue improper use and receipt of funds to the maximum extent possible under Indiana law. Batesville City Council approved two resolutions last night, one an appropriation reduction for 2026 and appropriations and tax rates for 27. Clerk Treasurer Brad Marcy says the city has a rainy day fund from which they don't plan to spend any money this year. Marcy says in order to budget those funds for the coming year, they have to do an appropriation reduction.
1: Which basically says, so we've appropriated our money, we've told the state we're going to spend this amount of money. So when they go to approve our budget for next year, we told them we were spending that, so therefore we can't spend it next year. So we have to do an appropriation reduction saying we're not spending it, so that those funds are available to use in the prior year.
0: Marcy says the appropriations for 2027 were presented at the budget hearing in August with a 6% increase to the rate, which isn't necessarily what taxpayers will pay.
1: So that is the price per the whole appraised value of all the properties. So as more properties are added, that appraised value goes up. So we appropriate for dollars needed. So if more houses go up, then even though the rates increased, it doesn't necessarily mean that the taxpayer pays an extra. It just means that's what is needed to get us to that additional rate.
0: Which he says is based on the current appraised value. As a result of council's vote, Marcy says $400,000 in rainy day funds and $160,000 in CCDF or cigarette tax dollars will be made available for next year. Indiana's electric cooperatives hosted their annual community day last Friday. 31 electric co-ops completed projects that address specific needs within their local communities. Locally, Decatur County REMC volunteered at the Southeastern Baptist Youth Camp, where they performed electrical work, cut wood, and cleaned. Southeastern Indiana REMC volunteered at Versailles State Park, where they cleared trails and helped with various projects throughout the park. I'm Tom Snape with News on 103.9 WRBI. 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The Indiana Pacers visit the Oklahoma City Thunder in NBA preseason action tonight. 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The Pacers will host a season-long celebration of the 50th anniversary of the ABA-NBA merger with classic edition uniforms and a custom court design. Inspired by the team's 1971 through 74 uniforms, the classic edition features the royal blue synonymous with the Pacers' ABA era. The year-long celebration will also include a custom ABA-themed court, which will debut November 1st and be used throughout the season. Cincinnati Bengals have claimed second-year linebacker Jack Kaiser off waivers from Jacksonville. Kaiser was the Jaguars' fourth-round pick last year out of Notre Dame. He's reuniting with Bengals defensive coordinator Al Golden. Kaiser played for Golden when he was the Fighting Irish defensive coordinator. Kaiser will fill the roster spot of Swayze Bozeman, who was placed on the injured reserve list after he suffered a forearm injury in Sunday's win at Miami. Tom Snape, WRBI Sports.
2: I'm WRBI meteorologist Paul Frombly with Southeastern Indiana's most reliable forecast. Lows dip down to about 68 tonight under clear skies, southwesterly winds, 5 to 10 miles per hour. Cloudy skies with a few peaks of sun tomorrow. Chance of thunderstorms. Highs level off around 81. Currently, it's 86 degrees.
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Country 103.9 WRBI. Chris Young, I'm coming over. Rob LaFerry in for the 6 o'clock hour. It's my final hour with you on a Tuesday night. Coming up on midterm season, did you miss the Indiana Secretary of State debate that we had for you on WRBIRadio.com last week? Well, good news, you can still catch the replay. Our video is still posted at WRBIRadio.com. Just click on the link that says Indiana Secretary of State debate, and that full video is there for you from our four candidates: Bo Bye, Max Engeling, Greg Boward, and Lori Shillings.

0: midterm season coming up once we hit the month of November. Coming up is Co Wetzel and Jesse Murph. They are after 6 o'clock weather on Country 103.9 WRBI.
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3: I'm WRBI meteorologist Megan Mulford with Southeastern Indiana's most reliable forecast. Lows dip down to about 68 tonight under clear skies, winds out of the southwest 5 to 10 miles an hour. Cloudy skies with a few peaks of sun tomorrow, chance of thunderstorms, highs level off around 81. Currently, it's 86 degrees.
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0: Country 103.9 WRBI, Graylin James, Water at a Wedding. Rob LaFerry in studio on a Tuesday night. Time to take a look at country music history. October 13th, 1967, Dolly Parton replaces Norma Jean on the Porter Wagner Show. 10 years later, Dolly's band uniform retired in a ceremony at Tennessee Sevier County High School. 2009, Chris Young with his first number one hit, It Is Getting You Home. 2013, Alabama's Randy Owen inducted into the Nashville Songwriters Hall of Fame. And finally, on this day, I hinted at it last hour, a happy 67th birthday to Marie Osmond. That's country music history for your Tuesday night. Coming up, national news and Cole Swindell.
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2: ABC News, I'm Michelle Franzen. Following today's surgery to remove a nodule from his lung, the Vatican announcing Pope Leo has lung cancer. Doctors say it's pulmonary adenocarcinoma and the lower lobe of his right lung was removed. ABC's Tom Sufi Burridge is at the Vatican.
3: The Pope was in the operating room for 3 hours. That the surgery lasted approximately 90 minutes, according to the Vatican. They say the surgery was, quote, successful, and there were, quote, no complications.
2: The Vatican says the 71-year-old pontiff is resting at Gemelli Hospital in Rome and remains in good spirit. Oil supplies remain disrupted across the Middle East, and due to recent hurricanes in the U.S., a barrel of Brent crude closing just shy of $106 today. Gas Buddy and AAA show the national average for regular unleaded in the U.S. is $4.33 a gallon. Existing home sales rose by 1.5% from September than August, but were down more than 2% compared to a year ago. This is ABC News.
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0: Can never go wrong with that song, Shenandoah, the church on Cumberland Road, Country 103.9 WRBI. I'm Rob LaFerry. That's going to do it for me here on this Tuesday night. Come back and do it all over again tomorrow, full time, beginning at 3 o'clock and going until 7. 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
2: I'm WRBI meteorologist Megan Mulford with Southeastern Indiana's most reliable forecast. Lows dip down to about 68 tonight under clear skies, winds out of the southwest 5 to 10 miles an hour. Cloudy skies with a few peaks of sun tomorrow, chance of thunderstorms, highs level off around 81. Currently, it's 86 degrees.
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2: ABC News, I'm Michelle Franzen. Following today's surgery to remove a nodule from his lung, the Vatican announcing Pope Leo has lung cancer. Doctors say it's pulmonary adenocarcinoma and the lower lobe of his right lung was removed. ABC's Tom Sufi Burridge is at the Vatican.
3: The Pope was in the operating room for 3 hours. That the surgery lasted approximately 90 minutes, according to the Vatican. They say the surgery was, quote, successful, and there were, quote, no complications.
2: The Vatican says the 71-year-old pontiff is resting at Gemelli Hospital in Rome and remains in good spirit. Oil supplies remain disrupted across the Middle East, and due to recent hurricanes in the U.S., a barrel of Brent crude closing just shy of $106 today. Gas Buddy and AAA show the national average for regular unleaded in the U.S. is $4.33 a gallon. Existing home sales rose by 1.5% from September than August, but were down more than 2% compared to a year ago. This is ABC News. In Las Vegas today, Dwayne Davis, known as Keefe D, sentenced to 40 years to life for the murder conviction in connection with the drive-by shooting of rapper Tupac Shakur in 1996.
4: 30 years after Tupac Shakur was shot and killed in Las Vegas, Dwayne Davis, the only man ever charged, was sentenced to prison for life with the possibility of parole after 40 years. At the sentencing, Shakur's sister speaking directly to the judge.
5: We lost something. Our whole generation lost something huge.
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2: In Buffalo, New York, jury selection underway in the federal trial of Peyton Gendron. In the Buffalo supermarket racially motivated shooting that killed 10 people, Gendron is already serving life in prison without parole on state murder convictions. He could receive the death penalty with federal charges. Michelle Franzen, ABC News.
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3: I'm WRBI meteorologist Megan Mulford with southeastern Indiana's most reliable forecast. Lows dip down to about 68 tonight under clear skies, winds out of the southwest at around 5 miles an hour. Cloudy skies with a few peaks of sun tomorrow. Chance of thunderstorms. High temperatures reach up to 81. Right now, 85.
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2: So, if you feel like life is wearing you down, maybe you're just living in the wrong place in the world. Now, there was a recent study that found global life expectancy. The World Bank released this information. They say those of us here in the United States, we're 48th among all the countries in the world when it comes to life expectancy. The U.S., people in the U.S. expected to live around 78.4 years. Meanwhile, you go to the European micro states like Monaco, they're living up to 86.4 years, followed by San Martino, Liechtenstein. Japan and Switzerland also made the top five. So why are people in Monaco living almost a decade longer than us? Well, you know, they're wealthy states over there. Meanwhile, we're trying to decide if we can afford that extra side of guacamole.
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5: I'm WRBI meteorologist Megan Mulford with Southeastern Indiana's most reliable forecast. Lows dip down to about 68 tonight under clear skies, winds out of the southwest at around 5 miles an hour. Cloudy skies with a few peaks of sun tomorrow, chance of thunderstorms, high temperatures reach up to 81. Right now, 85.
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2: It's time for the Kroger Pacers pregame show. 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
3: The Neesmith, and he buries a cold-blooded three.
2: Let's go courtside to Pat Boylan.
4: Preseason game number two brought the Indiana Pacers to Gainbridge Fieldhouse for the first time in 2026-27, anticipating the first on-court showing of Tyrese Haliburton in front of his home fans since his injury. That, though, would have to wait. A minor ankle injury sustained in preseason game number one, mixed with an abundance of caution, led the Pacers sitting their star point guard on Saturday night as they hosted the Atlanta Hawks. Rick Carlisle played his starters a bit deeper in game number two, giving them minutes early into the second half. The starting five would give way to players further down the depth chart, and with just over 2 minutes to play, it looked like Atlanta had the game in hand, holding on to a 9-point advantage with 2:20 to go, when Jalen Slauson and Kobe Brown would help lead a late comeback. The Pacers had possession down two in the waning seconds, but Braden Smith got inside with nowhere to go. A shot missed and a Jalen Slauson three that was too late would be the end of this one as the Hawks beat the Pacers 119-117.
5: We're going to have to do better with turnovers. We're going to have to do better with fouling. And rebounding was a problem. So those are big areas of concern, just as plants at the stat sheet.
4: Welcome to the Kroger pregame show on the Elevance Health Radio Network. I'm Pat Boylan tonight. Preseason game number three of four. It's the Pacers' lone true road game of the quartet. Indiana is at Oklahoma City. They visit the Thunder tonight. Of course, the site of the 2025 NBA Finals and the heartbreaking Haliburton injury. Haliburton, who did not play in Saturday night's preseason game, will play tonight. Both teams enter 26-27 with a chip on their shoulder. The Pacers trying to get back to contention. The Thunder lost game seven to the Spurs in the Western Conference Finals a year ago. As their young stars have aged a bit, they've gone into the luxury tax to try to keep their talented core around, but even then they've seen some defections. Lou Dort, Aaron Wiggins, and Isaiah Joe were all sent away in salary-shedding moves in the offseason, which will test their depth this season. From Oklahoma City tonight, it's the Pacers and the Thunder. The opening tip of preseason game number three is 30 minutes away. In downtown Indianapolis, I'm Pat Boylan. We head to Oklahoma City now, where Mark Boyle is standing by. Tyrese Haliburton, Mark, didn't play in game number two, considering he is trying to ramp back up both physically and mentally. How important do you view these preseason games for him and his ability to play tonight?
6: They're certainly more important than they would be had he not gotten hurt. That's obvious. They have value for conditioning. They have value for he and Zubats getting used to playing with one another. And I would assume, given the severity of that injury, that they also have some mental value as he begins to trust himself

0: he begins to trust himself and his ability to get past the injuries. Some of these injuries, especially serious ones, are as much mental as physical. So all of that is going to come into play here, and I thought he looked fine in Ames, and I imagine that he'll look fine again tonight.
1: From an NBA perspective, Kelly Oubre is a known commodity, but he's new to the Pacers. What have your initial impressions been?
0: About what we would expect. He's in his 12th

0: Are they as good as they were last year when they won 64, or 2 years ago when they won the championship? You mentioned that they made some cost-cutting moves, and all three of those guys were contributors. In the case of Dort, a major contributor, one of their best players, and certainly, I think, their best defensive player outside of perhaps Holmgren inside. So those guys will be missed, but they have a good core group, and they are as good as any team in the league at developing younger players. So they might find a way to get some of these younger guys to take advantage of those minutes. That remains to be seen, but they'll be good. How good, though, we'll have to wait and see. I would be surprised if they stay healthy that they're not a contender, though.
1: Two preseason games down, two to go. He's Mark Boyle out in Oklahoma City. Preseason game number three is coming your way shortly. The Pacers and Hawks were locked into a tight one on Saturday. Atlanta held on for a two-point win. We'll hear highlights of preseason game number two when we return on the Elevance Health Audio Network.
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7: 934-3410. I'm WRBI meteorologist Paul Trombley with southeastern Indiana's most reliable forecast. Lows level off around 68 tonight under clear skies, southwest winds around 5 miles per hour. Mainly cloudy tomorrow, chance of thunderstorms, highs around 81. Lows dip down to about 62 tomorrow night, chance for storms. Daytime highs approaching 75 Thursday with thunderstorms likely. Chance of rain showers 59 on Friday. Currently 85.
1: Welcome back to the Kroger Pregame Show from our downtown Indianapolis studio. I'm your host, Pat Boylan. Tonight, the preseason rolls on. The Indiana Pacers are at the Oklahoma City Thunder. The Pacers fell in a tight one. Preseason game number two versus Atlanta on Saturday. Here's how it sounded.
8: They're back in business with McCollum handling perimeter right. Now they turn it over. Here comes Nesmith. He's challenging Dort. He's at the hoop, and he banked it in. Rebounded by Indiana Shepherd. Pacers up three. Walker lobbing it down low. Caught left of the rim and dunked by Toppin. Kispert out on the left sideline, adjacent the hash mark, bounce to the wing. Landale takes it in and then throws it dangerously to the perimeter. It's intercepted by Jackson, bouncing it across the lane, taking it back from Shepherd, giving it to Toppin, who comes marching in from the right edge of the arc and dunks it with two hands. Just outside the foul line, McCollum can't get it to drop. It's rebounded by Indiana's Toppin, under 3 minutes to go in the half. Atlanta leading by seven, waltzing the length of the floor. As the Hawks just watched, Toppin took it the distance and dunked it left of the rim. Johnson the other way. He's outnumbered. He takes it into three defenders, and the shot was blocked from behind by Siakam. Here comes Oubre. Center of the floor. Nembhard driving. Dotted half.

0: catch and shoot. That's a three from Oubre. Long pass deflected. It goes right to Nesmith. It was deflected at the foul line. It went to Nesmith standing unguarded at the left edge. And he hit a three to end the half. Halftime downtown with the score, the Atlanta Hawks 62. The Indiana Pacers 60. Walker has it. Cross-court pass to the left edge of the arc. Jackson there driving in the lane. Dotted half, and he'll dump it back outside with a shot clock at 5. Walker will have to hurry. Will he get the shot off? He does. Driving the lane, beating the shot clock and finishing. Jackson with it. Bounces once, looking into the post. Out to the wing to get it is Nance. Two men there. Cross-court. Nice pass. He found Toppin for an open three in the far corner.
1: Yeah. Outstanding pass, but it happens because Ben Shepherd cuts down the middle of the floor, consuming a couple more red jerseys.
0: Brown drives it, dotted half. He's surrounded by hostile forces. Got it to Huff out to the top. Shot clock down to 6. Walker trying to make a move. Now he'll launch a rainbow three. Perfecto from the left end. Brown driving to the right wing, still holding the dribble. Got to the baseline, bounced it to the far corner. Shot clock to 8. It winds up on top with Slaw. And he hit a three off the pass from the recently entered James Johnson. Pacers with a surge at the end, not quite enough. And the final score is the Atlanta Hawks 119, the Indiana Pacers 117.
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2: The Kroger pregame show continues tonight. Here again is Mark Boyle, joining him, Eddie Gill.
0: Thank you, Pat. The Pacers now square at 1-1 in practice play. The most recent adventure was Saturday night in Indianapolis, Atlanta, the opponent. And the Hawks led most of the way, wound up winning by 2. Thoughts?
1: I thought it was another solid outing, especially offensively. Started the game moving the basketball really well. Seems to have done a nice job making that adjustment. No Halliburton, but the team still moved about the basketball in a good fashion. And then in the latter part of the game, you saw some guys get some quality minutes that they otherwise wouldn't, especially during the regular season. I thought Slauson played well, came in, had great activity, great energy, worked his minutes. Just came up short at the end.
0: Now, preseason games don't have the same consequences as regular season games. So when I say this, take it for what it's worth. But the Pacers have shot well over 50% from the floor, well over 40% from three-point range, have had assists on 80% of their field goals, which is terrific. Any reason to think they can't be one of the better offensive teams in the league?
1: None. I think, minus last year, and even

0: they showed glimpses last year of being good offensively, but prior to that, the last couple seasons, they've been demonstrated that they can move the ball at a really high level, share the basketball, make great decisions, great perimeter shooting. So there's no reason why they can't be in the top tier groups of offensive teams throughout the season.
1: Two more preseason games. Are there any short-term objectives that you see Rick Carlisle addressing here, or is it just a case of let's get some reps, let's play together as much as we can, and make sure we get to opening night healthy?
0: Well, in reverse order, you certainly want to get to opening night healthy. That's a huge priority, but some of those things you can't control. But in terms of how they play, it's really establishing an identity on both ends of the floor. We've seen some turnover issues. Want to be able to clean that up. Defensively, seeing some different lapses there, not necessarily playing with great intention and being proactive with the basketball, trying to have some influence on where the basketball goes versus chasing it around the floor. So that's probably a huge emphasis and something that they'll continue to talk about, because I don't believe offense will be an issue throughout the season. If you shore up the defensive end, have the potential to be a really good team.
1: Oklahoma City 0-3, that means nothing. We know they're very good. They made some moves in the offseason, probably from the outside looking in, due to finances as much as anything else. But the bottom line is they don't have Lugans Dort anymore. They don't have Wiggins. They don't have Isaiah Joe. So they don't have the depth. That said, they're still one of the better teams, yes?
0: I do. And I do believe they are. And I will be shocked if, you know, about a week into the season, we're like, oh, they are just as deep as they've been. It's just other guys that they've been able to corral and kind of plug and play. They've done a terrific job with their personnel. Obviously, Shai Gilgeous-Alexander, one of the best players in the game, you know, back-to-back MVPs and what he's been able to do. So this is a team that will definitely be, in my estimation, one of the teams that battle to get out of the West once again.
1: That's Eddie Gill. I'm Mark Boyle. Tonight, Pacers Thunder in Oklahoma City. The preseason ends Friday in Indianapolis. Milwaukee comes to town. Let's go back to Indianapolis now and Pat Boylan.
2: Mark and Eddie, thank you. We are halfway through the preseason. When we return, head coach Rick Carlisle chimes in with an evaluation of his squad so far. This is the Elevance Health Audio Network.
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2: Welcome back to the Kroger Pregame Show from our downtown Indianapolis studio. I'm your host, Pat Boylan. Tonight, it's the Pacers and Oklahoma City Thunder. It's preseason game number 3. Rick Carlisle looks back at Tyrese Halliburton's return to the floor.
7: The fouling and the rebounding were big things. You know, we have basic rules on defense, individual defense, and we had breakdowns. You know, both teams shot quite a few free throws in the game. You know, they shot 30 and we shot 32. I mean, that's a lot. And then the fouls were, you know, 26 and 28. So we had 28 fouls. You know, that's a lot of fouls. So, you know, it's a game of managing mistakes on a certain level. And, you know, we did some good things too.
8: What'd you think of Larry's first minutes with you guys?
7: Good. Yeah. Larry Nance is he's a knowledgeable veteran player with feel, who knows how to play the game. You know, he's been a good defender and rebounder in his career. And again, he's just very smart, good communicator.
8: You played Larry some with second unit, Jay some. You did Obi and Pascal together in that first game. What are you looking for in second unit front court combinations right now?
7: Just what, you know, some of these lineups are going to look like. We're more familiar with Pascal and Obi together. We've done that quite a bit over the last 3 years. You know, tonight we needed to get Larry acclimated, get him back out there in a real game. So he did well. And I think Huff's done a really, really good job in these two games, coming off, you know, playing in a support role, you know, a depth role. So, you know, our center position, we've got some options there, you know, with Zoo, Obi, Jay, and Larry. And, you know, Obi is a natural four man, and Nance can play some four if needed. So, you know, there's some good possibilities there.
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2: Out in Oklahoma City tonight, it's Pacers and Thunder. Preseason game number 3 of 4. The Pacers will wrap up their preseason here at home on Friday before the regular season gets underway on the 21st. I'm Pat Boylan. Newcomer Kelly Oubre analyzes his play through 2 preseason games.
12: I think I did pretty well. I was able to impact the game. I'm still learning, so there's some things that I can get better at, of course. But, I mean, I fit seamlessly in with the guys. Very versatile. I'm confident in that. And, you know, I just try to be like water and try to just flow

0: You know, whatever coach needs me to do, I do. It's learning the defensive schemes, terminology, being in the right position, figuring out how they close out versus other teams I've been on. You know, it's a lot of details within the game that I'm still learning. Every team is different. So, but once I get those things down, I'm good. But as far as fundamentally basketball, like, I can fit in and I can run with any group. I love it. You know, I think we could play faster. But it's one thing about playing fast, but another thing about playing with your head on your shoulders. So, just figuring out how we can manipulate the speed versus the quality of possessions and, you know, getting exactly what we want every time down.
1: Newcomer Kelly Oubre, local product, Braden Smith says the chemistry level feels high despite it being this early into his rookie year.
2: Yeah, I think it started obviously this summer, being able to be together and play, and obviously a lot of the guys were here. So right once the draft happened, I've been able to, you know, just kind of be around them. But yeah, these games have definitely helped as well, just to actually get in a game like rhythm and flow. So it's been nice. Yeah, they're just telling me to be super aggressive all the time offensively, look for my shot, go kind of the TJ pace, just looking for that off the baseline and that kind of stuff. So my job when I come in is try to push the pace, get guys the ball in open space and create and make shots. So obviously just for being around them, they've all accomplished so much already and have obviously they're great players. So for me, it's just doesn't, if it's playmaking, ball handling, whatever it is, it's you can learn so much just from being on the court with them, watching them, those type of things. So I mean, obviously for me as a point guard and those guys you just mentioned as point guards, it's nice just to be able to have a bunch of different people you can pick certain parts from and pieces to be able to take.
3: Last play of the game, I know you has a chance to tie it or take the lead there. Just kind of walk me through what you were going through and how that play all played out in your head for you.
2: Yeah, I honestly think I should have shot the midi going baseline. It's kind of the shot I've honestly kind of made a living on. So I think that's probably what I should have shot. But obviously I thought he closed out pretty hard, so I shot faked, and then I had the up and under, and I just missed it. So.
1: That's Braden Smith. 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You can join us. 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
4: Begin to learn about each other, learn about, you know, our tendencies and just trying to find the ways, you know, we can make him better, the ways that he can make us better. And again, this is a time to kind of work on those things. We're going to need a lot of reps to figure it out. But I think so far, you know, it's good. We're just going to have to continue to learn.
5: When he talked about playing with guards and Ty, he talked about screen timing and angles and things like that. With him and you, what do you think are the keys of playing off of each other well with, you know, spacing and things like
4: yeah,
5: that?
4: Yeah, I think it was just, I was telling him in the game, like, you know, like just look my side a little bit more, you know, do some two-man game. I think we can do some damage with that. He's a really good passer. I got to continue to learn. I mean, not learn, but like continue to cut, especially with someone like him that can make some of those passes. Just play off of him a little bit more. I think we're gonna get better at it.
5: And I saw a lot of your team was disappointed in this, but Obi's breakaway dunk that he very calmly put in. Can you take me through that play for you guys?
4: Yeah, it was sad. to be as athletic as he is, and then, you know, dribbling from, you know, with two people ahead of him, dribbling all the way. I told him, like, if you're going to do that, you better do something spectacular. And that wasn't that. So next time, just kick it ahead, bro.
1: He is Pascal Siakam. 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